0: 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It remember not just obey and just an enem. It will be a while ne second. Do the second year Jollof at the bread boss, sir, or the Ajino. On fire, Drew Biangumu.
1: Be announced so Jollof, I shall move as a son near my big moon, no Kulundi. Secretary Nins, so I shed that to
0: wash that to Boise or Jollof near Jollof. That's what the Ajin and Bible acquired.
1: Maybe I know we are Jollof now. On the salmon, semi-inquire, but Secretary Nashida assaulted.
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0: 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And no, we're being catcher on the nation, I'm a catcher. And I'm a big cat one. And on our own permanent, I mean, only problem.
2: Bread for yes, way for
0: what did the American say
2: for me? Yamate, it's me, you
0: every hour, what in an enemy boy, or any kind of programs, and not oh, yeah, I am no, I papa, no, because I can say, cry. Your friend who communicator on. I'm so MPP ni won. MPP. I'm saying na asore no. Eh say ye na ye ye ye de sha asin free asore na no kra. Sorry na preaching bo and me one pay me preaching and that was problem. Ya kanu kra na ti am baby a wote area out where the honey. And no so ye nyame asem me ka jesus me ka jump chapter 3 verse 1 where there be. Men yen wura enkushie ngu gotem. Men yen wura mfufie emefie ngu gotem. Ohire. Gotani besi ensu beba odem eye nyansa. What did you make at your man small banner say? For ball and a cop, no funko got him. Ayana, a yaya, whom a tennis last year, me call game TV. I will join you, and so you toy and now, and soon a year. I will game TV anymore. We are programming in every age now, saying soon Baba from me to me car. You know what? Who said, be a said, deaf year baller. Me can't jolu heyao jolu. As soon as tennis, I call me papa sorrow. I make him come papa sorrow, AM papa bishop chasal Nazaria sorrow. Now, who say, sa and Murano in a good soon, and fun echo, not just a quack quack who got him. It is our honey in a besi got a nefladia, or the Besham Mahama, and I the Babeshawan. And some one make us what Timas here, no grand bago bro, and winning Uncle Pansama and no one. 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
3: what's your say?
0: And Madame, this young comes over to Homa Gana Sikim. Minyan Crofubibria, Sebi, Omakuskun, so Mujom, him the old demon, ever kind of dimatel. And tell you, Yan Senia, and you may be a mamma consul. Who may say yes, who buy the antenna or didn't need the amount or see a funny demon in the salon?
2: Radina,
0: the castle, to whom Busan is waiting and also Kaiser, so for Kaiser, dear
2: mother. I swear,
0: I'll get time. Maybe I'm better than my better hand, maybe in a massa. Yeah, so funny, I see a catcher. Every one now, what now, who call Yana, who got tonight? A sooner dead, Chino. Yan too warm found a yet it in so. And soon as the Emmy Fanny said, who come crum crusoa, one more Timia, you own one mulane. I'll be a nemu. A 2 days and so either on a musa, no, I best and call baby a walker. And now you're young, Santy. Yes, soon you are blocking any agent, baby, I won't find. 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Mamma can't jam some minka is a coach after one wine chill. 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It is a near mamma area. 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Say, woman, the country chance as in a piace saying sooner for baby crab. 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Omsona, Yaya Bridgeway, and a bridge in the city or soft, where the annoyance of Unisano, what Philly Adams here. My feeling, why?
2: Can never be
0: my feeling, by what you so quiet, more and soon Ira, and soon in Namhomo will be. 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

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And now, so for put wound or brandy and guasin, and Nemabua Yanka, so for Gana called Taki, spirit to be Bukani Simua, and or infant was a man kind of crunch it up. A bebble, you know. 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Done for me, you may be a wire. 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For no special so good to me, child. Grandam and a walker. All this brain and echo social media. The Bashan come or Ghana Cassa Mahusa, and Radina Kupaka Chemsen and Nanu Wolfu. Yes, way for what you have done for me. And now Radina made me come, maybe I want to Gallam say, and I'm saying, Radima, me who say, and so afa. A for muga friend say escabita ni omo mi adwuma ni nyina obi ba social media speakers in the nation and your kind there say it possible no one mo send me video ah e suo bua fa a for mu machine nyina 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

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Because some more tea area on Usumani, a catcher. Never go in church. 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Another bomb pie, any be. 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No, my baby, they are from the AS 0244-669421. 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

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Yeah, time with Captain Jesus. Time with Captain Jesus. 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

a penny for cancer, Mrs. or Trey Uncle John, the woman Edica, and Honomo, and Uti, or Modiana also call line or son of Payne, Trisa or Doom Winning, Shida Ecoso, and Ashama Government School, FS 055 788 2425 or Jennifer Hudiana Ecoso Awo Ashama Government School no. 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Doctor Amuzu any din amigiswa no pay a better na mahuka mami did you medi hochiame. 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

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Captain Jesus Prayer House. Arms of Captain Jesus. Abusiane Empire Edwa. Awashama Government School. I rather do for us. I hope so. We are breadwinner and kwa de mabusia. From home, Beshasa program we will be. I know who Adansi did, and I get to say our Ghana, and if you are self and then you know, Sugusua would see them when Sugusua will be. I know, dear, but. Here we tell you about near Canyon, also, you know.

0: Anuntia Abusua tie weto ye ba na ye mfa ne aka nyina so mfa da o time with cutting Jesus start the day with the Lord and the eradication says Abraham no ka sei na me di fo gusu ti dwam a o twa nya me man hodo a mo tu die anamo Aba Ashaman Government School Amino Kasei. I want to say Pastor Bernard Dene Adomino Gusu Kasa. Just say, for to be counseling one on one. Time with Captain Jesus. Start the day with the Lord.
1: Friday, 3rd July, and your holiday. 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
1: Captain Jesus Prayer House atu na na yesi ho ebe yempa bokese e wa show my government school bu ho na so digidie betu na mo babia
3: ebe yesara mawo
1: 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Nana Natural, your son, the watch night at Tosumi and Rasha Shasso,
2: Mimin Dani Cosia, the Nina Baya, Humida Biarisa, Nami Duffu, and Pai Boyan Conevian, no young couple on Namini Diforso, Edinisaka or Krebia, and Sana, which I am a Yako,
1: Oba, Famo Frano, and Yabusia winning in our account. Baby, I will be Abafaka, Bessia Shaman, May Lori Stacy, Lower Bissa Government School Mo,
2: and Chiramubia Fred, 0277-232774, and 0553-237642. A radio.

0: and Pibo in Quanerian, no Yankopon Namini D for so, and in a Saka or Krebia, and Sana was Shia Mayako,
1: Oba, Famo Frano, and Yabusio Munin in account. 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
0: o ta wo na papa to ma in bibia na
1: first
0: ta wo
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0: eh ana
1: ye di abrofo ne ti na ja
0: sa first ta wo and you do your admission in your closing.
1: Okay. Okay.
0: Your closing. So that you know what inside. We'll be about family. We'll be about family. You can continue to wabi. Let me say it. Show your results to hey. Also results in the I cannot sit on this result. No. What is your name?
1: Okay.
0: And your gene phone finish, sir. Don't you think also let me go and show it to my boss. And see within I don't know how to express. I give glory to God.
1: Wow.
0: 30 minutes.
1: 30 minutes.
0: Yes, and then you're missing.
1: Wow. It's mama
0: No. This resource, I cannot sit on it. Let me show it to my boss.
1: Wow.
0: Let me show it to my boss. Wow. I said, the resource, I'm here.
1: Wow.
0: But if I am, I'm also. Admitted you.
1: We have admitted you.
0: Yes.
1: Wow.
0: Go and pay your fee. Monday you are starting.
1: Would you for hanking on the Yakupan?
0: Hanking.
1: Wow. Who is a bartending number to two? Who we are here? Who can fit over another mom?
0: A bartending. Send me a bad time.
1: Okay.
0: And a bad time, be a bad time. So, a bad time, be a bad time. So, in color, titi, a yet in color, titi, a yet papa. Because, walk as all, be a bad bombay, and I'm
1: wrong. That's a new.
0: And see, also, so, we are bad time. He said to me, oh, Bashe, I don't be a sick.
1: Okay.
0: Na dum na ye dey a diabo ba no bibi piara da
1: wow
0: se o nche o sukwe o ye bibri
1: wow
0: asa dum particular no a look it o ba
1: wow
0: nti se bi make you ye nuano abata no fo
1: okay
0: se adumu we die captain Jesus adumu we die maintie na tina si o
1: okay
0: tuanamu ena Mumu, yes, why ye and
1: no, I can be because of Mumu.
0: Mumu, na ye and
1: no.
0: Obi no more sebi, Obeka se mini, and yes, you will ban it. I know ye, I know so to me.
1: Wow.
0: Yes. Me. I told me I'd be new.
1: I did. Wow. It's no cuss and I am media. And you put a crama in the animal. You have the beer and your toy. You can't go not to catch this, isn't you?
0: Never take it to baby.
1: Okay.
0: No, me no, not all a crystal. Captain, I'm a new boy. I'm a new toy.
1: That's right.
2: I was saying, I'm in a car. I'm going to send you now. So, I'm going to send you now.

0: Friday, 10 July, and your holiday. Let you know, say, yeah, Kaya Brown, my gun, a bayard, the shumai, Namasun Kuimu, and no Yankupra man and Sasso say, oh, Bemami no me and why are this your precope, oh, your musium, your fearmu, your sorrymu, your bronoso, your cry a team, your new mahudu, no babia and any permission, piano, oh, Bemaya dance,
1: Nasa Baya, Adish Ye Babamunti, a radin namna kua, or dear from Mamweni, Prophet Isaac of Osuini Jimasu, Ebe Saw Yeribia, Amwa Daniakua, Obe you are free abusian poche, and near Pamahudum, Obe Siesia on Sanu Juma, Amosika Semajina, dear Wasu Maria Beware, near Pau, Ebe Wu and Mani Munyanfu, a country of Kwensu Bebi, na contract to the Bakasiakasi,
0: Captain Jesus Prayer House, at Tunane Esiwa, Ebe Yampai Bokasi, and was Shama Kavan School, Nasau Digidia Betuana Mobebia,
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0: 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Mr. 2nd July, or D4 Bedianim, Amiya Watch Night, and a Jumanina, Adia Chief Yedana Holiday Noir, Mr. 10th July, or D4 Betrasi, a friend of Pacosia Numre, Apenyanko Poncrofo, Nana Najono, Yasan the Watch Night at Tosumi and Rashi Shasso,
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0: Oba, Famo Frano, and Yabusiumin in our account, Babia will be Abafaka Bessia Shaman, May Laurie says. Let what be some government school more.
1: Entry will be afraid. 0277-23-2774 and 0553-23-7642. A radibemo is a bit. Now I'm going to see a Doris and Puanwambia. Amen.

Make a carte in Pabo Biani Eco. 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

0: ahwehwe baby otamfo ne si kwan yo sa baby a ye sister yi e ba ya twa exams ya koduru no ye si admission ni ho ye twa ni paper no so ana ni resource ni paper ne se hwe we die headmaster on timi international
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0: 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And then you met the Enosu Ashama Government School. 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Now, there's so many Odif Watanas counseling. One-on-one, the Amayen Yanoma. Sabre, Waje Bre Atna Koyakasimo. Ghana Yinan, some. And Uti, Yababa called you for her. Now you're not adding come on. Never more than I was about to sign you.

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0: ma mia ma gana essere that what the radio say as I say radio ye bia ma
1: Captain Jesus
0: Captain Jesus prayer house I'm a paper partner say nemo mesre wada e Ashaman government school e hona dwumadie ngonwaso e koso and unti usi wa Ashaman main station wa but once I'm in Yetia, they call government school. Government school, no, Miss Rao. Who see what main station? What own fruit? Kadabia. 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It is so because so. I need a pragia be better. I'm not made. Debbie.
2: Jesus Prayer House.
0: I need that for maybe a government school. No, I call a crab at you. I see, baby, I will be an. Yeah, two saffrons, only prophet in Yeshia, one on one. I was Amber Government School or Jennifer Hoodie by your dear. I don't see, I say, Jum Edda Edda Ewanirano and a paper partner. Say, Yen Yanu Muswa, Omofre Jinny Bench, Yaba, Yasu Bebrena, so at Nasia. Near Cosuin, you know, you're witnessing. And until your baba called you for Honea Mana Quaba, Nani Rade, Eddie Adumna, no pay, you know, while for Giaso Eddie Amaye. Shadow Susan, Miss Mamia Magana, Tanasi, Correct Bishop, Bishop Benjamin Fifi Addison, Watanasi, Mamma Lizine, Pastor Bernard, near Panfua, Kenya, Swatanasia. Yes, almost on par. I want radio news, so I'll copy Lucia. Now be.

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0: for the Amano. 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Yo, number D for Isaac, who was so in a Jima. 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
1: Amen, amen, wow. 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
0: wow.
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0: wow.
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0: Wow.
1: Madam, I say, Papa, Papa, Papa, Papa.
0: That's right.
1: Na, monsam, bwana eme depa. Eji mama pa.
0: Yes, yes, yes.
1: Na,
0: Hallelujah.
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1: 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So be the Ama, Nemai, the Osrebia, we young point him. Any young point, a Dianoa, Dianoa, Fifi, a chili no Atesoka crown, Atesoka crab, or Pim
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0: wow
1: enona Captain Jesus Prayer House said ye ye nshishe tie no ahmeje da bia no
0: okay.
1: Your first of the empire, Bokesie.
0: Wow.
1: Edmire, your honey or mine.
0: That's right.
1: Any we are singing, eh? And until then, Yabuchim, who are he?
0: Wow.
1: Ushima, Nipa Doma, and I'm crowned so Baba Shehano, and Yasin Ketua.
0: Wow.
1: Prophet Jima, not some more can be an ocre.
0: Hallelujah.
1: Nuran Yanano. Memano. I saw Mufi Cape Coast near the band.
0: Okay.
1: Now, Papa. I met metro for and a meteorological mum. Meteorological for and weather forecast for chese. In sukesia pa beto ya wadano din de pa for pim. When a chain ye di kain.
2: Amen.
1: Nam sure I'm some which remunt ye captain.
0: Okay.
1: Captain catch remu say a bosu and a beba. A woman for my canis are ye bet. Nia cane ye. A pity a pity. Ne we embetty kain. Edia mamma.
0: That's right.
1: Bepacho. And yes, I know you forgot to remember.
2: Wow.
1: I am Fidia Nomadia Juma, and I am dear Yango Pone Dima, Nomadia, and then she do Vibiana a D for no.
0: Wow. Hallelujah.
1: O D for Anka, while cause of fear and panic. The boy will catch it. Nanko, my dad, Paddy, and can you ask him to get to it? Yay,
3: I'm Paul.
1: And an inch him, and tea, I feel ye in a dear. Monye,
3: okay,
1: so bet me at to Bribia.
3: Wow,
1: Emma, I bet only say. Monko, you can be a yatu din say, Master, the tempest is raging.
2: Yes, sir.
1: O chang mono. Obeko test Tanzano. Obecho say, oh, yen ra, yen ye huno.
3: Okay.
1: Yen ra, zano ye huno, abwazi.
3: Wow.
1: As a chen say, yen ra, yen ye huno. She see a dear toy a day.
3: It's
2: way cha.
3: Wow.
1: Amen, Kasiapa.
2: Amen.
1: About Jana Moshamiana.
2: Yes, sir.
1: Name of dear huni.
3: Okay.
1: Die huni
3: ti ni e pa o
1: e ba di nyankopon ayi maso trese men kan tre gana mampeni yenwra John Dramani mama
3: okay
1: sir nia right Reverend Dr. Abraham Nana Opare Kwachi press the moderator Duncan Williams,
3: okay.
1: Archbishop Duncan Williams, Action Chapel,
3: okay.
1: Papa Eric Nyameche, Chairman Pentecost,
3: okay.
1: And Steve Wingham, Assemblies of God, and he has often penning for a cuckoo damn or many moon penning for and he jar your home by yes, a year, then young pass in the adeno. A radin yango poza men kan chom so anko be bia.
2: Yes sir.
1: Ete kwa sari koko mu heya.
3: Oh my goodness.
1: Na radin yango po buye men ni no. Se mu hu bia. Ka mu be fere. Na mbe simu trase.
3: Wow.
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1: 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Emu,
2: yes, sir.
3: Wow.
1: Amen, pa.
2: Amen.
1: I rather not say same way, dear. I see anything. Now, same way, why are you this mother? Oba Kwakoka. Amen, pa.
3: Amen.
1: Now, some is saying, no, same for Swanny. What do you want, Penino? And found Hunya Fasusu.
2: Amen.
1: And I say, and Penin for no form Hunya Fasusu. We are so for Penin Munyam for. Oben Tia was him. Papa bia ne modin bia so ye ma obebia wo ye oba so obenu mu wi so obeto mona ye ma mfata ne abina obeye
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1: 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The Yami Chremon. Na me honey, say young Raman Penny, and Nimpen in Fambu, Dean in Penny for Bebre, Eka. And now, at a say, a man for a court demonstration, na ye pass ye a petition company for any. Enti me who know Henke, see a pa, I mean, beda, what boy Piatti said ye were tomb for Tenacia. Let Blue consider a man for a corner where. Said the Annettiano. Then penny phone, the channel, when she and two quire. We have bread, but when you not send back, one who caught him for him. Now, Bococo. Now, baby, I'm a Bococo. Young Raman Penny, John Ramani, nay, me papa, my mobile boom, dinner Bococo. Nippa, no cold tooth when you mock catch the number, or banning any in your day.
3: And
1: your friend, petition, I'm the connoisseur, Ranji. Nanamunim, some way, baby, mother corner. Was in Yedi, he and in Crowd, the man's in Kenton say, Yedi, he and Munkona Munko, you mark him.
3: Papa,
1: I told him who any. A bean cattle near Kahuin, I am me.
3: Okay.
1: A bomb pie swing, I go for 1 minute, and I may babaka. Not Yemi Huni, any dear. Mingna, and I may be
3: no different
1: media mummy.
3: Wow.
1: Me, we and I may call social media, and I may share, and I say, I'm a quenu, and Tadia Nesemon, dressing, and yes, I'm a mihuno.
3: Bonsoma prophets. Wow.
1: And he, Uncle. No, Simon, you mark him.
3: Wow.
1: 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A bosom or massumono,
3: and
1: the dancers who won't so be cassa, nor you would deep for Yanko Pony Pa, or Munim,
3: Tampa, and Ra,
1: and I guess I
3: would deep for Sabre,
1: and Monsumon go ahead. 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
3: Wow.
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3: Okay.
1: And now, Obi Tisha had no bitch, you are no bit of so. Obi no madano, maybe no tattoo, one of hope.
3: Oh,
1: Omo, who are also the prison, where Ugana Nekuon.
3: Bonsama Pro.
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1: And to Ghana, this, sir. I want you to be brave. But how much is
3: here?
1: Pentecostal, sorry, Tanya, what Ghana? Roman Caracan, solid down at Ghana.
3: Okay.
1: And solid down, hurrah, hurrah, hurrah, Ghana. At every be a nursing and I a day.
3: Papa,
1: yet you hear any Munko Yumakim.
3: Hi, Papa.
1: Prophet Isaac of Sunday Makas and same way. Now, miss on the baby, Emano.
3: Okay.
1: If you are suffering from phobia, Numakas, eh? By Funk one, I be a fang a day.
3: Yan
1: and a fang, as ya, dear man, young group one. Mepacho. But if what being Anna, what being a chain, Nathan.
3: Okay.
1: We are yummy, therefore.
3: See you near Paul.
1: And I'll call David, you know. And I David say, mint, and he didn't know. Just a messiah, sort of die a super, the Amenian coupon.
3: Okay.
1: Now I tell him, I may name him fear. 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
1: 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O man was jija. 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
1: 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Jina wo jina ye.
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1: 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Eh?
3: Ani u papa.
1: Ya ji science and data.
2: Yes,
1: and yadi tum. Won't mean for the phone come share. Uncle Ma or Mampenino or Hennessy and Ophemu mine. 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Mem Prenso, sir.
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1: 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Yet the Abrabum Wadisia, Nimbia, science, data.
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1: 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Ni a chance a samba.
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3: Nhwe yi.
2: Yes sir.
1: Amen kese ya pa.
3: Amen.
1: 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Wa je ye o say. Galilea fo hunu sa amane no. 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
2: yes sir
1: se papa na wo ye
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2: yes sir
1: amen no
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0: 9 years.
1: Me didn't fear do me and son, I'm a Kenya myself.
0: Hallelujah.
1: Me didn't fear and fear do much. I'm a bare penny.
0: Wow.
1: Papa be 2 years for.
0: Okay.
1: Also, my uncle and Colanti Munyani, I'm okay. Come. Now, Winnie. Now, Winya Tinka.
0: Okay.
1: Now, Winya could do I better as a walker.
0: Hallelujah.
1: Amen.
0: Amen.
1: Papa, na foot you know. Sir. Oh, any puppy, our young woman near. Now, if so, oh, we are seeing me and our cat, baby, sir, but laying yansa.
0: Yansa. Wow.
1: Tina Debbie Casa, my abu fra.
2: Yes.
1: Now, say, dear, menini.
0: Hallelujah.
1: Amen, pa.
0: Amen.
1: Auntie, no pay.
0: Okay.
1: Mejina menasu.
0: Amen.
1: Sabadin yango pua.
0: Amen.
1: And chre.
0: Okay.
1: Any of two sembe brave women.
0: Hallelujah.
1: The proper so be tia, some tia, see ya.
0: Okay.
1: O cania. A muda honey ya.
0: Okay.
1: My orphan ones.
0: Hallelujah.
1: Wow. My orphan and ones.
0: Wow.
1: Natural brofubia ya na TV 4 Toronto. I can see you say to be continued.
0: Hallelujah.
1: I'm a pa.
0: To be continued.
1: Na. Quotation way.
0: Okay.
1: Men fem mani obia.
0: Okay.
1: Nem mom. Me de ko Ghana mampeni na tenaye.
0: Hallelujah.
1: Na office kesium enenko.
0: Okay.
1: Nenko to Ghana mampeni. Ni table so.
2: Yes.
0: Hallelujah.
1: Second Timothy.
2: Timothy
1: 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Second Timothy chapter 3 verse 7.
2: Yes, sir.
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1: 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Yesuma wa hapa kwa.
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1: 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Mpacho. 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
0: Yeah.
1: Obeye. Kwa se ayy. On the December committee, I'm going to tell you today.
0: Need
1: me to say. You're going to tell me. Okay, I'm
0: going to tell you today.
1: I'm going to tell you.
0: Hallelujah. Wow.
1: Amen.
0: Amen.
1: Jeremiah chapter 13.
2: Odi for Yeremia, and I'm going to do me and sir.
1: Pacho, me ni mudiye.
2: Yes, sir.
1: Pacho, what do you
2: Me pacho, me.
1: Odi fu Jeremiah ngomano.
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1: Yeah.
2: Pacho,
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2: 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Jeremiah chapter 13 verse 15 to 18. Apeti fi ensa mose kokobo. Abobo die ni die ma.
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2: Yes sir.
3: Wow.
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1: Abobo die.
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1: Amen.
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1: Matana Homa, Yanko Pom, Maya Conquasum.
2: Say, a hinny or him,
1: catch a hinny or him, and say,
2: Mumram was
1: in the Montanassi.
2: Namuani or Yama Boots,
1: Namuani or Yama Boots, but you're a fratto, Tom.
2: Wow.
3: Wow, let's see.
2: Bible.
3: Wow.
1: A fratto.
3: A bad assi.
1: What do you want? Bro, what's in that chair? What's your bones? What's up with that one chair?
3: Hmm.
1: As an enemy said, a shooty. Cause I didn't show Tiacha.
3: No, Tijine.
1: Nasa didn't you cry? Still, I never mind Lobo. And to one who said show. Judy, I did a chin, but you. I saw from Penny for a moon machine house.
3: Okay.
1: And then one more chain. That's why I make all your monster. 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Ujana cry, still, I know. But two on Sunday drone say a day. A cry. Just a check. Ndia buti nefra to debu za toa yenche ndi mungu ye.
3: Nyansa ni dibi ye kasa.
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3: Hey papa.
1: I don't know.
3: But you see.
1: Ana amante se osi. 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
3: Hey, papa won't be here.
1: You are so quite so my wound to me, Chreno, saying young Pampa, any bay by Uncle Yahine.
3: Papa can be here.
1: Move up with your
3: company. Young son, it was my prophet, was my prophet.
1: Pansa to a shop.
3: But
1: when you won't swear,
3: so well,
1: Emma, no, auntie, no craft won a me. Emma, I wasn't a maker means a me. Means wretched.
3: Okay.
1: Enti na me bom am penia basu no. Ne momo no. 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
3: Okay.
1: Amen.
2: Amen.
1: So nyankopon ni mo no. No ye ni papa.
3: Okay.
1: Amen pa.
3: Amen.
1: Ba jo so wati ase.
3: E muda ho.
1: Na onya ni obeka kire mo.
3: Wow.
1: Onya. Wo obeka kire ni na ye koniye. Na ne nyankwada.
3: Na nkwaso.
1: Nyame se ye. Ene King Solomon. Ene ade bom sabrane.
3: Wow.
1: Amen.
3: Amen.
1: Nania Obeka no kura kiro ewa kukuwe mo no. Bacho ehu ona.
3: Ehu ona mpa.
1: Emeno.
2: Amen.
1: Enti ene Isaac kwa bransia ofusu hene chima.
3: Wow.
1: Emeno.
3: Amen.
1: Maso mawiye yeni.
3: Okay.
1: Masem every any.
3: Wow.
1: Messi Nyanko Pong. Our boss, Sony, as I say, oh, yeah, Ghana. Our Bible sick. Ghana map. Eh?
2: Yes, sir.
1: I want in chain. Exodus chapter 32.
2: Yes, sir.
1: Or so, yeah, yeah, no, try Ghana map. Said the initiating in added to her. And Acts of Apostle chapter 17. Okay. And the Ghana, your map, and I to say, Kotokuo, no, near day. Said you never do bring me a dinner, you know, Yanko Pong.
3: Okay.
1: But you want to know him Ghana by heart. Catalonia.
3: Yakupon
1: in
3: Ghana by
1: high.
3: Wow.
1: And to the near Ghana on Amazon, say, you eat your mention I may a day. And sorry, I want Ghana in any so for Ghana in any penny for you. So I'm saying, or more quite bisa when Yakupon, you must say, or moon yam, I had dear.
3: Hm.
1: Pepacho, and another Ghana, ya brebu.
3: Yeah, Baba.
1: And to me, my cat may can say, Summer Bois. Omumra krum.
3: Okay.
1: Omumra krum.
3: Amen.
1: Amen. 7 days. Omumra krum, because you call Nyangupo anymore.
3: Okay.

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1: Yes sir.
0: Oba ni memo a. 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
1: Amen.
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1: Ampa.
0: Ya mfa no krento de ye den.
2: Da.
1: Yes sir.
0: Amen ke se ya pa.
2: Amen.
0: Mami amma wo 34. Job 34.
1: Job Momano, it's the idea.
0: Job 34.
1: Yes, sir.
0: From verse 17.
1: Chemo Dunson.
0: Only a free 16, no, Mammy.
1: You, Job Moma, it's the idea, son, and nine. Chemo Dunsia Eba.
0: Uh-huh.
1: Now,
0: so, no more.
1: See away.
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1: Yasuma means,
0: Yasuma means.
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1: Anasa.
0: Yay.
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0: 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Wey.
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0: 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Wosa wa himu. 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
1: Nema poma se.
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1: 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Dia on reti training.
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1: Na on mu odeshi ensine mobili.
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3: Okay.
0: Mame akain. Webye. Mr. Montronia, then.
2: So,
0: a gun in Yanadia.
1: Yes, sir.
0: Amen.
2: Amen.
0: Mama.
1: Yes, sir.
0: Shrogana Mampeni Krata.
1: Yes, sir.
0: It was 2 Timothy.
1: Timothy, o mama, et also.
0: Chapter 2.
1: Chichemo, me, no.
0: Anna.
2: Chapter 3.
0: Yay.
1: Me, Pacho.
0: Yay. Mama, come, mami.
1: Bacho, Timothy, o mama, et also me. Eti, me, no.
0: Verse 7.
1: Chichemu and son.
0: Mm-hmm.
1: Huno dear Missy.
0: Hunia may catch the wind.
1: Na a radibama wadi na moon hunu.
0: Amen.
2: Amen.
0: Amen.
1: Amen.
0: Gana mampeni yen rajon dramani mammas.
1: Timothy.
0: A dear win a radiaman the other two tables.
1: Chapter 2:7.
0: Yay.
1: Yes, sir.
0: 2 Timothy. Chapter 2:7.
1: Yes,
0: sir. Hunia sui.
1: Yes, sir.
0: Ne radibe ma on your marking in a moon.
1: Men.
0: Mama Gana, you the brofun and my speech.
1: That is true.
0: Inti mama call her brofu Bible. If yes, you English Bible, I will work up on a patcho. Kind, actually. And now brofun, so you know, according to the good news, so and so version, so
1: yes,
0: and so version, I.
1: Papa, this is good news.
0: Good news version.
1: Yes.
0: Mm-hmm.
1: 2 Timothy chapter 2:7.
0: Uh-huh.
1: I say, think about what I am saying.
0: Think about what I am saying.
1: Because the Lord will enable you.
0: The Lord will enable you
1: to understand
0: it all. Amen.
2: Amen.
0: Mama can be you.
1: Think about what I am saying. Because the Lord will enable you
0: to understand it all. Yes. It all.
2: Amen.
0: Yen ko King James nso.
1: King James.
0: We ene Ghana yenra mampeni ni table so krata quotation. Entino obetie and someone. Nyangu pankwa prophet Isaac ofosunji maya den.

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0: unnim
2: no
0: obae na pa wo me no
2: e ben no
0: amen
2: amen
0: patcho se say
2: patcho King James version at 2 Timothy chapter 2 verse 7 apostle consider what I say.
0: Consider what I say.
2: And the Lord give thee understanding.
0: And the Lord give thee understanding in all things. Come again.
2: Consider what I say.
0: Uh-huh.
2: And the Lord give thee understanding in all things.
0: Amen.
1: Amen.
0: Amen.
2: Amen.
0: Amen.
2: Amen.
0: Consider what I'm saying.
2: Yes, sir.
0: And the Lord give thee
2: understanding
0: in all things. Amen.
2: Amen.
0: Gana niba. In shranken radi.
1: Amen.
0: Mere papa bini na toso. Nanso. Bible si obi o yon yansa fono. Onye mano. Psalm 107.
2: Yes, sir.
0: Psalm 107.
2: Oha nenson.
0: Verse 43.
2: Chemu edianime.
0: Mama was saying.
2: Train a phobe.
0: Omani bagisa no kura pana papa na kan.
2: Na emumu yenina be mia.
0: Na be silence ya boni fu nyina.
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2: Mani muwe no.
0: Omuwe no. Na bibi soso.
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0: Ewade adoye mu. Ekunu ye.
2: Yes, sir.
0: Mama, ne yetuwa he.
2: Mepacho to 43.
0: Medashi.
2: That's the last verse. Wonderful.
0: Medashi.
2: Yes, sir.
0: Amen, kesiye.
1: Amen.
0: Mepacho. 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
0: aye brofo so
1: pacho. Good news version, Psalm 107 verse 42 to 43. Papa, so the righteous see this and are glad.
0: Oh,
1: but all the wicked are put to silence.
0: Okay.
1: May those who are wise think about these things.
0: Ah.
1: May they consider the Lord's constant love.
0: Amen.
1: Constant
0: Amen.
1: Love for Ghana.
0: Amen.
1: The reason Amen. For which
0: Mama,
1: God is.
0: Mama, so kind of 43, no kind of
1: 43.
0: Yeah.
1: May those who are wise think about these things. May they consider the Lord's constant love.
0: Amen.
1: Amen.
0: Amen.
1: Amen.
0: Amen.
1: Amen.
0: Bro, if we may hunu kanka, me kane pepe pe. Na sebe ya me hunu kampu. I want him some pa.
1: Papa, Psalm 107.
0: Unu msa wu kadi ebina wanadi ashe uchichi.
2: Oh.
0: Aba abua.
2: Papa, no prepa.
1: Verse 43.
0: Someone who's okay, now but test for
1: me.
0: Yo, yo, what's it? May those who are wise think about these things.
1: Yes, sir.
0: May they consider the Lord's constant love.
1: Yes.
0: Amen.
1: Amen.
0: Amen. Amen. Amen.
2: Prophets.
0: Don't paint my motion motive. So.
2: Oh.
0: And some year by ye. And I'm Kumasi FM. Adishia FM.
2: Okay.
0: 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And I'm Akra FM name from Mamune. And I'm Prambi FM. And I'm Ahoto FM. And I'm High FM. 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
2: That's right.
0: And I'm Denchemo FM. Efima FM.
2: Ampa.
0: Radio Mountains. And I'm CTV. Life. And I'm Perfect TV.
2: That's right.
0: And I'm Home TV.
2: Ampa.
0: Captain Jesus TV Facebook.
2: That's right.
0: Captain Jesus TV YouTube.
2: Yeah.
0: And
2: Zeno
0: app.
2: Captain City
0: Captain
2: Radio.
0: Captain City Radio.
2: Hallelujah.
0: And teacher said.
2: Wow. Amen.
0: Mama baby.
2: Papa. Bonsoir ma papa.
0: Media mama.
2: Bonsoir man. Papa. Wow.
3: Dr. Amuzu.
2: Bishop.
3: Me passa me can't send me.
2: Okay, Bishop, but we are singing it to you.
3: Andra, and na papa di asemu yi e bai.
2: Okay.
3: Na de dia me can't send me say entro. It is a windows.
1: Yes.
3: And no cre. It is a gate.
2: Okay.
3: It's sitting there we are. The windows doors. But no cre no. I ye back on and only gates.
2: Wow.
3: Send us some papa kind. Send us a son bibi from moi. And also son bibi o moi.
2: Okay.
3: And no bones idea all kind of iron draw.
2: Iron draw. Okay.
3: If you say a draw, who chabacu? He's also a chabacu come. No, but Chabacuaca and Sana, a bit mini a puno baco.
2: I okay. Wow,
3: that's right there. A summer papa can and run, and one was a
1: cannon.
3: It's a me say, are you when young coupon as man?
2: Hallelujah,
3: my Ghana. So on my betiano, not my penny for betiano, not me, Miss Sir, a sophon penny fra. Who are more visiting?
2: Okay,
3: who bomb with these obexial ada. Omo betie dia. Na mo ni Ghana man pani atena se akasa.
2: Oh Bishop.
3: Ti ni so nyankopon betie oman.
2: Hallelujah.
3: O yami. Ebe hu oman na mo bo.
2: Amen.
3: Amen.
2: Amen. Bonsam Gasema Bishop. Bonsam Gasema Bishop. Bonsam Gasema Bishop. Mami ama Ghana. 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
2: ba
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2: And what?
1: Yami and Cassa, Agina Nechia, Waka or Bopon.
2: Hallelujah.
1: Oh, be any one more because I own't see.
2: Okay.
1: Now, so SS or can, Mimi Nunzi. I was set or can't send me my yeti.
2: Okay.
1: Now, in set Yamia ba Ebestran and Ma.
2: Hallelujah.
1: Fire papa. So that be I a cancer or ya chedia. Maybe I then Nene da will be Bahana on Tia Siena or say, Oh, na then they're cossy. Oh, dear Chenka Crana. Yamia and Cassana Asuma would be.
2: Hallelujah.
1: Na minim set and send me a queen.
2: Oh,
1: Yami best sat gun. I yare.
2: Amen.
1: Minim set yeti. Mete hana mehwe bibi on social media.
2: Okay.
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1: Na omu enshe se ni omu be work on omu gates. 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
2: Oh.
1: Any time man, nyameba fa papa soa obe kasa no.
2: Okay.
1: Doc, my friend who said, and near maybe Shas ye, say, is he? Sa cathedral, la semi.
2: Okay.
1: Not me, Anna, metessa, make her papa a warm cocoa. Anna, metessa, papa co crabby.
2: Okay.
1: Na papa e can cathedral, na semna. 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
2: Okay.
1: 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So na am say, "Eh, papa e dey no ye, papa happen mu sa." 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
2: E kan.
1: Am say we nya ni so ade hunu. Am say no nim papa da.
2: There be.
1: Sa da no ne da. Obere papa ba nkoko.
2: Nyukre.
1: Se papa we nya me ya che ne so ye heaven's gatekeeper.
2: Ampa.
1: Na se heaven no ye ye nim ko hu ho. Na nya me yi na ni so ade hunu. Much as a nipple be a and then a tears as you saw her. And only keep people gates.
2: Hallelujah.
1: And yeah, he tells a man who would do
2: that's right.
1: Now, young person, send me a local group of iron. A young man nipper, maybe I had the Nina Rera, dear. Oh, my own not to say the A in your bats, papa way. Papa way, young me, a woman, I mean, young son, now, maybe better send me for cry, oh, yeah.
2: Wow.
1: And now I'm a friend, papa.
2: Okay,
1: I read you. Now, Cassie, we embedded me on and see a riding your mobile, not metro for his okay cancer. I say, dear, me to fear my call, me school, me, I say, yes, so. No, we must say, hey, to be fair, papa. I'm so, but what is going on?
2: Okay.
1: No, see, I'm a best way. Papa, yes, rain, no, Sriana. Yes, Adams. Just a man who be in your maiden year first.
2: Hallelujah.
1: But I'm not dear, not dear.
2: No, no, no, no, no, no, no, no, no, no, no, no, no, no, no, no, no, no, no, no, no, no, no, no, no, no, no, no, no, no, no, no, no, no, no, no, no, no, no, no, no, no, no, no, no, no, no, no, no, no, no, no, no, no, no, no, no, no, no, no, no, no, no, no, no, no, no, no, no, no, no, no, no, no, no, no, no, no, no, no, no, no, no, no, no, no, no, no, no, no, no, no, no, no, no, no, no, no, no, no, no, no, no, no, no, no, no, no, no, no, no, no, no, no, no, no, no, no, no, no, no, no, no, no, no, no, no, no, no, no, no, no, no, no, no, no, no, no, no, no, no, no, no, no, no, no, no, no, no, no, no, no, no, no, no, no, no, no, no, no, no, no, no, no, no, no, no, no, no, no, no, no, no, no, no, no, no, no, no, no, no, no, no, no, no, no, no, no, no, no, no, no, no, no, no, no, no,
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2: Eh, but some guys have been ready. Eh, you have been for.
0: Asham,
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2: Ampa.
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0: Oh, Tema. Oh, Ashama.
2: Okay.
0: Oh, Ghana, have a beer.
2: Wow.
0: Pacho, and ne, and a dream.
2: Wow.
0: Now, when you just summon a holiday.
1: Sir.
0: And what if for Shiny Pesian or Paya for my memory?
1: Sir.
0: Or be a woman so young and go point you at the phone anymore. Dum. And then a quench repa. Ufie and ne, and a shaman government school.
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0: 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So, Mama, be give me five. Now, because I'm catching, say, Abemwa. Mama, give me five. Fa.
2: That's right.
0: I have been.
2: Fa.
0: Me, but I'm catching on your Abemwa. I say, Fa.
2: Amen.
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0: 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So one thing abo we ya wasi sine ho.
2: Wada Roma. Wada Roma.
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0: Amen.
2: Amen.
0: Oh amen.
2: Amen.
0: Amen.
2: Amen.
0: Afe doc.
2: Papa.
0: Enipa maku.
2: Okay.
0: 365.
1: Yes, sir.
0: 365.
1: Yes, sir.
0: 365. Mepacho radio ya ya ya ni ne.
2: Okay.
0: Enipa pim pim pim pim pa netiye ye.
2: Yes.
0: TV enipa pim pim pim na ekwe ye.
1: Yes.
0: Siaka senipa 365 fa. Ne senipa etiye ye no. About 0.92%. Yes.
2: Yes.
0: Only 1%.
2: Baby, sure.
0: And
2: it's
0: 365.
2: Wow.
0: Obia mabwa hundred Ghana. Sidi oha. Any diem?
2: Yes.
0: Baba, sorry for ya.
2: Okay.
0: Na ujidi. Actually, also be to me aya. Never jo match na brafa be to me nasi.
1: Yes, sir.
0: Opa so aya no mo. Momo no so so a
3: 0555 7 8 8 7 8 8 2 4 2 4 2 5 2 5 0 5 5 0 5 5 7 8 8 7 8 2 4 2 4 2 5
0: Young Ram, no,
1: yes, sir.
0: Wa we want to mine in Kru,
1: yes, sir.
0: Obet me up 10,000, obet me up 5,000,
1: yes, sir.
0: Obet me up 200 Ghana,
1: sir.
0: Young Ram. Honorable four, Moya should defo, Moya should defo, should defo, nano four. Bet me,
1: yes, sir.
0: Abusia penny for,
2: yes.
0: I'm bet me,
1: yes, sir. Yes, sir.
0: I'm a pa,
2: amen.
0: Parent. Bet me,
1: yes, sir. Yes, sir.
0: Momenti. Amen.
2: Amen.
0: I will for Obia. Say 1,000, say 10,000. Titru, 100 Ghana.
1: 0555 7 8 8 7 4 2 4 2 5 2 5 7 5 7 5 7 5 7 5 7 5 7 5 7 5 7 5 7 5 7 5 7 5 7 5 7 5 7 5 7 5 7 5 7 5 7 5 7 5 7 5 7 5 7 5 7 5 7 5 7 5 7 5 7 5 7 5 7 5 7 5 7 5 7 5 7 5 7 5 7 5 7 5 7 5 7 5 7 5 7 5 7 5 7 5 7 5 7 5 7 5 7 5 7 5 7 5 7 5 7 5 7 5 7 5 7 5 7 5 7 5 7 5 7 5 7 5 7 5 7 5 7 5 7 5 7 5 7 5 7 5 7 5 7 5 7 5 7 5 7 5 7 5 7 5 7 5 7 5 7 5 7 5 7 5 7 5 7 5 7 5 7 5 7 5 7 5 7 5 7 5 7 5 7 5 7 5 7
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0: 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What of all? And you'll be nine code for Yasem Winchel.
2: And then
0: Minyanko Pomba Babes. Yes, sir. In Shranka, my dreamer.
2: Amen.
0: In Shranka, my power, dear soul.
2: Amen.
0: In Shranka, Gidi, all your share, boom.
2: Amen.
0: Say, who are tearsing?
2: Yes.
0: Who are tearsing?
2: Yes.
0: About train, dear.
2: Amen.
0: Can you, Apostle, can you just say? 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

0: near Papamu Canabem, Nanidina Yam Quan, after Yang and Envy a crumb, Yam free up them, Savadi Yamso, Yabamwa 50 Ghana, 50 Ghana, 50 Ghana, 50 Ghana. 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
1: yes, sir.
0: I'm a pa. I don't know what the line is.
1: Yes, sir.
0: Yang and 50 Ghana. 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
1: Nasadia
0: went tea, a little woman in shroud. Found her coming, I want it. 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
0: 30 Ghana City.
1: Yes,
0: Sam Prensa Nabaye, Sam Predu Nabaye, Sam Premachu Nabaye. Hello, Papa Crime.
1: Hey,
0: Massa, so near one.
1: I knew.
0: In Shanka Gamanche. And then an anoma this year. Yeah, we're the chrono and an anoma handful. I want crime, man. And can't on my monon swinging. A bank, I uncle.
2: Yanko,
3: yes, Yanko.
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0: 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I see Abraham from Bamunyano.
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3: me sure papa
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4: yeah everybody call kata ben anale jojo la shaman government school
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3: yes sir
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2: aruna senye wi nkura e be ye wi
0: oh my god
2: aha
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0: that's right
2: ye wi ya ye wi ya ya ka chira radi ya gopo sa ma ya nko extra time bi ya ni ya no no
3: Amen.
2: Because I bought 3 o'clock. I had a gun, a preaching, you know, I had
0: the
2: brave banting. I'm going to go to my person, but preaching about a paper and patch.
0: Okay.
2: Oh, my,
0: yeah,
2: oh, my,
0: how
2: many are you?
0: Hallelujah.
2: Emma, young person, your quest that time.
0: Okay.
2: Now you can come, uncle, for me. We are cutting my
0: own.
2: Amen.
0: Amen.
2: Na 90 minutes no.
0: Okay.
2: Se referee no.
0: Mhm.
2: O pekro on for 21 minutes. Eto so.
0: Okay.
2: Abe fa.
0: Amen.
2: Emenu.
0: Amen.
2: Na nyakupon siri e ko no.
0: Ah.
2: Aha.
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0: 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Ubit Mr. Freying, it was 0206798723. Ghana Meat Stores, yes, for the unborn generations. Ebusia Yonko PM, it was Saman Kesse, I know, it was Eastern Region. As I said, that way, yet 12 plotter, and nay, yet Tom, as I say, a chaw, a day, a fa, when a baby, a dano, a day, a pa, and into the bit me, a DSC school, a sorry. Residential properties and affairs warehouse ubit me at the assassin yes jinam ben any penny from kitchen home and come 0551656655 0551656655 was a man kesi hona two plots been so at the white also so yet tone yet a wall a day a far home baby a danny your pa and into bits me at your seat dying with me at your warehouse ni asasi send you any ope at all at the iowa dear friend on bay then in penny 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
1: Alright, so there is a good news for y'all. 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I mean, oye gospel artist, oye reggae dancehall artist, oye high life artist, oye hip life artist, oye afrobeat artist. Na se ope so promote unyum. 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Say, be a single, EP, and I say album. Akwenya kezie, ababe toho edia ma. Friend number is here. Ni e nin komo. 0551 656655. 0551 656655. 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
1: All right, and I know pay Yemo Biache and about Plan B 104.5 FM. So, and I have for Fida and I have Friday and Sama, Yede Emma, a Tifono, Ebraso, say Yede Etuja, na Ubianso, Emudia Ecoso, and I on the 3rd of a July 2026, and Friday, Freaky Funky Friday, Yeden 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
2: I've got an incredible admiration for Croatia. It's a country that I visited a lot and admire the sportive nature that the Croatian people have, but I need to tell them that the message is very clear. The balls now, they got a chip, and it's very clear that's why the VAR intervened. There are two touches. There's the touch of Matanovic and the touch of Renato Vega. The touch, the sensor of the ball shows that the ball was touched, and at that moment Pasalic is on offside. So before, the refereeing decisions were so difficult. I don't think this is one of those examples that technology helps the game, because it was offside. There is not a subjective opinion. It's offside. Why? Because the chip of the ball showed that there is Matanovic touch and then Renato Vega's touch, and when it happens, the cross from Perisic is onside, Pasalic, Matanovic touch the ball, is offside. So the technology helps. I thought the decisions today in the technology, they were all correct. I think the penalty on Renato Vega is clear, and I understand, because I admire a lot the work of Slatko Dalic in this national team, and being in the last two World Cups, involved in games very closely. We respect immensely the style, and it's a shame that one of the two teams had to lose today, but there is no bad decision or unlucky call. Today was clear. Could technology help? And it shows that today we were fortunate with the moment, but it was...
1: Wey, aye coach, aye Portugal, aye national team no, ana ochirechire tactically, okoyon fast wa, wode enya aye win over aye Croatia, officiating, eni munsem nyina, eni wabone tofa, edi atu honu, 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
3: I'm fully ready. I mean, I've been in these situations a couple of times, as you said, different competitions. But knockout stage, it is something special. There is nothing to compare in football when we go to this stage of everything to the winner, nothing to the loser. Those are the really World Cup start now for us. These are the games that counts and matters. It's more about, it's not only about talent, it's about character, it's about attitude, courage, bravery. During 90 minutes, and in this game there is no guys that some of them are brave or others not brave, but it's just guys that they last more 10 minutes than the others, and this is exactly what we are doing with the players, to make them ready to be always one step ahead of the game, when one jump more, one run more, one sprint more, one better pass. And we have to play the game. This is my experience. We know it is a lot of pressure. You know, we don't need to bring more pressure for us. We have to be sure that when the game starts, I have to be sure that my players, they really enjoy to play the game. They enjoy every challenge, every pass, every strike on goal, every single duel. And when we start to win those small things in the game, we start to...
1: We and someone the champion coach, Aura Aya Carlos Aya Kirosh, or the Atuja, or say, oh no, problem be any ho pressure be a dear, any ho sense, or no, as a coach, leader no, I only the 8 no, well, who sa pressure ni be, and he, and I say, stage, you know, so walk up, wakobi, onim de wom, onim de besi, aye, ochina, I'm an achin, they all can say, ni place, no, I ready. 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
3: challenge for us, we have to improve these stats, Jordan. Tomorrow we have to make it better. Yeah. So it is in our shoulders to be sure that we add another African team to the next round. That's our duty. Regarding the injuries, everything, all 25 players are fully ready to play. The only player that we did not able to recover for tomorrow, it is the central back defender, Kojum. All the others are fully ready to play.
1: We and in some or the Atuja and so also Obia Aya fit 25 players no are fully fit. Are more ready to play Ochina and T Ochese Ghana. I have more responsibility as a team. As a Omo Ebetimi Ababe, the next African country, Omo Ebetimi call run of 16 and T and also Anuya, where the MI no Afe and Ebisa and say Omeye who going to air the game no Ghana Aya Colombia. How say and a game no ebeko afa san say Colombia for no mini bobo South America and afi aye Ghana so African country in maybe a qualify if you are ever game no say and ebeko afa.
3: We are to play against Colombia. Important game for both team.
0: This is plan B
3: 104.5. And it will be great to see two fantastic teams on the pitch, different styles, with both teams committed to win the game, create entertainment, and for sure both teams trying to bring the best results home. And I hope with the right inspiration and the right attitude, we'll be able to be a better team on the pitch tomorrow. And of course, get the result that our fans, they expect from us. With all due respect of Colombia, of course, but this is our commitment for tomorrow.
1: We ene enchechemo aye coach aye Carlos aye Kiros odi atuja ewo wasi ampa Colombia omodi na Ghana no utimise yenso ewo okwambia so no omehwese omema Ghana for asre ebedu ochina aye by this time no 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omo are ready na playing board no so e de na Jordan wo ka e de chere Ghana fo nyina.
4: Hi everyone. We know tomorrow is going to be a big game. We are ready. We've been growing in the tournament. Listen, tomorrow we just want to put in a show and make sure we win tomorrow, and that's the most important thing for us, is to win.
5: Okay.
1: Wey, and in Sema Jordan, Ede Atuja, and so Ehona, Yakoya Nimuno, and Yebisa, Aye Jordan, say Jordan, the OK, Enya Anokeke, Esan say, Yehu DR Congo, Omni England game, no, Oma Winia, Edu Hono, na Apostle Oma Jim, Afe, and Raya Senegan, so Adia Mo, Adia Tre, Aye Africano, Adia Utimse, Ehumbaba, Ahumnachi, Ahumnachi, Algerian, so Yekodi, Yekodi, Yekodi, Sebo Diemino. 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
4: I think every game you start is 50-50, and tomorrow is going to be another tight game. And listen, we're going to do our best. We're going to put on a show, and we'll see what will happen. But what I can guarantee is that we'll definitely make Africa proud and Ghana proud. And about the rich doctor.
1: We are Sema Aye Jordan Ede Atuja enti ose ombe meki aye Africa proud. 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If you are Muslim, Mos. If you are Christian, Chris. If you are Timbobo, Timbobo, Popo. 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
8: Yes, the team has moved from Rhode Island. We saw them off earlier at the airport, and will they are flying. And any moment soon, they should be landing in Kansas City. And I think everything is going right. We don't have any serious injury, apart from Semenyo, who suffered a little bit jolt in our last game. But he's okay. He's fine. I believe that he'll be playing on Friday into Saturday in Ghana. So everything is okay.
1: Or therefore, no, Utim say, Waji Henry Asante Juma Juma as Pierre, yen a simple cra, I don't know, say Pierre Juma, Wayache, and Utim say, I can't when you ref, you cra say, is your sports minister. Ain't he, and once I don't know, or says, I mean, you I fit, I'll bebo, say, say, oh, my move. From baby or more, I come next destination. Watch it, you come out. Ah, Utimisa, and you better cry now. Utu only now her stance in one. I idea Utimisa, Uben who a man for Hobbins, a man for Elka, yes, MPs, Echo, ministers, Ewoho, Afri constituency executives, Omo Ewoho, na Utimisa, a reporter, a batches, a government, and a sponsor, Sankrofono, Emma Omo Echo, ye, and a Yabisa. Kofi Adams say no cre. Ministry no aban no sponsor will be Emmanuel Figana Hakoi.
8: I've heard some say that members of parliament and other CEOs,
9: Plan B chief executive directors, 104.5.
8: We are no such persons on our list. Okay. Beyond the Ministry of Sports and Recreation, where maybe some of our boards. Members and the rest came with us. We did not pick it, unless maybe that person is a chief executive of a certain company and a member of the supporters union, and the supporters union added his or her name, and I didn't know, but I doubt that. Yeah, they sponsored themselves, arranged their own tickets and then what have you to be able to attend the games. Ministers of state were not sponsored. If you saw any minister attending this World Cup, they sponsored themselves, maybe they are on their leave also. A few were part of the committees, the oversight committee that is working, and so they came on official responsibilities. A number of MPs, the Select Committee on Youth and Sports, also came here because of their responsibility. They, Parliament, sponsored. We only took care of their accommodation and some minimal transport and tickets to watch the game. The Foreign Affairs Committee also had their program around, so they came around. All we did was to support with few tickets. They were not responsible for their accommodation or anything.
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1: We and in Tremua Kofi Adams, Edia Tuja, was a Abano and sponsor Ubia MPB Minister Bia. 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Aba betuja se gbram. A ninyi na ano aye CAF Champions League. NFA CAF Confederation Cup. Prelims. 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Abo aye mitre Champions League. Prelims. NFA Confederation Cup. Prelims. No knockout stage. Ninyi na wame di aba betuja. Na wame etre se aye September nida etoso enai ekopim insia ena CAF Champions League CAF Confederations Cup, a first round of the prelims, you know, Womo Ebeko, fourth to on the 6th of September. Yaki can not media ma and of a nation self sinti and a utimise yetromo adrian sisusan se nation self si ever bought calf comfort. Now for media ma league winners, almost so aqua champions league. After second prelims, and also ever on the 11th and then on the 13th, not just a sana utimise and who answer the first leg, you know, not second leg, you know, and also omati if you after a second prelims, you know, round, you know, and also almost see and fan to da say in between 16th and then 18th of October. Now, Omabo, a second round, no, a first leg, now we, now for second leg, a second prelim, and also Aquaque between a 23rd and now for a 25th of a year October near Tefiho. Wow, be qualify no. Now for Wurum, a knockout stage, a quarter final. Entiweno, a idea, Menoka, a medium, and now for Nation FC. Through Ghana Football Association, no, Omodi Omodi, a calf. Emma Matromudi, and the first match, a basono, a September, and a utimise umbe statiaba, and opay yetihon edi amao, and opay yebejina weso, na yede aye and komono esiha, and a Friday, yema ubia happy holiday, yakramo.

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0: Alright, so there is a good news for y'all. Say, Oye Numtuni, Oye gospel artist, Oye reggae dancehall artist, Oye high life artist, Oye hip life artist, Oye afrobeat artist. Na se ope so promote unyum. 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Say, be a single, EP, and I say album. Akwenya kezie, ababe toho edia ma. Friend number is here. Ni e nin komo. 0551-656655. 0551-656655. Let's go!
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Yatrasi say ya, ya man kronkron Ghana, ya nshia manen say, enu tia ne ya holiday ya, wolf ya yino. 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And when you're not doing your menu, can say if it is Abria, I did consider non crobe bono. Menu media baba prankos one, dear more micron cro Ghana. Na BBM and so at me every payer will hurt them all. I don't tell no pay, but can say if you didn't know, say it'll be BBM and so at me every payer will hurt them all.

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With him, sir, and that day, no, yeah. July and the bosom, no, let that toss on me and Sakwa Fim Pirunia Dionysium. In fact, Nansayana was me, yes, Simon, and so, and Prem Pay.

One more sabi, one more twan, and one siaduna, and a pay young ten one more. And yea, who of you, and yes, he kept ya a one, and yea, then be a demo, name one, the humor brown in Adumonti, and a name minomia, that's so a tinkwamo. Abusha, yes, he can't in here, yes, he can't near the tongue qua. 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

one way young pimpino, one more day, one more, and answer one way out of me. A baby Pierre Mofiano say, I damn do what dance at the trailer pack. Then I say, and then what beer, Jumedia beer. Oh, her name was a Jumedian bet me across 101. No problem, cross here, Chama, and there may be a suit or no. 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And in Tiano Pay. Ranian Tuntia, Niam Bo, Niamano Delro, Dacro Cram, Fama War. 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

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And I best shall say, Fedidia, not one, I'm on a quartet, not Vivia, and they are sleeping. 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

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Mama Comfort Information Center, Kakasu Nankankrampumbu.

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I send him D. Kankayano and there a July Nebosomino. 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

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Well, yeah, Ghana made stores. Yeah, be my provinces. New man, papa, they never work for that for more cry. Naturally, said, we be and so at me every pay or honor. And your crown is also by. Yes, and your crown is also by. Yes, you know, huh? Mamba now is a restaurant. And mono ya dear at the pa. And unty, but your dear, Conway, and we be and so at me every pay or honor. Now, Ope Ghana Mail Stores, Womachira Kwanya, or any Tremu or Tema Community 2, Lambi FM Kasevidia, on Krabatani Beho, Udu any Tremu Spin Test Road, opposite Community 18, Jansia, Honso Yadia, and Krabatani Beho, no more, and they go who Ghana Mail Stores, on Sabekam, when you're my pay, be the Bibia, et me a repay. If you 3 months tell what time before I want to then there. And grab a turn, you huh? Opposite trauma hospital, Janshia, Honsi, Adia, and grab a turn, you huh? For no man, for more, be my BNB.

born generation and pay one more dollar man and a boy a tidoma a bell fountain to video and so one more day I aqua copy and more honor yadi be a bar about someone a bibia and so to me a repay who's your wire ready and yeah young crying send him dk kind of your free www.flambfmonline.com wire crowd yeah and some no enuni. If you didn't resolve flooding in 8 years, why expect us to do it in 2?

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Ya just said, what in Yaba, what in Yaba, what in Yaba, what in Yaba. I don't know so many people be brainer.

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Shouldn't we help flood victims before we celebrate? 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

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I want more years. The cacra was here, dear say, no more they had the football, and no cracker who be, just say, a man's eating to me a money, and who's a man to me about me, the beer some more, who's what to me at ya. And a baby, we be at to me every pay straightforward. I was here, and we're more Bob Brand Satire, and I'll pay any barber some more. 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
0: 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Osa Barama no pay memoati.
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2: 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appointments nom the man and HS what me say presence no which is a more I didn't put some bits me actually and I saw more and that's what he said transparency about by a year the finance sector honor 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especially SHS no mo das ban bi dia otimi se entwe ye kwa say omuni teachers for e kun omo say say school property and otimi se school cameras security cameras omo di djuma ya otimi se omo say say na no ye say ade a small na say the indiscipline no cause of power in senior high schools mu nti no onyam di din sem etuja chim say ade omo hwe say omo betimi a day, yes, sir. And she and I say, I'm baby, I'm not so it's me a bona a discipline away schools and seminal so it's me aging a year now. Unyamni Haruna, it is no or signing in some age to the HM say a imprimping a school for a because a persons with special needs. What me say, be Bakuana say, no more Bakuana me no bintino. What me say, oh, mommy, strong cacantino. Ha, what me say, sir, and cofono, a yomu feeding a feast no, and I say, a bano. Say a bino a momu school a did this canna and I can in a 8 CDC and my pigeon aqua 15 CDC and only I debate me a boa nano snow just say additional snow 8 me 8 point and also in Zimbia the Minister of Education Eddie Tuja and so and no na the ACC and so essential go be and so and say a bino CC and a steady leave now I'm the my 8 years for more a crossing and CC and Moody fee a 2 years 3 years about 2 years. Yes, sir. And also, no, and Symbian, so eight, two, ye, pa. Now, in Primpe, the National House of Chiefs and I'm somebody among some a to ja a chimu a de a yako echo match say and kofaye and shuri see to me say a mushroom and your maybe move for so shri omadofu omanavu for to me say or do mundo muncha e kwamom mom yako say some shadin if I de see who to say I rehose him but mon shadin tino in sembi and also if he hell and so and na dem de to aso enso 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
3: 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By Nina, I am faster than Maura de.
0: Okay.
3: Bubru, Didi Kain, as a die, you treat your boom.
0: Yes.
3: Nedia. It's answer, now she tremende, then I watch prepare. Doom rana, your num consul commotion. Easy. 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
0: I
3: don't bow fast, you wouldn't be American, a dosna. Who from answer, I'll bet you see new a brim. Opa, that's someone overhead Newmont, overhead the new swash. I see a jib butu butu butu butu butu butu. Missy, hey, you're ready. By your queer any man, I say. You do new a brim runabout to pepper penages in Sui, etimiate.
0: Wow.
3: Timmy do honor. Me free fear, say, send a AC call soon to an almost in soon and turn them say, ah, a radia said, Nadia ni beam. A tinny mono, young faster than my radi. And make us a midi invitation, Moby, because Jem said, na, eh, in Sutobra and Moody, ye are she. Messo Body and Ancasabe and Adiano. Ampam pampa. See the Sisha, Sifti de Fiada, the Memenda, Quesiada, Juada, Juada, Yi, in Subrana Pay, Jemu, na Edumna, Yibuka, Nayas, I had him. I want to catch a radi, say radi, Otias Yampa, Yametias. Did you be more so? And I seen the Bincoma a Jumum Hampenny four.
0: Yes,
3: break a set at the map plan B 104.5. doctor and Mrs. Eniaj. And I say your modia.
4: Yes.
3: Nya min shira wo mu.
4: Amen.
3: Wo hwe ensese ene ntutu wo mu de gu akwa mu. Na bibia timi ye kama.
4: Mhm.
3: Me komu ne nyina no enase e yo modia.
4: Mhm.
3: 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And Mrs. Eniaj.
4: Mhm.
3: Amen. No, you can see. And what she, general manager at my Free Minds Communication, Frederick Eniachi, Honorable
4: Kakai,
3: AK209. And I see an idea. Oshe, Dano Saturday, and Mirana Sabi, Ademi Mamia, but two up a temu, na ye yen, Ufusum, a home now, management, and our friends, Edgeme, four, a big PSO, a beer, a core kama. Ye HR and so and ope na sini be an idea.
4: Yes.
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3: 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So I say.
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1: 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Who kind of woman I don't know the Ghana you need actually? I am need actually. I'm speaking now. About the thing. Oh, Nanka, switch your walk or call out with Munyano or been one move, yes, the Tumpalao, Junior Secondary School, Yamuji, and we are Mushina in your own. And after a move one with most more girls in one, Ghana hanging out, Nanka, those girls in one, step a tip move by Chemi.
0: I'm not sure.
2: Yeah, fra, mon pekiye. 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
0: Okay.
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0: Okay.
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0: 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You didn't baby a free.
1: But I'm down about bring me first that must not
0: I'm not about bring my interview.
1: Maybe can I met your Arnold Rissu, the education minister. Now, dear Master, I need my sister. I want to say, teacher, need I know, can say, a quality bonus, Kuma, or the bono, or bona, or never say. Yan ya time and now omo boye e ka ni niwo school na mobile for me 2013 demetra me wona obi a wo phone omo me se me nye wo me dimi fami school fees en koto bende ka kora na ye na wo kwa chiro ma me na 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I offered Bakumi and Uber Mosan schools to discipline abandonment in our day and Kramo, the Shunati or Mofi, the Darsun and Company.
0: Jan, so yet I see I was young for free food, chat to an affair, young for we in sea. Hello?
2: You want to share what came?
0: Yahoo, your page, I was so. Now, so eh?
2: Oh, my dear, I am a friend. Yes, you are very useless. I'm your top Pascua Mount. I'm a woman and passing with Jerusalem. They did me a man for me that I can. That's good. I want to ask you to me, Uncle Winnie. Once is a much good for me to be a man for me that I can. Pity you are a pity and your question. I was doing. Yes, you're true. You're pity. Yes, I'm the only buyer. Now, who am I going to say? Now, who was it? Nobody actually knows you are the kind 90. One can say, I'm really teaching me because she is school, you know, or MP is a minister or Babi for her again. And I'm really short member and I'm one kind. Me now, Kaka, yes, you will be to me, Umpa by Nasham, UMP, Umpa by Nasham. But the Abu Yamu are officials, then you're quite around with growing. And you would be a warrior and a yaker. Mudden, I wish you are, because I would become the baby, to be the issue of who will tell you.
0: Okay.
2: The kind of crap, that's you, baby. But in people say, oh, okay, I am again. 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
0: I just yada sad of pay what me abe will be a veteran wajine waha. 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
1: 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What yes, a ya, a trimopadi, a ya, dear also, or my bian, and Kawia Mampini, now a young cool to me, sorry, Jina say, Ober Kukra, was uncle of him, one way to me, Jina, son said, Katazera prayer, I dare say, or may. On my gun, a young queen, and man, ne, and me bring ya, Jumania, and man, Yama Basabasa, is your main winano, a Katazera prayer, ya, corruption. 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
0: jada say hello
3: daddy
0: yo
3: I buy 2 weeks. Now, that 2 weeks, my 2 weeks, they are fine. At that time, I never prepared machines. Now, I didn't know I didn't know my name. I can't say I have and yet, 2 weeks, I come near a poor behavior. And I just mom or more. I want to be a friend. Ah, I'm sorry, workers. 2 weeks, you are just to be a demonstration. In fact, I can't make a cry. San American, no. Sector minister, honorable governor Abuja, on that office, or moving from road to road, area to area, your map in Yankasakasasa, to your DBO, it's a big push. Why, you be pa, me, ka, da, da, o.
4: If you start 2 weeks wrong, in fact, I'm going to come back to you. What can you do? I'm just saying.
0: Okay, yo, yeah, that's say, yes. Hello?
5: Hello?
0: Yeah, Machi, you didn't be a free.
5: ABC, because we are better. In Chiaka, sir, and come to Ashama Patrol. A call communication officer, Ashama from a patrol, see if you can kind. Ashama Bata Drew, meeting a mad Ashama Dina Kobara, the Muntuman, Timente, and a calling. A call to book conscience in patrol, deputy communication officer, to book from a sermon. That branch or yeah, the papa, or yeah, I am ye, we good, not to one on three, poor constraints, and I deputy communication officer or Punkatamaso, a bind, almighty a bind patrol, and someone, and Kevin Uncle on the post, the patrol, and I Yawiza, incoming question organizer soon, on the post, also a branch or yeah, the papa, and I Charlotte, Temawet, incoming one organizer, they set my word for fresh woman, woman from the Mujamono, and a poor constraints, and I. Executive member, Akal Kwinov, now Kwame, and our income regional chairman, Mike Tete, Medasi, Michel Yubia, Montuman here. Mo, Java 4, Mo today, Mo, about 2 weeks, the Pato, Akuba time, now Muni or Mawimana, Shetika, do Akuba the Nyan, Pussy or Kobaye, a man in Ghana, me know Yadika almost 1 in 10 million. Me patrol, and the most young one catcher I could say, more called him straight for 2 weeks. Now, Mama Banansi and Mosiday, me patrol, in short to one Yanseni Bay, Sabu, Yanseni Bay, and there in short to talk, not Yaya Quaya, a private traitor. I must do my bad to me, they slam up by, hey, say, ya trap it too. They're driving it in him, now say 2 weeks in our school, talk to you, right from my. I find. We need to show that for good from what best are they yet in your pool up on Mutuja and the Sabine. No more sacrifice away, empty the Abanda. No, Sabine, asabe di omaninya abe mo di we vote in rewan wan mama we legacy we yo period the party for next term mo ti mo two weeks eh 2 weeks adom bla the party in short to a ya se ni pebo ya se ni pain
6: ya better say you better say nemu me ya na ya kasa ni ya hweni ye kakra na bibibi atumi awie pe hello
7: hi
6: Martin.
7: Yeah, and yeah.
6: Now what is it? Nyamia dumbo konzo eh.
7: Ihu adaruma, bumbizina mishao.
6: Yeah, me makao ba mire fudina.
7: Dr. Newman.
6: Yes, Dr. Newman.
7: Ti se se na demen se, en fi na kabende ma mechi mu yinu. 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
6: right yeah that say hello hello hello okay hello
8: Hello, Mimi,
6: I don't see you. I don't see
8: my interior. Politics. Politics, politician, Casawan, I know you. Open what? One of the Casano about, I fear about my no real fear amount. Yankee and about me, because we are 11,000 kilometers. Now, really, one country as a Ghana car is better than 1,000 interchanges. No, no, no, interchanges, no, I owe him. 1,000 interchange Ghana card is better than that. Why 11,000 kilometers? I have not been in the Fiana. Well, who gave a power idea in your mature said that 1 year? No, that was his last, his last, his last. Now, I'm so turn on. Now, who are you in here? Who are you in here? Who are you in here? Who are you in here? Who are you in here? Who are you in here? Who are you in here? Social media na TV so me hu nyoma bebre ya bani ba yo a wa kwa no wa sen aba wa kwa no wa sen aba oko 4 years ana wa sen aba oko 4 years mo ko straight 8 years e dia na mo ye mo nka
6: right e je usu ye da se e busia ma yem fa ofre fu twato na fe yem fa jumedie e si hello hello
5: Hello, good morning.
6: Morning, Yera.
5: The word prophet and started aggressive do.
6: You
5: Why are they? Why are they? Corrections. Hey, so baby, say, I am pa. Babu Kai, what men Kai Ufo? Say, in summer, I see Wiki in Nipa when the mass say, and that Friday. As a man, you may see what you want to tell. Would you, ma? Would you, yes, one? And before, I mean, you ma. And then Ghana take it to Sika will be the trillion of a trillion. And I say, it's the matter of will.
6: Prof, I'm say, my name is Nahuma Natuatum. My name is, okay. And it's a busia. 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Joe Boy.
0: Kaswamanti Hene, and they met your fee, Doctor Al Hassan, and pay met your copy phones, Miracle, and Nano pay your church. 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
0: Obi into Captain Jesus and Kanda.
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0: Unim ni Koso. 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
1: Yo, Doc, anano pains here in Chiasron con ever met you for Nina. Sabri Omania Quenya, ETA, a plan B FM.
0: Okay.
1: Rebecca say in Shilana, Omaye.
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0: Okay.
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0: Okay.
1: Our friend Bonye for you know where she ran.
0: Wow.
1: Into what you say, Obeshe, would you for a trap? Jenea, what you and King?
0: A seven is a Otini and Noa
1: in Primoa Kuma.
0: That's right.
1: And Nature Mua, da Ben Bium. Say Nature Mumawa, da Ben Pan, I'll be sure you for a trap. 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
0: That's right.
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1: 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Do we hear quaint refua? Or better, all quaint.
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1: 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Now, I trust a walk quaint.
0: Okay.
1: Oh, quaint yourself fasten ye. Now, my dear, will ye be out to me? I ye at the amount.
0: Wow.
1: Aye, and yes, I the album say, will be seven a meji way. I miss so we man, I jail. So we man, I jail. Juma Ben, I win ye will be asked that. Sika Ben and to one summer
0: that.
1: Now, sooning in a moon, ain't ye now? Ness, we hear quaint refu. We hear the bishafro.
0: Okay.
1: We hear the hunu fu.
0: Okay.
1: I'll be hun no a catcher. No watcher or a quaint.
0: You may not
1: so fast. Why,
0: ye
1: couldn't be a idea.
0: Wow. So for yemra aware se mu kakra na no ye shi aye nua baabi 8 years what na warriors ehon
1: yeah
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1: yeah
0: so for minim kom kakra be dia fa sa area ho because sometimes obi ho ti mi say obi ba pa e din se hunu ukoka bia na ukotia no pepe pa. Yes, I am any here, any a war dear, and a netiano. And I say, be all small be back around, and I'll be bisa. Yes, I see, and I know ya, papa beer, or no neba, ye babby jana, where I didn't see on your son or upon. And ye bacon, you know, your son.
1: Yeah.
0: And now, Prophet Isaac, who for so he did you, master, and ne, sa papa courier kuta, and ta for me, you know. So for the Comoga craft for night, me and Copper Punk and Honey and Quadancy and so.
1: Yo, Doc, dear Ching and Annie said, I do much a dear, a radio young coupon, a chairman and mamma, what the year, Jumano. Ningine Guahoro.
0: Okay.
1: Na ye wa yarisa aduma chedie ewo ho.
0: Okay.
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0: Okay.
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0: Every year
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2: Nti, nice. Yeah, cause we bought the runa. No bibia into Anamo.
0: Okay.
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0: Wow.
2: Na kunim dia be yon dia.
0: That's right.
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Alright, so there is a good news for y'all. 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Nasa, oh peso, promo to unyum. Our plan B 104.5 FM. Say, be a single, EP, and I say album. 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Ni ninkomo. 0551 656655.

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Emuina, Ubena Biato, Ghana made stores, and the stores are Hudum. Unia Ninkutahu, our telephone number 020-679-8723. Ghana made for the on.

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Me call host, the Yanaba Okrubi Sunyame in Shano, and I fear a bunch of Yaku PM, oh, Facebook Live, and Miss Onoso Sunyame in Shano. Once I watch a bread with Yawuti and Yakupon Shira, Facebook, I was your phone in a Yakupon Shira Munin, our boat drivers, Uber drivers, Yango drivers, taxi drivers, structural drivers, Mamma call 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When in Ebedamas, I said the Biara da, Mubiamu Fidium Namutre Yashim, Edu Baby Biamu Wo. 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share no wa comment se e Amaye Instagram on su yo ho e honsu ye plan B 104.5 FM e honsu draw like a share ne comment say e famaye Twitter and your friend is X and so yo ho e honsu ye plan B 104.5 FM e honsu draw like obe share no a comment say e de amaye YouTube on su yo ho e honsu e plan B 104.5 FM. I want to do a like, a share, ne comment, if I'm my inside subscribe, a kahon. Now, if you don't maybe that's here, and no air notification button, message also be boss. So, never plan B. You post a video, I'll be your notification. Now, it's me, a call, a share. So, also, and a TikTok on see your whole a ho, a plan B 104.5 FM. I want to do a be like, a share, no comment, a day, and my a. If you see a mechanic, and I may say, Kai will say, nay, you may dear be a wood. Say any man I will turn the journey I will turn. Dear, who ye piano? I will say pim a better one canoe. And who be here? So the Babadan plan B 104.5 FM near Bohun Deuru at the amount. And into the fraying, it was 0551656655. 0551656655.

0: Ebusia was so senior and supposed to be a plan B 104.5 FM. You may know, Esheshuanessa. Now, what you topic no a managing self destructive behavior and no any topic and I what you actually won't come on. Ewa den dear Muhanum say, yes, I see a Juadano and a fiada and him say fiada bianich is a good topic. You come say Jane. Edward and Yumha. Now, if you had a son, let you say, I wish I did a Marano Eka, a day I found home, the social perspective, no, our topic in the sonu. I and no any fear there be a yay, and nay, my co host, a Diana Ba Ukurubi, Wabetina say, a young calling chain near Manachi, a Manakwaba, Edu.
1: I was your
0: machin.
1: Yeah, so.
0: Let us sing.
1: Oh, boy, dear Daruma.
0: Okay,
1: and we are now, sir.
0: Miss Mehuye.
1: Then you may say.
0: Okay. Now what your topic no a managing self destructive behavior. And if you had anaches if you had a side and I just say ye we are and say you would come see Jane and then so quay a full feeder and see dear boja with the other for the last not just say you didn't know the idea. Okay, and no any topic no and if you had a piano the bow ram ranimu kakra.
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0: 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And to be say, you sooner your decision, Muna, of course, sir, I will die yen on. Ya ebenya or how? And more fun also ebenya how can see a pa. On Sako, you know, ah, and to know, sir, and near my way, any issue a cosso, a wawadimoa, a nina be creatino, the castle bo na and a tougher boom in an essay, a billy did too. I will die.
1: Yes, Edu. Because you have said you are what you may be. And you share a young penache and then fire your fan income.
0: Okay. Now, because you are, come here, sir. And Pratchen and our demono. Just our idea, yet to Falcon. And Pratchen, dear, you're quiet, but any my yaw, our demon, be brino, I yaw, and Pratchim, see. Oh, because I say a bonk. See a trim pray bonko. Ya wale so ye bonko.
1: Oh, okay.
0: Aha. Ye trim pra, I was me trust. I was also trust me. Ya wale so a trust and I was say oh. I was so do. I mean kombi bli.
1: Yo.
0: I was saying, I'm proud to you for me crying this rawari. Ah, oh. I'm proud to you for me dear no deal. I want to focus in your side no more, you know. Yes. And to know, come here, I say, most ni nan. And to be honest, I'm proud to be so no trust as you to me. Ebase yan trust in whom you because I was say trust in who yan penetry more and only lead you to our way. Because me trust was say, and penetry your chimpuno, I was here as one for machi. Because I'm proud to them maybe any who and many who and tis and a machine of a sea and trimpra or china messing to me a police in trimming. Ya abusia phobia mum. Oh, aha, and the honum poker noir. 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
0: 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And me show attitude be an as actions be a ye based on the media to me trim for bano. Wahu and wo and ya what dear man who wo a bano quen biso. Man who quen biso say set one as soon as he dear grown yard yeno, me who say be womantum. And tell no dear man who saw mamma put his side in the ashim trim. Don't mean come with some more ye be a chasm nemo and namona womu to no. And my message to me, who say, and yet, not on bet maybe be a man, ye want a jealous bano. Oh, aha, and also need to jealous. And jealous, no, a bet to me, I break his relationship, and I may know any panawano. Because there be no jealous whom you move. One will be saying, Nimia, saying, what fast, say, Ned Dian, sir, or banning the beam, and I'm good to dear, and your fumachi. Because jealous with the simimu, and you shoot, and I'm the simimu. What does you? It is jealous, no? And so, a beb one me and say, a beb my fee, trust behind me no barn tembium. A fee, not the abanis any. Relationship one can ever boy. Nabianca, you draw a limo and commit me a mower and a yin because we are obani good. O boow. A ticaw and cabbo. Nemo would decide jealous not assume. What does you? Aha, and to Sajas not the assume, and you will sooner would the assume. And Tianona Babuama, sir, and Nijian one as a sir, and one uncle of Uaro Bananca, with Obitima Bua, a demon, a bed trasadin so, and to intimum any trade to our ear. And to jealous, a bad relationship more jealous, said him.
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0: 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Aha, say now, I do not tear dia, and I'm the funniest idea for Hadia, and I'm a man to be far. And one yan a coffer, send me weird money bidibi, send me ye be the tear duman, a sack of a winning idea, a deba. Yes, and you know, I remember a betman is subia, a bed bought a longer said duman form. Sana records betman is subia, a bed bought a duman a day, a duman form.
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0: 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be school for the year? Not just school, some what I would discipline more. Oh, ma'am, one. And at the end, you know, and I say, Nina, we, you know, I could be, what could pray be? What could say be? Acquire any man's infanta. Oh, you know, and also, so, subia, a war student in the moon. Teacher in there was said, yes, what you say yesterday, and the infinimo. Never more so, we also the same as soon be. Eh chira kwane dia na chese ne do or die ye nyina no ye beye onja akwa se teacher ni bi di esu ase ni musa se biome ni school e mo fan beda
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0: 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O say anhwa e ba fi a e bo man mu. O man benya san so so bon so no. E wo so. Te ko say ho soso eno no.
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0: 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I would do approach in the panel. What do you say? To you know the Nkawo Koko Bwo by Omoa no intimate successful because of approach. 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
0: Debbie.
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0: 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So for Ebe Buano. Na, so for I'm one. So for we are so for Sandas Nepi. I
1: said,
0: why beam?
1: 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Puppets in the swan, no so eh, yeah, and it's I, we know. Or the assembly be droop puppets in the swan matches. We wouldn't any mass a potto.
0: What you say?
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0: Fanny come.
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0: Hey!
1: Oh, be any macosian. 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
0: and Abba.
1: Abba. 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
3: O di agro no so mo kwa woni
0: agro. Yes.
3: Omo kwa ba what one or two no no the stories na begun na so. And away ye say na we no no neti ho.
0: Yes.
3: Onko because oni be bi ofi boni be bi ofi so duru nti no.
0: Yes.
3: Sa dia no fa onko ye den. Onko onko ye bi. Sa na tie.
0: And to say obi control your life ma we dia e ye tumi kese pa.
3: What
0: to onko bi. Ha. And to say no e be ba wo so a e ye wo no ma ho kwa. E ye wo.
3: Wow. Maybe I make her say, same sia. One thing I also accept responsibility. Mm-hmm. Say, me.
0: Yes.
3: And only the first step I will be to get through problems.

0: be a
1: genaus.
0: And the first step, Sadie, who accept it? Who fought, say, ah. A dear name, Miss Subai, my dear to Mrs. Subai, a Miss Subai, a hammy. And also, I'm not your conscious when it's a situation, be crabba, not say a buffoon, a wall, soon animals, all your way, a quick temper, just as seven, get to be crying out, both for no woman who's this year, here, so you know who's one. And also, I wouldn't him say, son, I would say, baby, be beside a crab bow, may you
1: work. Yes.
0: So, who hands out now, whenever, how I'm sorry. So, that's my
1: yes.
0: Now, wouldn't you cry and a cock of
1: fast, my
0: daddy?
1: Yeah.
0: Edia Babon, because Unni Musubaya.
1: Yes.
0: A wosu.
1: Yes.
0: Obu a horn, no, on you to muda. Some memes. Obacacho said, the buffoon is warranted, said, your wine names, there was up in the buffo. Make a idea of the pay house in the PIA. A buffo be. So, what's my say? But Ononi said, there been a coma was so, was so, money. A display and son and a water. It is a wow and John Fons round to the Ians, Obians memoir.
1: Now, because I was there, and Utina, or the bar and memoir. Answer not judge, a best sentence will be. And now, Obekas will be confused. I was only panicking to say, my infamous war. So, on your winner from Swa, you're doing found to
0: that.
1: You may dear, dear, want to say, but until I say, I did see any panel. What's my judge to me say, my infamous, so with him, poor Satra. So when you tumuda say ya mena maya akwa sa chuntu sa chrada de bia obesa mistake no and tumu said odo baya ne say me ko brimo bonsam
0: eh bonsam
1: sa ono oni anu no wakasa
0: me
1: say I don't akwa bi say na ngupo wa kan sem bebre obonsam de wa ntimi anka bi te bibia ne de bi mo e ma
0: so Oya
1: my legs are
0: born
1: some day. I mean, any of me are there.
0: Oh,
1: and some was
0: my name. The Bible be on the book, you enter the antenna. When you
1: dahona, we are doing. Let me see, I be
0: my baby,
1: me
0: so me,
1: yeah.
0: Maya,
1: it's
0: a mayor damn cry, Maya.
1: One way.
0: Two seminar, Maya. So what's my name? Yes. We are dear, dear. One way.
1: Se obi a me so won sa amfa nkosoda ankosoda diem anko pre obi ne die eye wo na wo so wo wo so radio ne die eye wo no aye
0: waye
1: eye wo no aye
0: so de de ya me kan say me asem no kaza magia to maye se me hwana mpese me sesa me sesa
1: oba sesa
0: me hwana say me say me ara me say me sesa you hun say me ni da ho na
1: me ye
0: ya me ni da ho na me ye me kan jero say bunzambia na
1: eye me
0: because se ube ya dia kwedwo se wo ya dia wo gire papa ne bone na ansa wo ne bia me kase na yo conscience it is se wo die wa ankasa wo nim se wo procrastinate wo ye moto na nim se ube ya assignment osi o mame fan talk akran ti ayi kwedwo bunsam na
1: ebe so people me different
0: it wo ya ma deadline e fan se bunsam kure kasa se Kape pane two. It's in your deadline, no? Yeah, you be saying nyame kasa chere o say.
1: Eben yo.
0: It's in your papa ne ini ni. Now who decide so be fa?
1: Mhm. Now oh say who decide?
0: So what am I saying?
1: Yes, what decide you? So any a okay. If you got up on some crazy ground in China, or my son any control was to say.
0: Who decide?
1: Yes.
0: Who now who decide? Yes. Say, oh, mamem faha. Oh, mamem kwada kakare na saya na me kwada into what for sa part in the show. And now kaka se bonsam na info. Oh, you.
1: Oh,
0: that one. This is funny.
1: Oh, that one. I did not go and go post a year and say, one obu nipa, but uncontrol nipa. Tell me, Siloso, Nango pon control nipa, or do palma. And he said, Obuka ne kagu or sumua. Oh, now, but yet to my side, or can I hear you? And to was something to me, your brow, mahoquine. So was some poor ewa. What do you mean, your brow,
0: so, Entino se se no se nyanya me wiase si ko no obi de bia me ka se ye etie na dodo na ye manipulate se ko ma da ye die wodem he cause obi e pe bibi de firi obi ho
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0: say what am I say
1: what you say
0: broken heart guy let me make say you is calling her ha mi o o dia o sere sikani ha o emrem emi se se o su se ni odo no su se obviously reverend prophet I say say odo no ya jinem and them selfless yes. And our dear
1: yes
0: it's who the emphasis cast them the crown to change kind of the yeah but any card away and then
1: when you want to be for my
0: beer to be for my beer now so do waku ma mo bi na o de ha ma en guru guru guru guru guru guru ni e dey sokra enye ye tape sokra
1: enye ye
0: ko ya dey edu
1: because who say no no e emotional dear enye physical e emotional dear you know a course
0: free night course
1: yes I hold do away
0: na unim so be adwuma ho en e ano pass me meba be news ano pato tutu a na unim se me sori ahoma che na maboa me ho no na me so ba todo buti sa be hours kakra na o se be dida no me di chamasum
1: I go say who say utum a unyuni unyu say yo aha I don't know mercy
0: e fa ho kwa
1: e le bi unim unim kwa so akere bi kwa ho what you say when we say free be watch na
0: and found
1: ah but so na kwaduma
0: onim wo be ho anse ase me see the time awie me nya biem ey wo ka wa sam sing
1: sing
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1: eh how
0: unti say onya broken heart adwuma kra na wo ya e ka ba yo be de chew nchew
1: na na ko say mentally kwa na asewa ase adwuma no
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2: Yeah, I'm okay.
0: Pache yes you here. 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
0: Yes you here.
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2: 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I mean, I see my see way discuss, it was a marsh. And yeah, hey, Anima, I saw me tree, I did my own shanay, yeah, yeah, yeah, one born.
0: Yeah, that's it, Mama Zenu. I was a match,
3: you know, a woman.
0: Boko, now, Sweja. Pacho Dini, baby, I can say free.
3: You, but Isaac, you feel like you may share him.
0: You, but Isaac, mind you.
3: I saw him come, I saw him at some far now. I saw him from our saying in a baby, she's school. A movie school, so I know what I call a sorry. A movie, I saw them home, dear Miss, when a woman. So for catching so, wait, and I say, you say, no one can't have a fan. Okay, say, oh, be no yo. Mommy, no yo, what pan oil. I ain't silent for a say, cry. 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
3: yesu adumu na monso e
0: pacha yensu ye ho ye
3: When you could be a castle fine, could be a castle very, very, very, very good. Blood now, FM. We present the Disa and Crawford Febby. Nipa, who we are, said, Yadi, who to the person? Only Pana, all the old Honton or someone said, Honor your wife, only the own. Miana to me, Trasse, a beside the whole question, we said, Ah. Na prophet ya me de me ho to me si sa de bi obewu e de bia na owu na oni ho a na te se hwan ho na make off gana fo anka san kasa no ye yo bia se bi ye de ni
4: 104.5
3: 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Only poor be woo. It's also for Nakata who catch a bookabana man. Only the problem. I didn't hear no, I said, Yet the boss you are, yes, he had to collect him more so for. Nay, he remember, dear, yes, who yammy bay. 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Send yammy, be said to me, yadam for you who would be a fine. But me, yadam for a year, coha, yeah, but no. Madam, follow me Bible. Any me books are maker. Any me program me meeting. Afa. Eti no say who do any two or so for so say or so for more or so for no say be obey. Akwemi no to nyonyo. Or so for one ne ire ko ahwan no ko bo na mani. Wo ko bo so for mani. Or so for so one ne ire ko. One ko bo na mani. Eti the sometimes no aya mo me yenge this. You should have the same spirit. I have the kasa achiye say adia ye ye. And God will answer you on the correct time. It's no me ni ye di e de to aso for ni e di for ni e di e no afa le santu e baby to me no me ni ni ya me ti di mi bible o si ye di na so no nyame na ye ade pa le so de ni o nyame o be de o be sure because a ho brasi o we enye jini e ya di sua o ni nyame nye juma
0: yeah that's e bu si amachin. Hello.
4: Hello. Good morning.
0: Good morning. Pacho Dini baby akasefri.
4: The frame is Simon Akweso make a sassy or classic. Who put your classic?
0: This
4: is plan B. No queen, I mean, and that's a more American. I call Bomas and Bishop. Now, many sister been at times, so I worry for 5 years. And now, Oko far down for the captain said, Mempe. No, or see, we are not down for non seno. Mammy. When you say at long last no, Nadan for no, Eco Pe Bemma Sofo, Eddie Mammy. Emma says so on you or Sofo no, and I caught her, into me, me, a jay. Into say, Ufa Adam for bit to me, when I can send the architecture was so we know of Begjuma, why didn't you ever best say that? Ukraine, I mean, a meeting of Mumu, Kogamin and Mirahopa, Mirahu, Papa say. I don't want to mean to a fupa. No more for bonding all but to say yes, yes, so Wakuma, I'm yedding, I'll be so near Oberquakoyana and Quapa baby papa.
0: Okay, yeah, that's it. Just Simon so and so. What do we do? But 0551 656565 and 0551 656 6656 unso ubitimi afre edwa dwentre ana wase mbisa efa nkomo ene ye twetwe ho ewo de ndue muha no unso ubitimi afre de odie aba emsi amachim. Hello machi o mami
5: ayo apome
0: boko na unso e
5: ami adu o
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5: esprende ya me frete adubase
0: yo ma ya ma inti o
5: Yeda Masipan, which is the MI. You press me the jackup, yes, so what Wabeka, sir? Listen, I came in my womb. Now, friend, you food it. My bag, I am a busy young guy, I say. I say, yea, blooming at a 2 month seminar. Mister, dear, and be the Abuami, pa, say. Is someone who came in a mini bomb, bra? If you're marking, I must uncle my and then Yeda Masi.
3: I'm a Jew. I'm going to cry. But it's unclear what they say. Man, call us off of Yahoo. Man, could be BS, my son, and I think. I won't see. The echo so yes, no. Me and G or the semi dandy.
0: Okay.
3: The damn person said, mean Jimmy Pibby and Sidney Uncle Promise, no, and Jimmy B.
0: Yeah, but you didn't
3: maybe I cry mean Jimmy Hundy because making up promise to Miss Kelly. There's the house made him with it. Me and G or the semi dandy. Me and Jimmy Pendy. No, me and G Uncle Pondy.
0: Okay.
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0: Okay, break away. That's the sound. 0551 656565 and 0551 656 656 Unso ubeti me afre na unso uduwa jenchira na wasimbisa ediaba. 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
8: Hello,
0: hello,
8: good.
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0: 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Prophet Agrippa Information Center Wazenu. 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Ewe. Omoso. Enasini B. Eye. Omodia. Afe. Authority of God Information Center. Ewo. Juma Kuban. Enfimfim Mantem. 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Yebedo Masibi. Mama Millicent Information Center wo Chicha Mante and also ewo Epia Mante Mawie omonsu ye church omunina. Yesumo Information Center ewo Enfimfim Mantem Central Region awe enasi chichinche omodia. 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July Sound and Information Center ewo Busumasi Epia Mantem Eastern Region omonsu ye church omawie. 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
0: Abusia and Sarakas, your Becca Jagumuno, you're in Tiwi, your base here.
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1: 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answer yeah what you everyone some more now what you say and they foreigners yeah who do work up your home money when you mouth do you now gonna fuck on you know one of my dear said what boom in pro and you could do one when I saw you gun and yeah so yeah foreign and yeah and yeah but one more dear at two at the everyone one yeah just said you want to one on Kasaja one at the Jumadian so now been pray by Sabasi a man home so away South African been for their two judges say Ghana for over active pie say when I bought my days off on a this year and if you want more and you call me crumb said yeah one if I saw one if our money says what you said and yeah yeah yeah crowd said you must react you know and first and yes I'll cry no one is soon what you say and who been your pass a gun of one go back to a mobile and son I work to me a you on crop for Eddie floor and baby deadline one issue you know a come on and crop for Edwin it was where now for when you'll be now for so we what documents so only document you over as over two so that it's true 1 hour when you document ni nano over to me as you are more idea from memo and been playing foreigners I hold one when I go beyond what you if you know any argument yeah come and you so at you had a chrome what just about sabasa yes so dear one final card ni nano agent so emma South African benefit I just go to a mina as I say be no at one where guma and yeah basabasa ene ehwe na eburo fitia die amanfo ajibipa
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0: abusuya sianese wa sugu sua uti area from ture kasie el plan b 104.5 abusuya awia yewo tema 2 and 3 junction no sunya sinkunya kasie no ye thre ne nkwabam kama fefefe edia mo bibia we answer them live on Facebook. 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I can't say for come on, at me Eddie Amau. Abusia, young free South Africans and something young free any and fine chance from any year too far near Quaco Land. It's a sign time. 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

0: For Dr. Frank Amwahuhin Ebuzans and Naya, might me adjust as young tell me idea of illegal manners with the wing. 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

0: 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And to win in an air donor and answer fans a hodua. 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But there are two jar. 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You radio to Jack. 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
1: 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Ye dia pa, ye di and quick a crackra. And a bus and sure what is a boom say gripe. And a bomani pepper before I tifa. I'm not cabia me for free. And then Coco Pepe one crampunman tem. And so as I see a man and driving the guys, hey, the other day, woman. Quantimo, I guess I could cast you up going to fear. Anyone who has said your crowns in a bit in your car, now just sending out the necessary. Now say I rose and pa. Now I know I'm so, and you know, at Renjam Waffle Nadbo, Ghana Police of HMAN Peppers, what we almost so added, you may welcome. Now a quiet numsuma at this year best and what she am not say. You who much are quite about Cooper, and I said, let me a chin and moo, Adia Batuko, and call me a young woman in moi. What's not an animal said we? I am SMP, etching the matrimon for an office at this year, or more etching a great or mini pebisa. Ghana Police Service etchima is really a was ropa. Not Bosu etchima is really a dear Neno Ghana Meteorological Agency, Jimmet. Or more idea man Baba to a bunch of Monsu Adians and Yabba to a bunch of Jima. Every day, I copy me that you are the Indian student here. A big as roper, and a Viasa boy, not just a big as a uncle from Loto, no way down for Nano. So I done in SMP. Nemo said, I'm going to cook upon a battle upon, sir. Every day, I quit here. And Subrani, a bet me in the TBM, I will teach you, and can't not for so Ghana, Shasunano, and I hear no cocoa, and I was there, and seven penny for the abbey, a duga superman, Sabi, a bet me, and watch it, none more else, Eddie of Futuan or Jane. 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
2: Plan B, a feminio.
0: I was here, quiet him now, me over the ammunitions, and the many are you. I was here, what's up, you are so great in my name, and Grovobi weddings and Zemapa, my Gongrogan, and Mir has a one of Zemia Betria to us here, and Mempo, and Grovasara no Mutuo, and our ammunitions Nadia, or Gobranes, or Modes already on CJ as Asia by, and Yadio Nobel, Obey, High Mazadian, and Tumia Goso, and your trouble by you are crepe bray, and your baby of my Gongrogan. Now go be more upper west regional police police for one of your Juma pa and your Shambia and Namukaya and your Oko Piermoa. What you say now, ammunition, sir? Ne, and you do a pay, Gumano, and yes, I'm Ketua, Ninano, and I'm wa, Quineswa, and you won't be beer, would he a free air bam on Benvance Swamu. Now, what did your two judges say? 29 June, and the dead were there, and the Nan Cramp, Brimantown and Fifth Rimantonia, Piermantemua, baby, and so a year, yes, Sumer Brebeno, and also Abomadia de Femua, and the Banadia in Norma Bonipa, Trouble Baby Brebby, and what your Femua wanted to me at the Eba. Now, pose the four boss, such if boss, such boss, such were him, Mono, and the 200 boxes, and my AA cartridge, Trouble Bay AAB. Baku 200 boxes. Now, one a car, no nay, I in total, near woman, a 50,000 rounds of ammunition, any nan eguma, and near normal who do be a canho. Now, post what your baby tuga, and I'm so on, says from Rantia Bakubakumi and some, and ye didn't ye Al Hassan Ishahaku is out gone, or Jimoma Blasas, born a my and Obinso, and his head in Anoso, and a deep one for some hour, my cockroach gun and more. And yeah, it drills with my shoe, and so Ekamubia, Al Haji Ishaku, and also Ekamubia, Wayne, and Bembre, one who opposed Vakacha, one of Boman, Jumaudo, and to me Eddie Akosmo. 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Your boy, my boss, when you and since Sansa and Ben Brady, oh, yeah, the Pabiano, they are two possum. 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And I'm so on, so sound of way more. And yeah, this is our baby or the fano, once and so on more. What you do, what they are two jar, a share and a upper west region, way now was it. 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

0: Alright, so there is a good news for y'all. 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Oh yeah, hip life artist. Oh yeah, Afrobeat artist. Nas se ope so promo to unyum. Our plan B104.5 FM. Say, be a single, EP, and I say album. Akwenya kezie, ababe toho edi amal. Friend number is here. Ni nin come on. 0551-656655. 0551-656655. Let's go!
1: Transmitting live from the Meridian City of Ghana. This is Plan B1.

Sunday, 1:30 a.m. 1:30 a.m. Ha, eno Saturday ubenye biahwe. 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Ubekechi. I am Shishana Shasye. But one kasa so se Ghana san. And so ti onyina oyem Shishaw. 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

0: I don't know the day no. 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I see Ghana be the second African country. I will be making Africa proud. After Morocco. Hey, I say one. Coach, we. Coach, no of him. But uno of him not saying. Ode yentie coach no. Yentie coach no. Yentie coach no kakra. Yentie coach no.
1: I'm fully ready. I've been in these situations a couple of times. I'm fully ready. I've been in these situations a couple of times, as you said. Different competitions, but knockout stage. It is something special. There is nothing to compare in football when you go to this stage of everything to the winner, nothing to the loser. Those are the really World Cup start now for us. These are the games that counts and matters. It's more about, it's not only about talent, it's about character, it's about attitude, courage, bravery. During 90 minutes, and in this game there is no guys that some of them are brave or others not brave, but it's just guys that they last more 10 minutes than the others, and this is exactly what we are doing with the players, to make them ready to be always one step ahead of the game, one jump more, one run more, one sprint more, one better pass. And we have to play the game. This is my experience. We know it is a lot of pressure. Even though we don't need to bring more pressure for us. We have to be sure that when the game starts, I have to be sure that my players, they really enjoy to play the game. They enjoy every challenge, every pass, every strike on goal, every single duel. And when we start to win those small things in the game, we start to...

0: 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So, Yemubia Kwaba. Good afternoon. Anyba Jumadi. So, and a Friday, Fida. Yes, and so a holiday. Ultimate Yama Ubia, a happy holiday. Ufi, away 14 after 1. Yatrasi, Yababe, I so far, Ghana, a Colombia, or other way around, Colombia, Ghana, a Basso Life, and a Ochana Anopa, Sana, a tier, a 1:30 a.m. Enti ukwa koda na waseti walam no. But then before game no ebe koso krano and then so Ghana Black Maidens 5 p.m. Ewo aye Dakar Senegal Empire Bidwa we aye FIFA under 17 aye Female World Cup ebe koso na first leg final round no of 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
1: oh me that's it so far dear. Bidia de din feeling no was ropa yenina yeni abria ye chense time ni bedu na refi bona ben refi aye Clement Tepin
0: onun so senior man
1: pa ofi aye France memuna wo de wa blue ni whistle for aye game no na ehu de besia ko nti aye de feeling ni de yenina ye chense coach Carlos Queiroz wa shi nkran pa uni ya coach no before me chair eti for na mu bi happy holiday coach no owo akudru
0: yeah
1: coach u she coach no na uti coach Carlos Queiroz te se om e she un kura bi se ye nya coach
0: mi nyu nya dia ogi order form kura ye bu no kura
1: o to na o se be wini on se ye nya coach a
0: yeah
1: o ye so confident na I say ejuma na okwa koye no onimde okwa koye like to say
0: o te ejuma
1: na se yenya bia che for decades yenya coach because coach say yenya na match mi say do a we try and win we try and play some good football and win oh I say confidence ni ho but we no o see afina real world cup no
0: adu
1: ye be chance ye o see Ghana you make Africa proud Ghana ye be wini this is the person change na na say na match no ibe hu aye game a efe Ghana for da omo eden omo nda mi hu bi se a che o Ghana ye coach mu
0: yeah
1: coach awe fire Black Stars a ye ko bu crucial game say no ubusa na oh it's a difficult game we try our best no hakoda you say aye bi ani ho confidence bi ani ho as a coach na ka we give you up the
0: that yeah
1: on we give you up.
0: So ono be mo ahun say wow so Ghana Colombia on paper no obi anim say oh Colombia there
1: on be she
0: enti coach na nkasa no o bi say na question ono nkasa be say to am say ah na say wow onim say Colombia Ghana e ko ba
1: indirectly no to ma o touch on direct indirectly no
0: was say to am say wow hu ni say ono e mo ahun say match ni more than but omo so e ba be to am best my coach we no amaye hu say
1: anya best bia was say we make Africa proud
0: not just win.
1: You be winning,
0: yeah.
1: Or see, after you ever World Cup, and I say, or say, this is the real World Cup. And Carlos Queiroz, dear, media, the way I was seeing in your man,
0: yeah.
1: I've been saying, sir, coach, you know, Obeboy, regardless of the ABC or Tina,
0: yeah.
1: Say, you renew, see, you renew. I was saying, penny for any chance,
0: no more to answer,
1: I'm going to answer because, such coaches, you know. A mini system,
0: yeah.
1: Sir, experienced coaches are womo. I had you manage a tea game, Nasi.
0: And only say, Otigan, your coach, and so I see you,
1: sir. And that's what Africa has it. Mozambique,
0: yeah.
1: I honor your own Libya, your own Libya. Of you Portugal, there, but was what time Mozambique need in life in almost the life in a honor try. It won't know Dano a year flats, you see,
0: yeah.
1: Meeting war on flats,
0: yeah.
1: Or see, oh, we know. Now ni rahu because almost I'm making ABC it won't him say ni ethnicity it is or eh bia what Africa ha bia enti oh he na
0: ye niamam bia ye bia otiasie
1: it will buy obai na the first conference or ye ni unveiling na say ohwe sa ohwe akunya ohwe akunya ma na kunya wi a eno push akunya wi no no afa na kunya tena so
0: Once again.
1: Say,
0: I say football no is a coaching,
1: sir.
0: Coaching so come coaching. Then be a Mohamed Poluka or see coaching or then be a Napulu Doka or see coaches. Say, oh, Ghana had Mubinama, Yenya, a good footballers for them. I am no credit. So, Yenya, say, a year Carlos Kirosi, Besset 4-5 oh, system no more. Nka,
1: go to any training methods, sir, or the Abba. Me kind of first training on the Black Stars here. Players no tears was almost a too physical. Emma on one Casa Babo until the papillas nature say, or sorry, say, the first training or two musa. Because players may be now said they be almost not training and nodding. Oma mobile physical son quan on me, yeah. Utim said, because a one of a bayano, a yes system of a bono, so un yet physically strong and I say, physically no mutim no un yet feta. Because a defensive game, a bubble. Unia, what you're doing,
0: Gun and England. So, a defending 90 minutes,
1: sir.
0: And 2 years,
1: only stamina bit my side, my way. It's before club starting of Bobon, the first training session, or the Moko one, more than 1 hour, physical and quan. For we also were sorry, say, but because the Omunia, Omu, experience be, sir,
0: yeah,
1: our national team in him. And he, Coach Biano, Senior Cano, Oba, I was so my you, Wajumano. Ehu eye wo footprint bi e wo team ni mu se eh coach di odi bani but obana obeye biara ye buza se approach Bernard ko games ma o se o udi banku a edun san edi udi fufu a odun san edi but udi eye rice a odi fork and knife any edi ntutu mi se ono no person train e kwan of us approach game bia so ohun coach asimode bai coach wa bani ebuza se approach to games here then I will say Udi Rice are all the fork and knife needy Udi Banku all the fufu all the sand needy this anet here game yeah any approach where you are semi saying is communicating and I think say coach Carlos Queiroz here meka say so far no mehu ni sanwa jumana obeboyen debi sibia nyami aduma enenu yebe qualify and qualify o Montwane so and then I made the person make an initial comments.
0: Yeah, I'm game in Mankasa. Near her, Colombia games are mabo so far. Or more opponents. Now, yeah, her, baby, or mofa, Ibiduha. Nafi, yeah, her, Ghana Timono, baby, Yafa, Abidu, matches are boy, Nehawa, approaches are both team coaches, you know, at the Ura game. Now, yeah, her, the real test, and Ghana, Colombia, the Miss Utaki social media. 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

0: 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Omo win by 3-1. 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That is how many 6 points. I'm qualify for 132. And the last game, woman in Portugal, and so the boy near will be a young farmer. Antonio Quantum, 0-0, any P more.
1: Women have 7 points.
0: Women have 7 points. And the top group, no. And woman, there will be shall my gun. I just say, Oshoma, Ubekase, woman, a strong side. I'm holding pa. Woman, Ushe, much on Buina. Goose, no. Goose, or my considino. A minima kakra. First game 3-1, second game 2-1, and the last game 0-0. Not just say, or concede 2 goals.
1: Yeah.
0: A war group stage in him. To him say defensively, no, or he very good. And our on mass spaces are among the unshe goals. Now, we Colombia for now. We will sound say, Omniano, this will be the first time Asia in terms of national teams, no,
1: yeah,
0: and a senior national team, no, professional matches. I have bono, you know, Munsha that in Shire tournaments, no, and me feel me sure say, Usher junior teams, and I know Messi. I have a couple of friendly matches on my with machine, but the last time, you know, boy, well, junior teams in him, no, more April 1-1, that was 2010. Things say, Bayer under 20 move on, yes, but say, yabo national team, senior national team, need here, and yeah, they know Messi, and we bear the first time my any Colombia for Asia a war. Aye national team nim womu yankofobia womu no technically no womu aye good pa ohwe womu so a ni womu sitie no womu end dominate possession ti say ye bobo na e kaso yin kura bo no na ye dominate ya say ye kura ni ye ti say ye possess game no e ma your opponent ni side en kebi. Omo no say the Spain for Germany for any sa countries na France for no mo person mo crab or na total year dominance bones any hiding ya dominate el honum but omo no omo yen kofobia omo eye direct omo team no so yeah balanced show me say no team city na obi atumi ye bibia bi ona omo ba osun so a omo ni ogba omo yen kofobia omo eye direct ena Adeba kwa ebuo mu pa Colombia for no transitions.
1: Okay.
0: Se kase transition wo football mu a. Se yen build the ball from the back. Yen start goalkeeper. Ni me dia ma right back. Na right back dia ma center backs no, left back. Yen start from actually ni yen koy anim no. Omo ye very good. Obeya mo si a. E na omo so mo starting so a ayesa de na. Omo dia ho din. E na dey start. Nti ye start say build from goalkeeper na ni e kwa ye body back ni anu ye ni slow o say team won na omo build up no
1: e slow
0: ye start to keeper na ni e ti won ma wa but we no o start o dem wa wo movie o ma wa no movie sa no mu e no mu e very dangerous so mu vie no mu see transition na say ye ba wo opponent na fen mu a omo ehunhun yi pa nti ni ade a ye Colombia for no Womo Etienne was and no idea and was a Ghana for ye very careful. And Womo Suno Ade Bakwa a Momo a Bomo a ye omo wingers and as omo wide men. Womo ye plays bia omo ye skillful pa ugunwa and omo play bizo plays bizo omo a person may take you on place a best action.
1: Yeah,
0: sometimes it's almost direct, you know, or the boss who
1: Obetum
0: will take you on to go with Luis Diaz,
1: yeah,
0: former Liverpool player. In your name, see, no, see, Bonnie Ball,
1: see, or Bayern Munich,
0: Bayern Munich,
1: or say good for her,
0: or the Bonnie Bar, or the boss who,
1: yeah,
0: no, I cut it in, no, I didn't, Babo, and on him, or a skill phone, so Obetum, and now here, James Rodriguez, senior man, and also, or direct, sir, and also, Boomer, and Chiangua, and to almost all my baby, or more, I'm holding up, eh, sir, or more.
1: Wingers,
0: no. And Tiano ni Adeba Kunso was see a place, no. Woman so very careful. And another one, so aside, only good ever transitions, no. A ban of counter attacker, Unia, I was very careful with Colombia for counter attack. Say,

0: womu ye omu defendi na opponent na committee more men ewo muso na mistake aba na omo yibo na film na se o kofo na short players were three it yen ye den ye rational omu nya wa forgetting one no omo 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en controli omu person be possess ball in battle e ba n say e press against weaker opponent omu ni teams a omu ni mbo pa me fan say France no mo gba e ya na high pressing no omu struggle so me timi aye but omu ni weaker teams a ne mo ni mo enso ni anyu bi I'm tempted to say Ghana ye
1: sa team ni bi
0: omu ni sa teams ni si a o be making sure so be press because omu say wono
1: Onyade
0: nti ade nti na me yeden me impress eno so yade bi a womo eye very good ewo yes ade no pa nti Colombia for ne there one they love to be from the back womo transition here very dangerous they have very good wingers I not just say we say Ghana ye laterals no right back any senenya any Gideon Mensah e we say no na jom ye ready pa for Luis Diaz ne any Akoye or Crystal Palace, you right back. Sometimes all mu deploy as right winger. Munos, Munos how dream pa. Ono mu sumu seta na mekano. Omu air transition ya. Eya mu leave spaces we chiri. Omu wingers need to me and recover them. And no si adi bi e how mu.
1: That's the number advantage. Eda Magana.
0: Ghana. Ha. Iti ano su e adi bi asi e huni sa. E wosi to me capitalize. Eno mu sumu. Omu weakness back on say one between defend set pieces. Aha.
1: Say be a free kick back.
0: Free kick back, corner back. Ube uye uyo u me take such chance.
1: Obeshenisi
0: ya. Eya dia womo ensu eye we con. Enna omu midfield no. Eye problem kakra. They have very good players pa ewo eye midfield ni but sometimes eye no midfielders no womo tie a disappointed eye womo pa uhwe eye obi ti say Jefferson Lehmann, Santiago Arias, omu a place, omu a good bat. Eya omu sia teams are almost so very good midfielders are.
1: Almost struggle.
0: And no speed my advantage of mine because ye no uhe ya yensu ye wo experienced midfielders are. Womu to me then it to me a control league with Thomas Tel Party. Uhe a ye Caleb Yerenchi uyi a ye semenyomwa omu a place I ni momo Europe. Inti me game no aside my boss nyina no me feel say me foot battle no so e be crucial
1: okay
0: e dey am on gun I see to me a detective pace no dominating me foot na me feel say mom so mo struggle kakra but one thing he said the most important thing na Ghana e be nyan feel mo no say e will say to me defend ye one say ye person ye qualify na ye to me e frustrate o mo pa e will say coach Carlos Torres once am yin hu against Panama defending, no? Against England defending. No?
1: Okay.
0: So, our performance is done against Panama. Any Croatia, I see Croatia, England, no? So, our defending, no? In say, who be even cram more against Colombia because, say, you're defending, and almost all you're in Kofubia. So, the moment of a show, no? And one, no? Or show, so, we'll bet to party. I just say, be also. What trust we breaking it down after sitting and sana obey give in because omu ye home say omu ye nkofobia omu the moment on my show first goal no that is it and one on ti and also a very adie bia we say and emran ti now say once again the most important thing is say no ye make sure say be concede first against Colombia
1: but e better match go because tournament mu nyina ya she two goals there
0: yes.
1: But maybe I do so. I see he here goes. You have to qualify.
0: You have to qualify.
1: Ako yenim. Ena penalties. So how best? Ena Ghana. You beat me in Colombia for yabo because maybe I beat him
0: yesterday. Yes, penalties. The Ghana a 50-50 game. A UBI game. But
1: I'm confirming bo.
0: Confirming. But yeah, no. Adeba kunse my slow penalties. Is unse we've not been successful with penalties for so long. Ghana penalties. Adeba atiti yache. 2015 were so close penalty without ever AFCON num nan kepes ye yaji ye fifth AFCON kese any Ivory Coast airball na first two kicks
1: my throw na we
0: Ivory Coast asenin na na Ghana any opportunity say better ye be win no na enso ni asa akwa den akwa kwese no asa bia kan Ivory Coast for aji ye AFCON nti penalties ni de 50-50 there, but the mehu as a Ghanaian any the penalties are here no I don't wish say
1: Yemeko
0: penalties. Ye be win ye be ya 90 minutes plus added on time no. And I'll see ye. Mum pa de penalties dear be name mu pa Ghana de. Me I don't think say me wish say be ko penalties. Si obi bi ye pa plus person we be ma Ghana ni Africa ni jia. 90 minutes wo ho plus added on time no. Mun kili game no.
1: At least extra time cry.
0: Extra time kra no. Ebe do no now to say. Ebraba obi I say be win ye ko penalties. Enti mim de 90 plus added on time, we should be able to win the game. One, we should be able to defend well. In defending ye, you make sure say Colombia 4 and share first goal. Almost share your bed in their mind. Because Honona, one best at it, I almost a high pressing game. No? Because almost say, no, when you advantage also, it will be committing more men on you. Honona, when you share first goal, no, we say, we make mistakes. I bet for us to make mistakes and errors. Now, so I start to say, if you know, and now one. You take your set pieces very seriously because omo you vulnerable of set pieces, corner, free kicks, omo to defend this animal.
1: Okay.
0: It is a new bia. You make sure say better thing.
1: You
0: to me utilizing here near to me. Ashanti. Mo mo dear. Make I say on paper no Ghana, yena yeah because on paper no Colombia a favorite dear. But meno so far, the men who I will team minimum any senior. Team ni yesi a evolve and a code Carlos Queiroz no and then mojidie bi e o mi mu se enye se bia me Ghana ni na me kan but the mehu footballing reason so far the coach na ye nti no mojidie e o team ni se o metumi aye den etumi aye bi against aye Colombia e bit pay Colombia for free oh what dey
1: we dey so I akwa bi na social media o say tonight we show I say today we showed the Colombians that before cooking there was Asra.
0: Asra. Colombia for the Omu Pablo Escobar nomine Omu history with drugs
1: in India. Okay, better Asra. Okay, mami me phone line sir. And a holiday na Ghana for Emra and a Ghana Idro Konona fee. Yanko Yerim.

0: Hello, good afternoon.
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0: Yo.
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0: Okay.
2: Okay,
0: good afternoon, sir.
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0: 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Good afternoon.
3: Good afternoon.
0: Sine biya boko.
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0: Ofuri yenti we.
3: Ah, ko chia na pesa mi kanse press ni se. 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I want to show one side of the one more that one more trophy. I'm going to pass a mile or 18 minutes. I'm busy.
0: Okay.
3: All right.
0: Bye bye. Yeah, chat. I'm a refugee. Hello. Good afternoon.
4: Hello. Good afternoon, Okocha.
0: Senior, Boko there.
4: Okocha, dear Boko. I'm a Boachi. I don't.
0: You watch it. Yeah, pram. Watch it. Yeah, dear. And then you know. I'm an achieve.
4: Okay. My policy member will be able. Was an idea. Me come am your winner. Say blast of went many bibi am here choose to look. Because miss this me choose to look am matter.
0: 2% o tina o tibi.
4: I be wo. Na me fit na can say coach na of him.
0: Coach na of him.
4: So go na see say una wudi any more sign na so obi oku any na wudi be ma. E do e je ready.
0: I don't so.
4: Oni she is obi say nkura. Yeah. Om ela me say so me win am win them ni choose them.
0: Okay.
4: I'm
0: in the good afternoon.
5: Good afternoon. I'm going to go to Ankasa. But I guess I was
0: ordered him. Who's up before Musha Gulu
6: Class?
0: No, we didn't have a bon. How many be coming?
6: Good afternoon.
0: Good afternoon. Good
6: afternoon. Good afternoon. Good afternoon. Good afternoon. Good afternoon. Good afternoon. Good and a young coffin sent me by home, can say, ah, sir, and suffer power, Jose, and a mock of a kicker, carry a brain. Ghana for the new grassy and the free GFC. At the papa, Jose,
0: Good afternoon, sir.
7: Good afternoon.
0: Abeni, bato biya boko dia.
7: Nyame adum na monhwe.
0: Bato ye huye pa. 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
7: Simon akweso ne mi ka safi koforio krase.
0: Koforio krase. 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
7: E wo ne nyame adum a. 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
0: E be sheku. E be sheku 2-1 o.
7: E be sheku 2-1. Good up a fast and share goes no China metro no matter to my country.
0: Wow. Inshallah. Good afternoon. Hello, good afternoon. Good afternoon, sir. Bako answer.
8: Ah, 0.5.
0: Good afternoon, sir. Hello, good afternoon. Opani, oh, how many zoom? But your first soccer free. Timmy, I'm for Cotton Yan Quay. Hello, Yan Quay, good afternoon.
9: Afternoon.
0: Maybe your first soccer free. Hello. Okay. What do you do? Hello.
9: Colombia for
0: Okay.
8: Yebe
0: se 2-1. Yebe se 2-1. Eh. Ozo kasa.
8: Ya
0: na mami,
8: na mami.
0: Ah, na mami, ah, na mami ani. Eh. Ani ya, che na mami e why?
8: Yo, mami.
0: All right. Okay. I don't have to say no.

0: Good afternoon, sir.
1: Good afternoon.
0: Abani bibi aboko.
2: Okay.

0: afternoon, sir.
1: Hello.
0: Sir.
1: Coach.
0: Yeah.
2: Good afternoon, sir.
3: Jijo coach, I was here with my son baby.
2: Hey, what's your baby? My uncle.
3: Now they are all beer too much. I'm going to buy a bus. Why are they?
2: Then they holiday. Then they holiday.
3: Then they holiday. I'm going to buy a car. Then we are. What's that? We free free. We free free. We free free.
2: Oh, say kwa me. Oh, say kwa me. Ni mansu chie. Oh, say kwa me. Ni mansu.
3: And then buy a bus. Why are they?
2: You too.
3: Yo, coach. Me mumbi ni amye ni si enkano kure. Choda pa di. Since you bought me, you should bought back. I could grab a pole moon. Oh, coach, I will as a moja pa the mini mini said. Ghana has such a rubber top as a moja hunda. Turn out the hole, and that dear Mr. Nana and the bush of hope, Lumumuchi. One more catches what the Neoman National Pulmka can be about quarter to him. What is it? No, what is it now? Is that what you know? Oh, coach, out of the hole.
2: Okay,
3: which I'm moving some ready.
2: Mirazeba, sorry. 0551 656 6565 Over to my friend. I feel you know at here at the same. Okay. Good afternoon, sir.
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5: Hello.
2: Yeah. Good afternoon, sir.
5: Good afternoon. No.
2: My bunch of friends are okay, sir.
5: My name is Obab. My friend is Odoko.
2: Odoko. You know where?
5: Yo, but the American say that it's an informing us. Now, the coach, you know, so Uncle Swan Cranny did you. And after players, BI, they just be shown almost a barbed gun, only in your mumo. Almost a barbed gun.
2: All right.
5: And you say, Besha, three nil.
2: All right.
5: But you're not.
2: Yeah, child, don't go for dinner. Hello, good afternoon.
6: Okocha, Okocha, Okocha, Okocha, J.
2: Chairman General, your first Oka Safrim.
6: Ah, Oko, what did you want me?
2: Kofima, Kofima, Asama, Kofima, Kofima,
6: Kofima,
2: Oh, Bibia, Daddy. It's
6: Yakwames.
2: Oh, Joso.
6: Ah, Oko?
2: Oh, therefore.
6: Yeah, we see Ghana Bardo. But only say in penny for no. Opportunity, you know, I'm with Anna, I'm with Chamomono.
2: I'm with Tony.
6: Yeah, we deadline here, Abe.
2: Who the call us him?
6: Also, I'm going to say, I'm going to say, I'm going to say, I'm going to say, I'm going to say, I'm going to say, I'm going to say, I'm going to say, I'm going to say, I'm going to say, I'm going to say, I'm going to say, I Now, boy, you know, I'm focused in Amoye. Because, Messi was 38, 39 years. Ronaldo, oh, 41 years. It was Super Bowl. Who knew that Kenyak, a war, Ghana Blasters, and Kassan, Samaja, Super Bowl?
2: Hmm.
6: Cool.
2: Yeah.
6: Okay, there. As a Majan, we knew all right, you know, near experience, Kakrebi, you know, Modric. Cool. That's who Nyachum needs in Amana. Obi ni fane ya de ka Ghana ye nya striker bi a tsa sama janda. Oko mi de na match ni de. 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Ghana ye sino de a. De ga wi ni wan ni.
2: De bi wi ni wan ni won.
6: Ai o yire no ho de a. Yo. So anya wa yire no ho de a e be che Ghana 2-1.
2: Oh okay.
6: Oni ga mi nge juma.
2: Mera se pa. Good afternoon.
7: Absolutely.
2: Hey, my chef, what's your name?
7: My chef, I'm Ajua. I'm Kasafi. My am.
2: Ajua, you're in where?
7: My chef, I'm working in there. Today, are you in New York?
2: Jordan.
7: Jordan, are you in? They are moving in fit them. That guy, I have to make sure. And they want to play a fair, but she's three.
2: Hey, okay. Okay. What kind of baby?
7: Eh,
2: Yo.
7: Play
2: And you're going to
7: go
2: to the airport. Okay. And you need your own.
7: What's the medicine?
2: Oh, my breaky.
7: A
2: breaky.
7: It's
2: the media. Okay. That's a pan. I am more fasting. I am a man. Okay. Good afternoon.
0: Afternoon.
2: Me pache fro so kasafrin.
0: Pache nani yo.
2: Na ye diwe na. Na ba kope. Na uma mi afri wo.
0: Me tiye no pa.
2: Manager nso wa hade okany na manager tiye.
0: Manager me ni fine. Ono ya we.
2: Ene. Edu ha ye behwe.
0: O se.
2: Asem be bada bi.
0: I am saying, and me support me, mommy.
2: Support you,
0: mommy. Ghana Beshetsu.
2: All right. Me rasipa. Hello.
1: Good afternoon, boss.
2: Good afternoon, sir. Your friend, what's your friend?
1: What's your friend? Opare Maxwell. Me kasawo Katamanso.
2: Opare Ghana foot you. Or defo.
1: Da. Me rasi. Eh, boss. Ene yedimpa ibota niti minachi.
2: Okay.
1: You bet me a mini and a match and you move forward. Na the common person mechanic say, you ain't gonna for Nangasano. The count and Emma Dibia, because Obia the Cata would be kind a case country, no. Obina dia or ya, and instead of say a beckoning pana dia or ya, and ya want a match, no. Nay, a case because of the Maggio ya, and a man on ye da. In some trouble now, more your programs are Omoka. Being a year, the bonnet frame, or the Egyptian, and that they no me any kind of ship.
2: Okay,
1: Yako, you know, the Baconi and Yea, here could be
2: movie. Okay,
1: Miss Akasa, and why I know your Kasa, not the Maggio, or money, the young enemy that says, Yea, Akasaneka,
2: who
1: be up on ya, one in all year,
2: yes,
1: I think you've been a whole man, yet your men in Bacono, because if you have to know, I put so many, never be brave, so a womb. Oh, cast some bonnet your phone, and I hope it's the NBA, and I hope it's the B. Miss Akas, a finite free Adobano. Then I, Nayan Kapapa, and found there in Enyano. Not yet, who can add in the puzzle. Let us say, bro.
2: Let us say, Power Parade, Namisrao. Manager, the Asama, last colleague, can he endure?
4: Ah, let us say. And then the Makuma deep, last as a cheaper.
2: Yeah, me to me.
4: Now, when who? Yen ye problem ni se oma ye ni omo boni nyina omo na ye mienu ye na ye mienu
2: omo sa ye mienu
4: asem no de bia meka eye psychological problem enye bo na nkata
2: okay
4: ifi se mo ni omo na bo wa amano ni
2: yeah
4: wo mo colleagues mo teammates mo rivals ni niema enti sa niema we no niema hu ni se coach no wa bo modern pa
2: yeah
4: ina ne tactics o de ba no se si ade ade ye ni if say Nensaka yeno enche ah o titi yen at me mu ojidie say or no one experience no etna kebi ento say akoko be bon kokro ko ne die na Ghana ye wini scots ne die minim enso Ghana die minim say be wini because afiansa psychologically no me hun say players no adwimu bie amo me hun say obi anya obi a
2: okay.
4: Yeah, the same mentality na ke de ko ya. Ka me jidi se ye be do echi pa.
2: Okay. And then say Friday na holiday na all need to ya. Say and then Friday.
4: Ah. Say ti se obema ye we say.
2: There
4: be or see. 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
3: Papa.
2: Experience Ben when you were Captain Nadia. Cabbage, it was your way.
3: Achola, baby, a quaint interview. What a credit. Now, Niyemumu.
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3: 50 Ghana.
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3: I'm a friend, may catch him and say, oh, do honor. Oma, or your interview, or your interview. 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I say,
0: 104.5.
2: Oh, bonjour, Cassia. As we are going to one way, Ninu Yanum, on person over here, if you didn't catch the gun of winning,
3: I say, Ninu Yanum, I go to one war upon a cheat.
2: Amen.
3: As Omani Nidin Koma, I say, Omu Yan Komodian, Oma Missanfe. Now catch and say on your uncle. And in a hint, no friend say on my final.
2: But one some can see a batanya mumu. Doctor, what a document.
4: Serious.
2: Serious.
4: Wow.
2: Amen.
4: Amen.
2: When so at twa dance ye be so. Yeah, was that dance ye best soon.
4: Bibri.
2: Amen.
4: Amen.
2: And on our mouth, Giddy, sir.
3: Papa,
2: two gunner for winning half for my mic and corner, two gunner for winning half.
3: And Nijay, Menage, papa.
4: Amen.
3: And maybe do you answer no cry, but so papa go. Sell up upon a cry, minimum papa. On whom we pen on, oh, where could you? But chance. Menentra, do you answer by 10 minutes? Ye didn't come on, if papa. Sena metie no kwa afa so juma edia mame kwa sam se me se me kan
2: adachepepo
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4: wow
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2: amen papa udin de sen
3: pa chosen
2: Udin,
3: Pacho me did the Edward, I know Quajo.
2: The club and Sonaw,
3: Pacho, no crackin.
2: So, men, sir. Yanko Ponga or shown someone who been to me in phone, sir. One shown, sir.
4: Jesus.
2: Oh, my, we now press for the tree.
4: Amen.

time with Captain Jesus near your diaspora, some rants here, no, I see. 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Yaba beti, a radia sermon, chacha, and see dear to me, dear radia, and I'm the boni. Isaac, who was so hindered, you must say, now, who knows, and I'm much never cause of prophet Isaac, who was so hindered, you must why can't some be off a hundred year? Won't you own? Any how much you went to your plan be your own. Mr. Yeah, can we go in? You know, we are in a sir. Or don't be a pija. I know be an ator, your brother, a yisua. Nebako interview. I feel there, and a sir. That's a way that's so. I'm on your mokosia, I know. Mamu interview Papa and Bano as a Ninuyanum because on Komana ye be service and no. And yes, I need your interview. I'm a Papa and Bano and your quay, I'm a ne, your friend, a jumum. Come, I tea, so would ye, you made your way in a cell, share. The baby didn't come on, actually. Of a prophet Isaac of Usuhini Jimahon.

It is a when you das when you know, a son. 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Black Captain Jesus now, or Jennifer, who dear by our dear. I tell you, I'm a doctor, Amuzu, any dean, I may just wear Brenna Mahoquine. And my medi, you made your chairman. Pastor Bernard, that's an assay. 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So for Fanny Abbey, Papa and crying at nothing. I've a DJ Wazzy, and now, oh boy, a child on me if you didn't inform us and a bell betting if you call Kama. Sir, Oba, a Captain Jesus Prayer House, I dance, dear, we are denara. A better also because, so would you do? So why you and you? To an among one, oh, Boada. It's a frost, and there, and you marry. Yes, yum, giddy, prophetic mega arch night. And yes, I'm Ketua. 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instead so be chima firi anu mum no bi volume no mu yie ha ma obi nti se ne yekost ne asa na mekwa bedwafo ho no ma menfa Captain Jesus Prayer House your telephone number eno bebere na amamfo e fridge 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I face will be to me a 0 5 9 8 2 9 2 0 9 4 0 5 9 8 2 9 2 0

0: 0277 232 774 0277 0277 0277 772 772 774. Captain Jesus Prayer House. Now, rather than more dancing, and can yenu moa, ye pass ye a breadwinner, Emma Abushia. A rather dear for some brabachia means some. I'm saying you may empire Adria. Anuti Babia will be a brabesu ashama main station. A fee, who's your main station? Who am I was a miniature?
1: After this, as you have any more,
0: how? Nepe government school, no. He found a government school, no. On Froka Bia, on Frototro Bia Bio, who be see your main station? Why?
2: That's why I want to watch it.
0: On Froka Bia, on Frototro Bia. Yeah, Nancy, a crabby. Yes, oh, one who knew any sisu anymore. Fine. What about the shame?
1: Oh, she
0: has some of that. What about the Jennifer, who dear bear, dear? A hot dear. I have born Muna, who babe Ura. 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
3: yo doc asumje enka won so papa papa
0: amenye sesia
3: yeah
0: Yeah, the car ban or panel,
3: sanity,
0: much we are say.
3: Yeah,
0: we baby, I say, and we have brains, so no, I think will be 80. So for young papa and some who do much rather for, then there cost one, I shall my government school. Would he force a day?
3: Yo, doc, we ain't see it in Chasron, could be my cheer for Nina Sabre, and when you are going now with ye plan B FM.
0: Wow,
3: because in Shira no my. I don't be a BPM or Ashama government school.
0: That's right.
3: Na and no ho the robot and a sabre ye de emo bibia se ubia be two anamo na waba e Ashama government school.
0: Okay.
3: Na on any amidi for Prophet Isaac of Singijima Ababi dear shia e wo fiho. Na any je ewe pay e wo abrabo mu.
0: That's right.
3: Sidia and yumune can also why na drinking a dana so.
0: Oh.
3: And to be biala and every day a drinking be a dao so. Na or how be dao abrabo so unquadi. E be a eba kope. And I may come for Edema and Navy, a Shaman government school.
0: Okay.
3: On a Yamidi for a transe among a member, one on one, so who conan him, one in a good dear Brabomon, Common Yaminam, so as a son or Shebre Eddie Amau.
0: Okay.
3: Tireka to be as we be in two animal, Embra government school more, Nankunim dear.
0: Ewo homa. Na pastor, we will be such a mean faka wehina, meaning see where he is awful.
3: Doc, babia wo nama wo babia no. Yes, a Shaman government school no. Oh, baby, see your main station.
0: Station can see no
3: more, sir. And pen be brain, I am not driver for no be a mistake. Be on busy or traffic light no more. 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Oh, call a new street now. Be sa baby, a main station no
0: more.
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0: okay.
3: Straight about when him nurse government school, none of when him wa. Oh, baby, Remu, yard in Mancas and Aura. Now, only your deal for a video share of you.
0: Wow,
3: yeah.
0: You, Pastor, may I vote of Yelena, my papa and crime? 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
3: 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Aba Shaman Government School.
4: Nyokota miado.
3: Yeah.
4: Okay.
3: Aba Shaman Government School. Aba kwa maupa amia legama.
4: Okay.
3: Mauto naji ewanan ganga le miapa agbema.
4: Mm.
3: 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Gake ye eva Captain Jesus la.
4: Oh my goodness.
3: Gankafi eva kwata ne. Channel and Yamada Channel and my attack one of the code. Jagbanava Government School, Egbe Firagbe, if you like Jagbanava, a chomimri the Hamilema, Gosragba Hamilema, Tamagavon, Jagbabe Eva, and Abadugo, Prophet Isaac of Singima, Mau Atuji, Adola Lope, he how Katama,
4: and
3: Mijran Elemelon, your mo, a strata permanent on your now, a Vigina Lebe Ajim, Melek Pomo, the Sia de Kenya Kuhil of Agbemaqua, Tonya Bin. Our government school,
4: okay.
3: And our Jima of Abian Apo, Yaira Azuto,
4: Amen, Yaira Azuto. I was here, Pastor Bernard, Anna, Augusto, Ed Church, and someone who do a day, my and come on. And it is a brave, my main corner, my name, Papa and Cranso, a young room, Gakrana, for young of our dancing on Wasua, the wolf you have from Rome, Nemo, Captain Jesus, a Jumedia Coson, who here come for the Amo, be Biera. Oh no, what it is, Mamma Nim. I would never say out here, for riding a good point in him, and our shame one qua and answer was some, and our how no, and whom why unqua dear. The pow chow, for an each room or Captain Jesus prayer house. 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A bankrupt, oh, fine, tell your thing.
5: Yeah, Juba, fine, born to your thing.
4: Yeah, drum or so.
5: Yeah, man, table. 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
4: Okay.
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2: say and sign with Captain Jesus. Now, I was with Captain Jesus. Now, I was with Captain Jesus. Now, I was
3: with Captain Jesus. Now, I
2: was with Captain Jesus. Now, I was with Captain Jesus. Now, I was with Captain Jesus. Now, I was Captain Jesus.
3: Oh, Captain Jesus, maintaining car or radio so.
2: Radio so.
3: I hot FM.
2: Oh, okay. Now, who to an ammo by and so send the new city?
3: Oh, Nyamiadum. 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
3: 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Yamia dum. Maybe I kept him a quanchereno.
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3: 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Nanya he be a mum, but Mimia many ye.
2: Okay.
3: But if you're no chino, it's a sambi briaba.
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2: the other send you
3: no e me 400 Ghana na wo
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2: momo 50 Ghana
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0: 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Second review na mko ye no. Na kidney na na that first one. No akoto 6.
1: Wow.
0: No na akoto 6. 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
0: Wo se ye test no. Na ho de no wo from na daf. Ebe that first no se na wo soro pa. What you say?
1: Okay.
0: Ne was rupa. We say, I didn't know, doctor, I didn't say, I didn't know, I saw yellow. It's yellow penna correct. Red penna da dincha. Let's say, I do two dialysis. By Yamin Chadi.
1: Yamin Chadi.
0: Captain Jesus, Yan Coupon.
1: Oh, my goodness.
0: Oh. Me huni amenka. By second review, I'm a coy and a dear. I did that first. I call that six. Six.
1: I try 1, 2, 3, 4, 5, 6. Hallelujah.
0: And a doctor, and I say, What to worry?
1: Wow.
0: Liver, no so dear, no so now, no so coffin.
1: Wow.
0: Then Yamiadom. Then Yamit Miaka, and say, Captain Jesus in Yan Coupon, no. Obi Bialan for an inch.
1: Hallelujah.
0: Uncle Jayarasa,
1: Uncle
0: Jayar, Uncle Jia, Uncle Jia, say yes, you can say one. Maybe a lay how no may who be bray and a matty be bray near how be a lan uncle.
1: Wow,
0: no monk or monk.
1: Wow, now we didn't consider the children swear.
0: Hey, doctor,
1: Papa.
0: What if one church that they mean to me bombing some part or better, maybe I've won
1: now. Oh, fear.
0: Mese am na me bomin samu sa enra de no mentimi ante me radio ni dum ye me be tv ni so mentimi ambie na na wo me ni so
1: okay
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1: ka papa wo
0: Send
1: you know, won't mean that. What that from?
0: I'm catching me blase. Papa, we send me do for no man. What do you found? Maybe I could do. And found maybe I could do.
1: Okay.
0: Yametias.
1: Now, do for somebody up our way. That's when I was catching.
0: Oh, Yamakan, as if I found Yamu is done.
1: Hallelujah.
0: A radian cassia. A radim pejano fradum and quadum. A radiman quatintin on tenas no yankro on yankro for ma.
1: Oh.
0: Nipa ma bre.
1: Oh.
0: Nipa ma bre.
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0: 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Now, so would the dance, dear. And the aqua was wishing a few. What is it? Number 0558 24 25 I face ubeti mi afra fa 0277 2 3 2 7 7 4 Afesu ji number we so ka ho 0 5 9 8 2 9 2 0 9 4 0 5 9 8 2 9 2 0 9 4 Captain Jesus Prayer House. Nyame be ya osa be. Na wa ma wase adore se mpo anu anwe. Mami ko Pastor Bernard ho na sofo. 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
1: video. 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
0: Aye.
1: On to Minda, and answer a bro being who would you for no? 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
0: Oh, my God.
1: And never when ya are, sir. And never would to me da. And now, dear, you know, I ye dear man.
0: Dear be beer.
1: Before I would hear me.
0: Oh, my God.
1: Oh, how ne dear way. And then a tete war.
0: Okay.
1: And then a dowse war. And then no a man ye. And then no acquaintance, dear. To an Amona Bra Captain Jesus Prayer House.
0: A shaman
1: government school.
0: And ne ya.
1: Who knew D for me, dear, sir.
0: Huh.
1: Or trans one-on-one cancer, say.
0: Wow.
1: Obe banenim. No, no, what trans.
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0: Oh my God.
1: Tu anamona bre ya Shaman Government School.
0: That's right.
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1: 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Na beji wo nkunim die.
0: Amen.
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0: Amen.
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0: Pastor.
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0: Okay.
1: Ono a wonder.
0: On
1: one wonder, oh, yes, so Catan and Nick, I crotty be correct as well as I be in any. Or then a son, I dear channel.
0: Oh, Pastor.
1: Na done in the dajuni. I done in anyhow.
0: Wow.
1: In Ruben on toy,
0: Ruben,
1: Quacko, Ton, Rose, or Quacko dance, still.
0: And fa.
1: Say, a bit to ye, ma, maybe a bribe.
0: Okay.
1: Emma would deem what dance ye say. Empo. Na and none why ye deem their money to the stand say, ne a dra ye de mabodan for, and no nom, and son away to me, I deem, akoda.
0: A dra a bodan for the man and now no man at me, a carmen a dan with me at Dakakran,
1: yes,
0: and who be the man
1: on nom.
0: Bana mammy more than,
1: no more than.
0: Oh my God.
1: Now, sir, bro, two and a more buying a midi for and chain. Me patch or sadana, or die.
0: Instant.
1: Or die ye.
0: Power pass power.
1: Out of four, two and a mona bra.
0: Hallelujah.
1: Now also better.
0: Amen.
1: Two and a mona bra. Now how ne be freddy.
0: Amen.
1: A beco. Among kunim dia odia.
0: That's right.
1: Yeah.
0: Yo, Pastor Bernard, Messer Bawunchain. 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
0: 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I don't see Wahoe. So, also Sabre, Usim, and Tentem, or Jennifer Hoodie, Air Cosso, Ment Nephew, and for our money and Nephew Bill. Pastor Bernard, Ale Bromel and Amyato, Kafan Amya, telephone, Jimmy, I took also.
1: Your dog, my brother Gamad.
0: Okay.
1: Be mi o ka ta mi ajagba mi aba Ashama Government School.
0: That's right.
1: Egbe fofo ma mi se mi enko. 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
0: Yeah.
1: Ka mi anya be enye nu veve ken hie.
2: That's right. Baba government school. 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
0: Okay.
2: Campion onye bi amadesia de nano yi ano vava.
0: Hallelujah.
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0: Okay.
2: Fie yin ho ajagba na va. 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
0: That's right.
2: Mele mi amadesia.
0: That's right.
2: Now, I'm on Veve and Maunyare Kelesia. I have a corner. No, I have a cousin over Moji. 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
0: Ne ya nazuto. 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I will see you, Pastor Bernard. And our day, I cover to Abano. I tell you, Moji, I'm so to an amount. Now, Jennifer, who did bear or dear? Sabre, a facos, no, bear me and son and nine noons, yabby. Now, you're the Jumedianessi. Number now, Fred Abamoni, a plant beef war. On my telephone number here, I'm with the Juma. We can your studio line. I tell you, I will need the Dano Sabre with me a boy room. Sir, I'm a Muswa, my Baba Bobo Eddie Amount. 0551 65 65 65. Me sign as a subium 0551 65 another 65 65 and I think so ubit me afre afa 0551 65 66 56 0551 65 66 56. We any numbers, I mean, me and yeah, they ever course no, I was studio her 0551 65 65 65 0551 65 65 and I think so 0551 65 66 56 0551 65 66 56. We any numbers I hold one. Yeah, the epic course no I was still you have. It is a bit me a bowroom. What he had said, dear, who do want to know who do I, dear, ma? I was so to an amoda bay. What do he find? Won't he be a say, Ope, in Chirimu Biara? Yes, I'll be with Rebom Papa. A bepe kill corona fee. I know ye be a hobby and not ye, dear, ma. 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65 65 65 and I'm feeling so 0551 65 66 56. We any numbers I hold well. Yeah, the epic course no I was studio her. And UT air train will call. So I was super boy room. Yeah, course we a day and I also worker. Na Captain Jesus Prayer House, what it? Utu ana moda bay. Eti pato udini baby or kasafri. 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Mpato udini baby or kasafri. 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Network no a hard drink akra. 0551 65 0551 65 65 65 0551 65 65 65. But your dini baby on Cassafri.
3: Hello.
0: But your dini baby on Cassafri. Bang say.
3: Richard.
0: Yo, Papa Richard, but you're here to you. Okay. Okay. Okay. Okay. Okay. Okay.
3: Okay. Okay. Okay. Okay. Okay. Okay. Okay. Okay. Okay. Okay.
0: Okay. Okay.
3: Okay. Okay. Okay. Okay. Okay. Okay. Okay. Okay. Okay. Okay. Okay. Okay. Okay. Passport
0: Okay. Oh, sorry. Okay. Ti, okay. Ti,
3: I'm going to call you.
0: Sorry. Pastor, what to you, Papa Nassim?
1: Papa.
0: Just say, we are doing for them, you know. Captain Jesus, we are doing for them, we are doing for them. We are doing for them. We are doing for them.
1: Sanity.
0: Hello. Yes, sir. We didn't be able to say free. But we didn't be able to say free.
4: We free.
0: And someone, Pacho, what's the minister, Papa?
4: Your telephone number is no sack can be.
0: I tell you. Plan B for number and your babu boy if you numbers in an animal for why?
4: I tell you.
0: You, Yamishram, pa.
4: No, I'm strong.
0: So for you have a panas or bar, I do bit in Yamania.
1: Yeah. Yamibe Yaman, I'm an abroso. Intuana mombra.
0: No, Tuana.
1: Yeah.
0: No, Cray.
2: I mean, I had it
0: self. Only I had a self one, pa. 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
1: Yeah.
0: Oka ano papa tu tumu tin tin ground bi.
1: Yeah.
0: Obo ne se mo di fosa. 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As I bring also bet me after I will be anxious, ye be feel from my ya dear telephone numbers I hold wa. Ye dear Duma, Captain Jesus, be mamma, na more fre. 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
5: 0559 0559 829 829 829 2092 0 94 94 0 5 9 0 5 9 8 2 9 8 2 9 2 0 2 0 94 94 We any Captain Jesus Prayer House, your telephone numbers are hodua. Over here, you try to call your own side. 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
0: 050 0 5 0 5 7 9 5 7 9 1 3 1 3 0 0 0 0 0 0 0 5 0 0 5 0 5 7 9 5 7 9 1 3 1 3 0 0 0 0 0 0 0 0 0 0 0 0 0 0 0 0 0 0 0 0 0 0 0 0 0 0 0 0 0 0 0 0 0 0 0 0 0 0 0 0 0 0 0 0 0 0 0 0 0 0 0 0 0 0 0 0 0 0 0 0 0 0 0 0 0 0 0 0 0 0 0 0 0 0 0 0 0 0 0 0 0 0 0 0 0 0 0 0 0 0 0 0 0 0 0 0 0 0 0 0 0 0 0 0 0 0 0 0 0 0 0 0 0 0 0 0 0 0 0 0 0 0 0 0 0 0 0 0 0 0 0 0 0 0 0 0 0 0 0 0 0 0 0 0 0 0 0 0 0 0 0 0 0 0
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Alright, so there is a good news for y'all. 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I mean, oh yeah, gospel artist, oh yeah, reggae dancehall artist, oh yeah, high life artist, oh yeah, hip life artist, oh yeah, Afrobeat artist. Nas se open so promo to unyum. 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Say be a single, EP, and I say album. 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

Ghana and in Colombia. 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They say African teams ningina will be akofio. Round of 16, no. Morocco pe, and I will qualify. It's in that menu kasi. In numero 6 p.m. Na Australia and Egypt airbo. Na fei 10 p.m. Argentina. And I keep vet and as a couple very almost one more boy. Now, if you watch now, how much it 1:30 a.m. The Black Stars of Ghana versus Colombia. In the African team, Sayabo and Dingano Sanyamia and Yadum Nayin Winnie there. Not just a round of 16. I become a Roku pet.

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0: Yamina to me could do a papa, and a penny is in so and that's that. 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
1: Yamina to me could do a papa.

0: Yeah, our passport, no, I and I say flat, no, I say our passport. Can you come over? Yeah, dear, just say, I'm very pleased. See, area, ma'am. I want you here, don't send me your tuna. Why, and I'm flat in soon, you know. Our passport, no, I say, and I say our passport, no, I the Ministry of Foreign Affairs. I'm gonna try free and there. 3rd July. I did copy him 17th July. We to me the one crater. I have a Ghana card. This is Plan B. I did call the Ministry of Foreign Affairs. And I said, one more number, Snibia. We to me a fre. Now I'm on wow. Now I'm replacing a passport in the farm. Shannon Son. Say ye omo awon passport no ese ye anase eyrae because of flood a ekor so da no Monday no nti wonim say o passport na say de daada anase ayela de daada mesra wonka ho wonka ho na say o call maybe say questions aye hwehwemu te wie de where are some de aye free aye the foreign ministry. And that quiet holiday there. Not just a yokodidi. It is a wedding be that with him. Birthday party be that with him. Naming ceremony be. Or the event be that with him be a. Our person do for ebe didi wa siyang kwa de. Only Sarah Catering Services ending come on. So our pe wedding cake. Birthday cake. Ningen a eh Sarah Catering Services. Sarah Catering Services, our Tema Community 2, just behind Top Up Pharmacy. A Honor Sarah Catering Services war. So, for number no, now only on Monday, come on 0592 755 650. Sarah Catering Services, or say exceptional taste, memorable moments. Weekend now, na yasha as yano. 10 day holiday. It's not just a long weekend, na sa. Tebi awo teme. Na weekend you pe car be a high. Ede ayo rounds. Iye bi da wenim. Akwentu bi da wenim. Na upe car high. For we need tremu ewo Tema Community 6, Vertical Plaza numu pe. Uduwa akasa o share Mco Ventures. 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And as a professional tourism services, Ningina Mco Ventures are on best sort of come on. Tema Community 6, just opposite Taco Bell, Vertical Plaza Nimu. I want an Mco Ventures war. So, your numbers no answer. I'll be called crown over to me after all more. And you're my answer, yeah. 0246 528 380. 0246 528 380. And I face 0248 637 923. Mco Ventures numbers, I don't know. We should now say locals there. This is Plan B. Say locals. What's the way events be? Now here logistics. Baby, I'll be nice logistics, no. I say, oh, hey, actually, wow. And then I'll say, look, I'll swore. And I say, events now, obey, you know. Obey here, deco. Say, a wedding, funeral. Events, I will be, I'll be here, deco, piano. Say, outdoor events. And I say, indoor events. Ningina, and I'll say, look, I'll say, a crowd, so, obey, wow. Maybe so, events now, obey, you know. And whole plan, and I'll be, oh, event in the coordination and also at what dream dream Mr. and dream beam what or say locals waba wobe buaw it's when you say locals in income if you show up a so usina send a year the corner idea that when you're on sandwich you might come ningina idea will say locals or Marison surprise events woman didn't hold you ma to me from for numbers no. I only will say locals in income 0245 671 053. 0245-671-053. We'll say locals, I don't know. Anything event, anything decor, when you know Indian come on. Holiday edition of The Driver. Kofi Annan right here. DJ Wazzy on the mix.
1: Highly spiritual.
0: Let's go now. Yeah. Bisakede.

0: and you may,
1: and I sound home machine. Black Stars match, no. I didn't show on one saying, Equay, and as I said, African teams singing, I feel no. Sani, yes, you.

0: March no, Osha Bekwasan 0551 656656. Hello, good afternoon.
1: Kosio
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1: Bini abema beni. Wo ni abema alias Kodion Kansan AK from the dawn.
0: The dawn. The dawn.
1: Papa.
0: The dawn. 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
1: Oh, I want to know holiday to blame my ten screw. Me bufi.
0: Eh. No more samanyan. Now how much in Black Stars match no?
1: Oh, yeah. See. Eh, we have been catch your coach there.
0: Mhm.
1: Boy, now see say your boy. See baby, you do. We are soccer now who. 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
0: 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Hello, good afternoon.
2: Hey dama.
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0: 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Hello, good afternoon.
2: Hey, dama. 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
4: I'm planning to number first.
0: Wangasasusrong. Many of them are minty away.
4: Come back, oh, need you more. Other more special people be a more corner, Muresivana.
0: Corner, they are foul now. Umoa, Natchez, Odian, a cat, and now quiet them. Your foul be a call.
4: Martin,
0: can't
4: have been. And
5: then
4: Martin, 0.5. Utop, Ghana Blasters.
0: Sir?
4: Yeah, no, this year, what up now, Yakon? Yeah, come and say, Snail.
0: Okay. And that's one nil. Okay,
2: may
0: that see
2: me
0: breathe. That's just a one goal project, not samba. Ya charger. Hello, good afternoon. Me patcho to me can't odini baby out as a free. Okay. Mr. Says be my minty away.
4: Yo, and that. And I
0: and 3 o'clock.
4: If you say you pay good tough,
0: I will not eat the
1: come.
0: Yeah, that's me, Bree. Hello, good afternoon.
1: Afternoon.
0: The patrol didn't baby, I'll get free.
1: Where are the cabinets? I'm going to test number three.
0: Better, better, I'm going to tell you, Abema.
1: Oh. And the one, Ghana, only one go.
0: One go. One go.
1: Okay.
0: Okay. Okay. Boko, better, better. I was sorry. Yeah, then you're me, I see. Better, better.

Obusun eri esi o. Emre na so. Last stars o dende. Kanu dende. And the African teams, Abunina, Egypt 4, Cape Verde 4, and then the Black Stars of Ghana. I wish you a good luck. It is through the Black Stars. The match in the Yahoo Until what that, I know what's set your alarm. So, I'm 130 in the boy, and I said 115 boy, I can crane. I was sorry. It will be our support to Black Stars. I'm sure you're from Kofi Annan. Any DJ was in the NAM. And it's try Facebook. Yeah, I say, go find a man. Yeah, corner a band. Send you media to your soul.

0: civilized countries, certain positions, people are there because of their merit, not appointed by politicians, and they work and serve well. Look at our security agencies, puppets of the ruling party, ruling government. And so they are not able to open their mouth, even arrest thieves who ride public cars and are fed by the state. People who earn more and better, well salary and free benefits, occupying official houses, chauffeur driven cars. Benefits come in thousands. They steal the most in the country. Go around the prisons when we go to give communion and pray for them. Some remand for years, and yet those who openly steal and plunder walk our streets. What kind of society is
1: that? What will be different between the special prosecutor's office and whatever office of law enforcement? And the reason why I agreed to accept the nomination is that this is a new office. Corruption has done so much damage to this country. In the conflict resolution, it is called structural violence. It's an invisible violence that kills millions without anybody seeing it. Taking millions of cities for oneself under illegal circumstances deprives people of good health, education, and all the developmental facilities you can give. So what I want to do is to be able to set up a credible institution with a credible culture, which will be able to block the leakages and the seepages. If I'm able to do that, I don't care even whether I am not able to prosecute anybody. And part of the law says that it is preventative, that if we succeed, we won't need foreign aid. I will say, with knocking my chest, that the amount of seepages and leakages at the ports, if we were to close them, our budget will not need foreign assistance.
2: The Church of Pentecost is over 3.1 million. About 10.38% of the Ghanaian population. And we have brought in 15,000 signatories. I believe that this is significant enough. If they give us time, we can even bring 2 million. Yeah, just to make a statement that this bill, we support it 100%. And so we are praying for the parliamentarians to make good arguments. They should know that there is a creation. This is a sovereign state, but the whole world is a sovereign state with a ruler. And then the one who created us reserves the right to tell us how to behave. If we leave the right to behavior in the hands of the creation, then soon every lifestyle will be shielded by law.
3: So
2: we have some anarchy state, lawlessness in this nation. Now, if you want to have sex with a beast, I say it's okay. If I want to have sex with a pig, it's okay. If I want to marry my daughter, it's okay. If I want to have sex with a tree, it's okay. I mean, so where are we going? So the issue is not about rights. The issue is about morality.
4: Because we live in a world where we are told we are the leaders of tomorrow, and the politicians of the day have ensured that that tomorrow never comes. Let us today tell the politicians of the day that the tomorrow they have been talking about is today.
5: We live in a continent today where, as the young man has said, our young women upon attaining puberty cannot afford sanitary pads. But our public servants have iPads which they do not know how to use. We live in a continent today where our leaders who preside over our health sectors have no faith in the health sector. When they are sick and their families are sick, they run away to seek treatment in Germany, in France, in the United Kingdom, in South Africa and India. Even our health ministers don't have faith in our health department. We live in a country and countries today where the political leadership have no faith in the education sector. They bring unto us what they call free primary education or universal primary education, but they can never dare take their children.
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8: being offered
3: a bribe before?
7: You mean as president?
3: As John Mahama.
7: As a human being?
3: As a person.
7: Any human being in the world would have encountered, you know, corruption in a way, one way or the other, either being offered a bribe or a bribe being demanded. From you. What you need to do is to put yourself in a position...
3: Mr. President, did you take it?
7: No, I haven't taken a bribe.
8: But even to think about it, it doesn't... It just questions who are making this policy. This is what happens, that when you mismanage the economy into this hole, then anything sounds great to you because you don't have any option. You see what I mean? And this is the problem, that anything that is taxable, that can feasibly be taxed, they are trying to impose taxes on it, increasing withholding taxes on withholding and so on. All of these are hurting. They are hurting the economy. These taxes are hurting. And therefore, you are not going to get the growth. And when you don't get the growth, you will not get the revenue. And when you don't get the revenue, you go back to increasing taxes to get the revenue. And then you are in a cyclical...
9: 104.5.
10: But I can tell you, as my colleague, Deputy Minister said, we are not going to the IMF. Whatever we do, we are not. The consequences are dire. We are a proud nation. We have the resources. We have the capacity. Don't let anybody tell you. Like when Joshua, Caleb, and the 10 others went to spy on the promised land, and only two of them came to say that we can do it. And the 10 went around the community, murmuring, you can't, da-da-da-da-da-da-da. We are not people of short sight. No, then we have to move on. Okay? So let's think of us as who we are, a proud, strong people, the shining star of Africa, and we have the capacity to do what we want to do. If only we can speak that one language and show that we burden share in the issues ahead.
9: Get the industrial piece. So you have ministers in the government have been performing like this. And if they are performing like this, what is the reason why a president is just going to take his green ink and say, we'll meet with you? There are others. Saying so many MSs are, because there are several people who have left my government, which I removed from the government. There are people. You know, Biano, well, my first term or no second term or that's all. But there are some of them, some of the longest serving ones, when they do not so many. And that is the reason why. And I think there's good explanation. You and yes, will be any MSA. It's not me, sir. The Juma Oye. The somewhere Juma Oye. And then I'm a medicine.
10: Thank you very much.
11: See if I read your book, compatriot, and it's yes, Bosome Frem, assembly members, or much as a moon. Na your friend Bissani in Tia Mano, Abanisa.
12: I'm so moon. This
13: is one B.
12: I won't go home. Why?
11: Chief, but you're not in my friend.
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And afe Mama Comfort Information Center, so a Kasuna and Crumble Bunamantem Hea, Kutushi number 2. Prophet Center, so is Mantem Hea. Afe Authority of God Information Center, where Jumakumba on Fifth Remantemo. Mama Millicent Gankobia Information Center, so a teacher Mante. Yes, more Information Center, when Fifth Remantemo. Wadosti Ventures Information Center wakata mansu ni upreja wo enkrambu buri mantemu heya. 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We in and for Ajinch Rafa Ho. 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

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the idea of buying sales in one as simple for and sales in why set July 15th deadline for release of 2026 BEC results into no about to just say why again West Africa Examination Council no at the July 15th year and the BEC basic examination certificate basic education certificate examination one is sorry, watch your yenny nano. Well, the resource in a baggy diggy diggy diggy cry, and it's a urbano, but what the SS in an inch or Bekusku. 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

I was saying the online portal was in the BC that for you to be happy with him letter to the president. Now, letter to the president, when you be called a Tema Community 6, and you be called a room, you be called in Komo, a hood or honor, and into your back, Sisia, nafe, yet to me, a call your name.

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0: 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Say many iguno na M4 how be ma.
1: How de a bit with the jabba. Oh how many teaching po a yeah or more business ever around. If you say sa we met my catch or say Emma smart hotel omo business echo from.
0: Okay.
1: And my passions omo business echo from. Citroen Pony Smart Hotel. Omo business echo from. Ubisa management was smarter on the catcher. If you say to be a belojo or one, that's a overdrew environment and that's a one which say ya. And yeah, dear, yeah, in Tinipano, over find different way, over pay different way, but the Pufra overco. And at the same time, no, so any pa and whom you call Mumu will be sent penny for me a jumble around the one which is a more one near one kind. I will honor mana. On the car, prove a ma or more firm or honor more at that show. And then the midget to me say, Sadden, I will call you a honor. A bit to me, or how I blame the man for.
0: Okay. 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
1: 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Make I say, you're connected to get any money. They are temporary. And I don't know, Emma said, a new buffer quire in the sonno. Age I ye. Then, when my head down, if you can say, yeah, toy, yeah, I did a triantia media bar, a mouth for any in our sonno. And I'm a sad problem, no. I say, I beg you. It is, yeah, it goes, I hear you, and they say, I do in my raising who issue the play, our assembly, assembly in our way, ain't it? If any four Eddie Roman Guapuno so. Ah, yeah, yes, our temporary way, New Year, no. Yeah, permanent a solution, every man, as I am going happy in view. It's a bit tonight for there, and Mupa, and no man so, a good Guapuno so are. And call for more committees, anything. A Ottawa electorate, a boy say, and Chakra, some problem, no. Yeah, it said the air and the temporary now. If you do, so no move fast, so I say, Abano. 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
1: Matthias
0: in America say the new people be at the home come
1: Matthias
0: but I got your say open me beer or be more ye you know the new lady home come
1: okay na me buy you know to me who is there because of insurance din and not din ye you know. And I'm so Emma Bridge, you know, too much to not here, and I say, cement, I hold on a cars and quota, I hold with you, I'm baby, Bruno, and to me, him. No, say, street lights, I hold with you, so I walk, kind of no, no, rush, you know, at me, and soon at me, you are my winner to me, Pia Bontini. And it's an honor, and she shall bend, and I'm going to go up, come on, because I'm not here urgent, because, and so I turn and say, the Andia. Hose best answer a great war, got an answer, no bad in power.
0: Minya, in fact, who of them? In fact, I will be some nature, sir. Who will be a war for moon and for Mancasa? Yes, I would be ready to know who this a question. Mancasa, where are you witness to the problem now on? Now, the Macacho and they say, some problem nearby, no, Minya Cassa, and then I didn't see Nancasano, a Mandiano Pano, Miko Honum. 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
0: me simba da ti bibi the American is a prime B FM. A quick year, I will Ghana half an A in any time of cream. Intimidum San Coma, menu with ye, a young menu in Tim and Coma. By this time, Penny Fobbe, Etty, or Muradio, or Mutti. 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
1: Honorable Medasapa and Braine, Wadaja, Winya, and Kasai.
0: Meso, maybe I'm a pronoun for every Biala Muhiamino, Motu Mesa Fremia, and the Mobetu Chunkomo. That's my young couple in Shamu Bibri.
1: Amen.
0: Now, Oma, Prime BFM, and Queen Nim, and my NGD Bibri, oh, Wagana Haina, and yet a man go, and then you greet Akaha. Let me pack when he said, let me say, they make a piano. Young couple men in Birmingham, they are Mistress and Pack with their mummy. Separate B, enter Shigana, a penina.
1: Amen.
0: I please say, na can be a gigana.
1: Amen. Honorable Yeda Sepa, and it's Honorable Esau, and Yetinica, or ye assemblyman, Ewo, Tema Committee 6 and 10, Ottawa Electro Area, and ho. And Odini Juma. And see, your beautiful line is ready to me now. Also, watch our letter to the president. It was 0551656565. Hello? Hello?
2: Hello, Otomka.
1: Hey, Donka, I do.
2: I'm not so, what to me, the minima, mama, come at the national. I'm okay. Well, yeah, no, I'm also one church here, no, maybe. Oh, last week, last 2 weeks, 10 years ago, 2 days ago, someone chat, yeah, who don't go to me. Said the now, my member, I'm about to sir, what you see, keep your by your friend, make you for Edanasi. Edanasi, pa. Number one of the alcohol, cocoa, fiery coast, you bang. Maka, Montreal, what do you say? The problem, I'm more generous, you do been more, you are more, Mr. Binumo. I'm not a hammy. One of my bama was, you can't be beset one from Kofa, one from my patch if we are, oh, boy, oh dear, one from Tiaw and can. She is right now who ye. Now, South Rafun, what do you say? This is a cocoa, cocoa, Nika. Now they are called for proof without recourse about the trauma, a bandium. And the Amun can watch them.
1: Meda say, Ejosu, hello? Answer line at here to most of between your friends 0551656565, 0551656656. Hello?
3: Hello?
1: Ejimadwe?
3: Ejosu?
1: Pacho Odin, baby, how is it free?
3: At Israel, ABC, ABC, I'm going to be at
1: Bede. Yanko? Yanko, what do you want to
3: say? Only me, Nami Tupa, Nami T, Assembly, Man, Assembly, and I will be framing. I'm going to continue. Then I did two for letter to the president.
1: ene eye asamre man no ne nsema hodo aliji ya efi bia anase nsuo bia ebuso ewo sweji ya wo tema committee 6 ewo bebi ne hun komo enana ye ni ni die
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3: thank you oko en pa cho wa report cho ma the appropriate authority na na
1: on to me inside assemblyman also in to me this adjustment nti na ye friend na di nkomo se de be ya enko ye se bia wa kwaji obi adjuma na ye
3: damu na se assembly men and women for no kasa no o se omo no omo anu du gum too much nti ka we electric
1: Hello.
4: Pacho,
1: Pepe,
4: you know, you're concerned assemblyman of a year no, Pepe, fine. You must be your hand, two presents, your husband, and you know, you're urgent. And yet, that's your one more catching. I hear, I am the gentleman, hey, yeah, if I be so, let's go on one can be better within some short data. No, you say, what sound for honey from check.
3: Hello. Yet I make us a summer woman and men, so we are a quasa. Oh, and Samica and Yan Tem, yes, I may black cross of a kind. Not quite called straight, what from as what cut and cut the sample and say, I summon my brother for a so fair electricity for and I said five for no, a more musha in soon. Not quite catch what say, probably you are, say, oh, not can call. Yet I make us, I say, I make us a summer man woman. Like because of money, do my because if you are only so only any person in the and the patch, what
1: Medase, and the idea of Fredu Mediano, Edibes, and Afia to me, Apim Aqua, your name. 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
6: 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See a case alternative. 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
6: 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Ain't no sea me one way me no wa semina sebia wa jin and say as a sebia a ko ye ma miso ma jini say semi a ko ye ma baby a deba kwa ni court. So as em dibia ne honomuna lawyers ni judges to be able to file lawyer, miss my family lawyer.
1: Okay.
6: Yeah, judge the best and ask now we see as no. If you cry a dear dear call ye not some new brain, so I will hold no more judge if they were old. Ain't your shanna or shall 7 months? Oh, if you are away in Yanni me ask them, and I done in the bat ask them. And now I say, I send beer, and you ask them, I say, Kum nipper, Kum will be a Kum nipper, and it's an animal, and you know, Sadia, won't you show beer, or when him dear was 7 months? Now be a judge, you know, your court related officers, sir, I will hold my judge, and Uncle Timmy say, call Mr. Soso and so Chambers. Now, corner on Shana only as 7 months. A alternative to the court, I say, a court, a ketwa. Now, Bina, I'm going to Musa, a Ganamra, and Sir Eshasia.
1: Okay. Sir Ganamranza, Sir Eshasia, no. One Musa, and it may I am for Cahon. You need committee for Cahon, and you put them for one of your pounds of water, and put them so an assay be a Yaman so a be a Kahwana.
6: Obia when it did who say on so whoopers are you bro any fire fire year back on my name on so utimi esiana yet the class I be a show on sa now when you make a say dear my name a boss wa ha or your henny or your ADR practitioner it's been man at 12 so kakra na asemna aye denti hold on or your chief of keep 3 points your friend and anna a check a say the shit or what has been seen told on na enene enkata
1: but you eniti yegusua ye chuchu nkomo wa humano sunafe ye he ye jay nana mpacho maju nana mpacho na wapo mwe
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1: Okay.
7: Court no almost you see technicality.
1: Mm-hmm.
7: In the example, it may be a year, it be about 26 years brand new. But over ADR side and you will process it between basic one negotiation.
1: Okay.
7: It's a negotiation which is a winning of people somewhere. And so, sir, within the court, no, we have Nipano and Kasana, we are not now. Now, we come to Swaka, Manti, I see, I eat you, man. Sir, process and negotiation between you and Oniano, sir, and me and resolve one. We make me a guest, sir, we my third person, third party, I've been. That is the whole commediation, you know.
1: Okay.
7: And what that person, no, or ba, or no, or I say, we're free, no.
1: Mm-hmm.
7: But on the neutral.
1: Okay.
7: And because name Ama, we're not some of the canoe. No, we're not some of the canoe. Uncle and tragedy laws.
1: Okay.
7: Now, I'm me and no, it didn't come on. No more. I didn't come back to say, okay, I saw me, I be, we better say, me prefer, yeah, yeah, yeah, yeah, yeah, yeah, yeah, yeah, yeah, yeah, yeah, yeah, yeah, yeah, yeah, no, me and Uniankasa, Akasa, by middle grounds.
1: Mm-hmm.
7: Well, mediation.
1: Okay.
7: Mediation also ain't me and ye here. Then you go another step, which is still under the ADR. No?
1: Okay.
7: Arbitration. Arbitration, yeah, a step lower than the court.
1: Mm-hmm.
7: And no, you have an arbiter as a judge.
1: Okay.
7: And it's almost like a court, but rules and MA practice are very smooth.
1: Okay.
7: Almost not here within actually maybe a day, two, or maximum, maybe 1 week. On between a day, I'm on someone, I call wah, wah, wah.
8: court obi be file bibia yesi ye tu ashada e bia 3 months we if court system na wa as compared to the ADR system na eno e very flexible na e faster and cheaper.
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8: 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Then, in fact, combat, we attack, and from back. So, can also so better court, or court, or better me take it there. I said, you have 30, 40 years of crime in Dindi. To me, come here, maybe assembly court. 2 years, me and Frasamino. Wabra ADR, Ufa mediation, Ukraine, Uncle Fumi, Nuno Tunisa, Umba Kasamna. Within a day, on the team has solved one problem. If the ADR there is the way to go,
1: okay.
8: The specialist
1: will be a ADR specialist.
9: Maintain sister imam na adwuma obono mfa executive member ye munto abama no boom non tu na adwuma pa oyɛ ne so ani Isaac Duvo do not an offer ono so oyɛ adwuma papa munto abano mano okɔ executive member munto mano mechi obibia ani mesue agani ono so mechi ano minua asɛ mi na nanu abeka ne nyina nti no ba meka ka kran so ɛ dan
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9: 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This law provides a comprehensive, unified legal framework that promotes the regulate the word peaceful settlement of dispute outside.
10: Okay, into a act be a anu so e den e cover all. I mean, some people so tia some bebe mo the act na make anu so e nyan wa bem. Okay, I edi bua e court system no because enem le mu ye won sem nkasi kwa egu court a sebi ye hwe omunkrata mu boy. Na this minor manner efiefie sem ti. Ti ati sa edi anu so e beti sa choke and answer, sir, pressure now, ever that court to so on. Now, most of me, sir, if you move, sir, in seminal. Obin in a year, in term to answer, will be any obin term when you went to the and your court as them. Yet your master AD Alfonso Mayer, Senebea, peaceful and tranquility also to prevail in our various community and our society. In the AD, yeah, Abeboa. Now, so a binum soon for fairness in Yeduma. Ebi mu wa mu parochial interest. Na ma mi ma mi a mu akasa ni ohini a wakasa yo onim. Jamaica. It you want ebi mu ko a obi ko an individual ebi mu ko te mi ti omu die. Eti ni gu.
1: Okay.
10: Because of fen obi beka to ha mi fa ma se mu nko. Yeah, because omu ye peri peri ye. Omu wa mu interest. Sebi se bu an case omu ni mu wa omu ye. Na fu dan ka ye good things a ebe boy wa manta mente mu a. Ebe ma asumbie any wenchi wenchi bi e ma manta mu. Ebe ma peaceful abba. Your community in your area, but some of them they are not fair. As some no bad, they will not deny no any fika ceremony some in your mabino. And I'm actually ADR as some no higher than our system no abba them. But now can any good part? We must have no more. Let me settle in some even couples and after in confirm you know now in litigation about my term no. I must be chase your crime more there.
1: Yeah, and yeah,
10: because an animal was some to me,
1: yeah,
10: and not now. Yeah, constitution, yeah, you want politics or an animal, they're not part to do a partisan politics,
1: yeah,
10: because of fat things,
1: yeah,
10: okay,
1: yeah,
10: because me, and this in this year. Now we are now in the Musen and now you are MPP, and me, and some of the back of one.
1: No, from
10: that, and I'm not quite for Dino Ditiani, America, because of Nana. Aye MPP ni aye MDC no di tia
1: en so na bia wasam so nyede
10: e bo na mbra masem yede en nti na na sa ye tro constitution no ye yi na na no say they shouldn't practice a partisan policy because of this ADR issues and blah blah blah thing nti no aye ade as na na no fre say ye fam ra system no ba e wo system no dada
1: I
10: say ye
1: aba ye shimukina
10: na e be ade bia agina na timan fo no benya GDA e wo mu
1: okay
10: me dey say ye ni sa na ebe boy as on mine am I of course system no so no prepare yeah ebe ba o hun say who do you think call to cry court cry to make say as them we dey move am confirm
1: na mo go kan ofie
10: he for on ebe ADR and as say here na no man for na traditional rulers enu enu be then on be see see ya me to chat na me papa so e your hene ya it me as them dey mu dey as them ayo as them to me ye dia na I na ka say ye dey na atia it means onu a on both of them way for onu for both of them way so
1: effort
10: na wa sie sie say wo asem no be bo onu na ohun an say wo bo akoto n sabra ni e fa ye apa ni e fa ye na so ni e sie sie na mo dey say mo tem na asu dia ba
1: eni
10: say ye ba ne sana sa court akoba di
1: sa ye si ka say ye ni ade ina
10: ya na onu ado ni eni je aba ye tem e wo ye community mo.
1: Okay.
10: It is all Samuel Elfa ADR and Samoa and Mr. Hanna may want to tough one ADA because Nana any
1: Akasa. 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
9: enti

0: That's a good citizen. 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If you yes, who no, say na onakata traffic chie, ma or parking the car, no or directly traffic.
1: Yeah.
0: Yeah. Meanwhile, me say wow, Oma Penny, when mu never is a leader, this is a era. John Dramani Mahama, I'm so Eddie sa initiative in air bar. It is in the right direction. Yes, and this is for your bar, your assembly, your best solution. Assembly, okay. And let me show one video on social media. Ah, moa huni ya ngata ya bra raf. Yeah, assembly si ni nei. 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Na iti mamufuwa ebi suje di na eshenu. And the other people, Ralph, do one of the daddy. On Tassi Kubin ran, who be social media, no, say, a tear for Bema, or mother clarify their making. Emma Ralph, a shenu, or Tassi Kubin ran in a eco guia. And I'm some of my own Mujia only say, ah, now Mujia and Mujia say, on Fab Bola, Embe Gubia, Bola, what do you call it, Flad, no, S. Amount for Edja Padia, I said, Bissabi, a visual Munkwa, and a couple of former crying, you know. Part of those places in the view, and no be. Akoton could be and a new one.
1: Oh, dear, could got him.
0: It is a near rough neck of poor one more. And come, almost an hour say, or the year a quine amount for far hunting, amount for Betty Atiaso, and their common fees.
1: A gooder,
0: the gooder, me bra. She a junior, and what does a neat dream? And I'm saying, is so year far only and more. Ah, and there, what sacrifice in Wura, as I go, I got a new bill, say, amount for best fashion. It is a near rough and echo puesua. I can't even force the general Monsieur Muka, or better do what I and in the attendidianu into Unca, or be at the bonnet and your Unca. It is soldiers, sir, you deploy soldiers. I've got those areas now. Obi better now as I am.
1: And Abia.
0: What do you hear? What do you hear? We need to discipline ourselves.
1: Okay.
0: As a citizen. Yes, sir. Maybe be I say, oh, or my penny. Bibia abain, bibia abain, bibia abain, bibia abain. And if you are never tell them, abain beko, abain beba, abain beko, abain beba, ye be, yes, I blame game, ya, copying the next generation. Which I fear. It is a soldier's no, and of umber diploma, a cronum, nase, a moon of my sanity, abba system numa. Kudos! Me there, Miss Porto. But almost so soldiers, no, almost umber banners, almost so. I won't find a yet different thing. Not the or my penny beca and I said the authority never catch on be yet at the suce. More co I could just say I'm in dear ever back on net and so may say ever boy papa ma yet the huni. Unum pure water cry. Mr. Lazar Mekawa, let me take care of be an pure water. I instead of a sodi to canoe.
1: What right in a
0: bounty? Me can mania any support our canoe. Okay? What I say? I say you discipline your home. And then we are the best. Now I feel no be a boa baller. And we'll be the energy. Eh shit. And my smoke. Eh shit. Meanwhile, I thought me the call baby. Ebe bo shia. M for yare. M for ma. Isu. Or that's in the bed then. Or be ye. Or we no yare. No go. As a bitia. And that's one yes. I say. A buying aye. Away. Eh ya. A buying as a mo yin fam. What I say?
1: Okay.
0: What are the friends of Catholic? Why did you know who changed him? No, dear, she will not want to be good enough. Who sent you? Did not own your area and say, I'm
1: buying.
0: And that's what I told him with the wound. Now, what pronounced what your baller, a good.

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1: o
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1: yeah
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1: okay
0: okay ama pe ni dia o ti baby ana the minister fi e bi no o wan nyam o mu baby a o mu ti a sa afa neba ba ni ni wa ye ti ai ye na ye na e be nya ye
1: ti
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1: Mm.
0: Oh, Chafia. Which allow our love to work. Okay? The Ayan is Adia. Now, Obi ya boni. Ne Jano. Because, oh, on Hini be. Oh, on Trump, our godfather be. Our Bibinti. So, Koshe Bola, and also your boni be a etia on mine. Ne Jano. Okay? Obi betting me up on social media. No, we did a whole on Mampeni attempt. Me ya nya amanfo e di nachi eko ye mumu me ye demonstration against ye ko ifa aso man ye ko ifa aso man so be boni ye man mran ni ndi e be ye suan de ye amanfo okay inso timi to na won omuta sitase 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That's what they have a role to play. And yet, Tembia, me back out last week. And yet, Tembia, na Genesis 10 verse something. And yet, Tembia, na Psalm 90 verse 10 verse so and so. Okay? And today, Bia, we should use our social this also to preach. Okay? Yeah, Emma, your church members, you know. Say, Utu Rebuha, and yet, who yes here, and yet, Bola, Bana, Ubola. Now, that's also a band of some fire and quiet tribune. You might be a Jamu and a high end, as of my minion, a star boy, a high end. First, you know, town council. I want tankers for.
1: Yeah, tankers.
0: Now, I'm going to be able to get the time to go to the house. I'm going to be able to get the time to go to the house. Even a petition, crocodile, if you be well be, want to try well be, I want to infact petition and cross in the police point
1: barrier.
0: We be a barrier, if I'm a crumble, we be a tier four bema, I said, making semi boom, omumeka. That's the system was working. Okay, see, they are not to be called even the great, who cotton ye chua, a offender. Yeah, you bet me the war either, Afa and Rapanso. It's not who cotopra, who slow who detect no water, and then at his heart. Okay, your passing mra say more of your envy, cry and smoke our public. It's so, yeah, this
1: so,
0: and never to go. Now, much according to one, tobacco way for one, say, if you do not know cramponu and cosuno, people say, who are wounded
1: here?
0: Okay, yeah, it's so, and then emra abase, more biasa, and so, yeah, this so, emra abase will be driving crown and more your call. It's so passengers need to come, not have any air call. On TV can you say, Beva, Jacob, and Yanetian bra. Or council, I never knew that I enjoy it then.
1: On
0: Yankasa, you did it well. As for mine, it's the soldiers. Say, Omo, and I had diploma bar on my room, a good abundant, no man discipline, Abakunuma. For me, I support 100%.
1: M.
2: 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Okay, okay. And so, no, any, and I would see any, you can't want to see ya, nafe, ya bomadi, ya phone lines, no, edia tumma won't so to me. At yati wajinchire nafe nyoma tu mi ako nini yeba sisi ya kye
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4: 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I didn't sack or crepia, and Sana was Shia Mayako.
3: 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Baby, I will be Abafaka Bessia Shaman. May Laurie say she. No one be Saka Vesku more.
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0: Prosper. 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
2: What's
0: your
2: name?
0: What's your name? Hello. Oh, ne line ati atum. And it's a hello.
2: Yeah, ABC.
0: ABC. Abede yanko.
2: Patro, I'm free check it. Tumaju Ashama Patro. I call communication of the Ashama from a Patro Montumano. Uncle no Pusco. And so we grab contest the Papa we. It is Ashama from Montumana. True book constituency. A Patro Collins. The public man. I'm a money from a Patro. Collins, the Anneco. Obianka de Obianka de Deputy Communication Officer Montuman Mr Montuman and a bind a minya wa wo ubra at bind at abam studio so also call Deputy Communication Officer e wo we ton katamaso also be on call no post and a yahuza yahuza me and me fra one fa we so one fra me back yahuza also call organizer e wo sun constituency patron Montuman and a fresh girl wa bam for floor wall Tema West Charlotte me patro woman organizer incoming tell my wife for Montuman sister we not to make both mama and incoming regional chairman Mike Tete executive member of Kakwe North me patro nana Kwame I am there emra 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Hey, MP4 and Guasa party, Mukwashamu party, Medase.
0: Miss Medasipa, hello.
3: Hello.
0: Hello, Zu. Fachami, a Hunabu Brianco.
3: Ah, that's all. The chair or panelist in a special NDC.
0: Oh, you so.
3: I can say you, Panis and Waka, I say, Obi-Bone, it is a woody ball like who got a money at Chua, Mayan Partizan. As honored as some part of it, this animal. Or no, as a communication team member and as a operator for communication as a new winning now your friend is a the branch executive then as a the party member be I say your chain to or you'll be a bit in your can my abois on the cabin buana or the canas on me may not make a family branch treasure my NDC and you are sending me beside the same or mine and can't corner.
0: Yo, Matthew, be here, no dear, my pa. Hello?
4: Hello, good evening.
0: Evening, sir. I'm Pacho with you, maybe I can say free.
4: Oh, the word prophet and satata, who are going to be Makuma and you come to darkness and daylight. They were going to have. We're going to do that.
0: Yanko.
4: Yeah, in some way, we're going to go to Papa. Say, oh, yes, I think we're going to go to prison. And you still have a American saving throw. What the same baby say? Police in the corporal, who three fat nipa and cockroach. But then I want to get. Then I want to get. My mom is a mom. Now we tell you, you're in the SES, yes, sir. Now what is this? You're in the SES. American saving throw. When come get you, I'm going to get a video. I'm going to get a police commander. And you want to see who me, but only set the camera. And you want to get me. And I'm going to get a police commander, president. Why is it that you don't go to him? Why can't you make a look? Make a decision. And I'm going to press a button, put a little complete at you. And the police are going to land on boom to street. Why do you call Cotro? And I get all the gag, and it's a minimum me, minimum cocaine, minimum sum. And I get the more calls and the way you. That's him. Why is it just there? Oh, it's a quad glass. It's a ceremony minimum way. Oh, it's an air brand. Say, I'm calling my job. It's a minimum way. You're selling quad glass ready.
5: One day,
6: may I am many fans in media show?
0: I mean,
6: cousin Medassi.
0: Miss Medassi.
6: Oh, no, I somehow did two genuine. No, yes, and papa. What I say, but me, Bisa, a woman, a woman, see, me patch a mrana, a year, you muddy.
0: And any other
6: war, a one crofona, and mrana diom. Because the engine I made this as our question within this year. Women say, Obit in New Year, common Gario. Gary, no, the Koji, but all Yawa and Awin Yawa.
0: Oh, my TV brain.
6: But Obiti me depend. Obiti me depend. I'm a zero, zero, you know. I could daddy zero bay four. No, the Pacron of Sino Gusutia or Gusu or may any yenininess anam. It is on times, you know, in Rana or Mukasa or Musician and Amrana, Yakasi, a cocotuna, me, Tiasu. Yaman, the man, Yaman in GOP, I've got me there. Yeah, yeah, tense in attack and even pull president in phone on Bruman in Ranosu. But there's this on times in a former assemblyman pool. Even poor, yeah, assemblyman pool, your fan is it to say, Mimia, Minimo, and Telephony, Biana, Macofun, there, and Pivan, oh, Macola, I don't know, Mindia, no, my diamond. But I said, man, it's me, that's me, Juma. Never a cook of Costuna. Can they see corruption there? Yeah, not corruption. Nay, it may be a washi. International government, young yet, yes, yes, Fata. Maybe at him in quiet name because yes, he can't have one crop for an order to the middle.
0: Miss Midas, hello?
7: A Josu,
0: Yampim Queen.
7: Catcher, far from Mano, because I don't say my years to chop. We are papa. I'm prophet Yendum. We are papa. So would him, Sandum. And somehow would be two days. Maybe I am not the Iam Yaka can say, and somehow we now walk on Yan and Chayan. I feel no be better any minister, any president, money, whatever, no way waste time and not be credited. I
0: don't
7: know some chain who are back, and this Adam Yango, why?
0: I don't see uncle, young Yenny.
7: What you had to come out, Kufa? Fine. But in Nippon, which I'm coming, I'm our friends and the only station in our Bechiano. In Timinia, the Aokan, Maybe I am maybe a free bribes. I have won't say a bread free. Tell you I've been assembling my arms if I'm not my money. A bribe fee, no ebbedu sabri. And now why 1.5 years in a sign your money in Asia na I have won't check him. And now maybe I buy my boxes as seven scalp crowded milk we are free.
0: Hello.
5: Me a constituent executive member. So we a branch executive with Jimmy. Let ensure to Ghana high money say ensure to men Fabola and Google Timu. Now see, because we are NDC Ninti, who the bola for Google Timu, nay a chew. Now who frame me and I'll fret to my face. What for Baman and she on bed Teddy and one in you are. Me go to make a say and kill you. Because you know the writing says, say, and says, oh, the bola, the Google Timu. Well, I know the Google team will be something and show to Eric Oguhi. And since we are branch executive, no bizarre question way away. And I saw Umpe Omani ye. Because Omani ye same thing after the mama can say, Oba be ye Omani ye. And to yet, see, mamma, for now, I said, you are gonna for. I ye ni bina ye, dear bro, memo say, is your top bina ye, the bola Google team. Musa tramaji, me wu ye ne, siwa, me rose, me make sure, me kata ye nchilu. Mini Abema, only me ya jindye.
0: Mini ya jimpa.
5: Yes, and see, me money, men fabola and go got them, and you talk, men shabola and go got them, men to ensure quite and filisu and sit down. 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
0: Miss Meda Sepa, Menfro, chat to a fruitful chat to hello.
8: Hello, I'm proud of my babu, and 7 hours, my men of a kind, and yes, I'm a carno. Question I mean, beside say. Politicians, you know, they are fine of doing that. And then, or something, or something, or something, or something, or something, or something, or party member, Adi Boni say, I think it's cool. 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
0: Yeah, that's it. You're right, Thomas. I think I was saying, Kano, or no, Ujimo, Eddie Amadis, I want to war. I ain't so no constituency anymore. And ain't you know, yeah, that's a pass or Becaya home. At your phones or what bomb on the IJ, Pinny, a fraud median, so yeah, that was a pa. Miracle guns are low enough, yeah, copy phones. Doctor, last I had to be a sepa. So Becaya home, Emma, you to me, Eddie Median, Eba, yeah. Now, we, a coffee category, or say, hi, I am DJ category of. Sankore and Fintim, please, you are doing all fantastic, great job. Please keep it up and keep it up. The good work. Okay, and then say, and also need your job. And it's here, do we be assy? So, Kaya home, Emma, you made it a day by a quam. So, also, Emma, Cassia Bono, etching up a welcome. Yeah, me, dear, trans, a dig, you made your own chamber. Yeah, me, just so you are drum back up and I will see this star boy. After here, can I am a producer or bomb my chidom, Viano, etching me, Koyano, Kaya, who said, yeah, be piano, or my gunner will get the Yami Adma, a dad, you are the Yabesign, Asia.

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0: 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Say ye Facebook, Instagram, X, YouTube, TikTok. 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
2: All public institutions must cooperate fully with our Auditor General and ensure the timely implementation of audit recommendations. Audit reports should never be viewed merely as statutory documents to be laid before Parliament. They should serve as a practical management tool to improve governance, strengthen internal controls, eliminate waste, and enhance the efficiency of public administration. And so, Dr. Graham, as you take the oath of office today, remember that the authority vested in you by the Constitution carries with it an equally profound responsibility. You inherit an institution whose credibility has been built over decades through professionalism and constitutional fidelity. Your duty is to preserve, strengthen, and modernize that legacy. And so I urge you to live with independence, fairness, with courage, with wisdom, and humility. Remain faithful to your constitutional mandate. Remain steadfast in defending the public interest. Remain committed to the values of integrity, impartiality, professionalism, and excellence.
1: Anunti abusya Ghana man peni excellency John Dramani Mahama nenei wote se wadi afutuo de ma auditor general mumo chiamwa ania naruni ya yeyi nane man peni ni wadi tumi sana nsa obiye ye wasa tu nefu fefe fe etumi akahu nyumrei. 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
0: 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Enoswa ba ye ahau liyamo manuwa. Yeah, June 29th, yeah, it's brand new year toy, yeah, woman, mu. Now, from Adam Pretu, both us here, could be a children one. A man for dining, so no cuckoo, then you were the nursing. And yeah, Japadi, a man for a saying, now at one more equanam soon put a maddish ye be num soon. How to an anum, I want said doer, and no abaya or how cassia, dear more man. Now, a cobase, yeah, yana do don was, oh, a gunner, dear, say, yeah. Sen company for the first idea, a more nanny one more. I am such a yebie, a war, a more nanny, a bedroom for dine one. Sen so a top nanny a dime po a was soa, and so yiddy a dear, yanana ton quanta, ya paisan said, ya best say a bebre. Now, and no at me a boa. Now, so be one, eh, ye best at an hour. A fee, best our quaba, the abetian is so as our toy yiddy be more. 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Will be enchancing pun too, and any will be a more rimpo and so I train the co. Yeah, I just said, be a better to ye in the same dear no. What they are feed ye, near seeing none was here a dear pair with more, said a nagan a man penny, a tin ye a yum same more, then ye penny a shafum, no one who said near and so gun a mine near and crime book on the man to war. And so dear man for a man for a kick and more, now penny sis through her, then was soon and was, eh, me man for, Monfan Chamina, Yamia, Nammy Nims that says a bit, yes, ye, eh, ye a customer chair gun a full bin more, yana one moon said and tea. What's the daddy assume, zoom, ye can, na, wo ye de wope, and I confess, dear Bentino, eh, Minyam Sanifri, so who see for me say Kim, and ye mamma, Ubia, no more to me at one. 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And ye, a posy phone so come home. 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

0: 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And the amount for the bomb was one always would like a crack and yes, maybe now no beer in Yasamo. And when to call Naka Jasas, and so the base school would be a sorry, would be a day. 12 proch, no pass would be out to me at the Yamano, a ye. Na Jinambay, na Efre, Nimpin for, and Cassette the Chrome Kama, ya near, in so to two, a yabo, eh, would the appet and pitching come war, says assassin, a yasas, a Kama pa. Number near 0551 65 66. 1055 055 1 65 66 55 Offering 24 per one more abajoso. As a manka se wa two protons on the ho, ya non so mu edda quine pa and also eye kama kama pa ya. Ya two of us wa fam and also mo sa ya and also no be any a perapelibia and also the crum and so a tra ho a winri a double papa. Na and was some so a kama unubia and nipmanso tribia was as an so and also two plots opa between the opas would ye bea then I would be see then I would be between the obitum the ibia number no obitum your friend penny for the chunk at your phone for Nicolas Assassin. Now I'm some pa sa sasapa and ana ye bohunda grew at the amawono a 0551 65 66 55 0551 65 66 55 Offer him penny for one more. A better was so come. I was here and a Breno. A my acquaint, Naya de, and you know, see a brim, a can cassiano. Yet, yes, see, yes, so no, you may deny canoba. A good no dis air, but no, after driving them across a bunch of Bosomodias on Sunday. And Franka for dinner, Madame Cosso, and I hear Yaka Chile and a dozen. I said that in Chile, and I call my semifu penny. And you may or Jay Penny at Nasa Cassian was sent soon, my dear Muda Hossi at the Ban, yet, dear bro. I said, and the Abbey, call my Ghana Mistor, M. Coventus, you may call one of my cowns to Sassany. 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

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Yes, sir, Yadia. 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Or do you have yes, sir? 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
1: Be a with you.
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1: I did a china and in Jabba.
0: Oh, no, I didn't cross any chin with the same so one.
1: Nti yebenye ni jena jasa ni achi.
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0: 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Yeah, your friend is dancing.
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1: I'm trying them, no more yardy.
0: And also, can be.
1: I'm going to fetch you good then. To the enemy, I come up. Yes, yeah.
0: Oh, yes, Jonah.
1: Now, announce with you. You be shared debates.
0: Ade oye ma se wana.
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0: 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What's trying to say? We see Kenny Nanny and San Waleno, Debbie, any baby. And the baby, and so I will be be can't dear because
1: it's very
0: Danny. 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
1: It's very
0: as some no cranana macano. Oba Waleno, dear Ban saying, no better than some sicker you and the bank in ye, and San Obana up in Zawaro. There be Adriana and Emmett, the Mrenny in Adia Mount. So I will be can't dear.
1: And it will be brave.
0: Oh,
1: my family, and so may come one cast out. Oba Saba support me.
0: It's you.
1: Adriana, dear a woman, ye, how is that? Omo esi awale se se kwa so
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2: 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Oh Debbie
1: and
2: Debbie.
1: Yeah, you should a dear for dress and yeah, to the echo dear for hobla. Yeah, dear for the brain.
2: Okay.
1: I wish ya ubeti me bra mubi 0551 65 65 65 Hello.
3: Hello.
1: Madu.
3: Yeah.
1: Yo. Baba, you are from South Africa.
3: You are from Perry. We are from Matako.
1: Yo. I'm crying here.
3: Ah, no one is Obano. On Trump is female rape. In Cameroon,
1: Baba, you are 2 hours from here. What's Obano doing? There be what they are young cow barn side. Ya can't bear my say. Bear my ever say, which re, and I say, what's which re? But you say, aha, and what's your bar, be my editor or bar? I didn't tell point anything. Oh. Okay, 0551. 6 5 6 5 6 5 0 5 5 1 6 5 6 6 5 6 0 5 5 4 6 5 6 5 0 5 5 4 6 5 6 6 5 6 Hello.
4: Hello.
1: Akra Maju.
4: Yeah, yeah, Pumwe.
1: Papa, you're here now, Zoe.
4: Let's go, yeah,
1: Pa. You're here, Frost, and I got a fee.
4: Oh, you're from me, Apia, and I'm a cassette fee, Sligo Hill.
1: You, I got here in Zoe.
4: Hello. Hello,
1: Bobby.
4: Doctor Bishop Love Kwejo Amponsa Okruvi. No, we have a call here.
1: Bobby, you are who
4: you are now, sir. Oh, Mutari, where?
1: No, who are you, pa?
4: Ah, Metiano.
1: Okay.
4: Mutari, Osis no afage da o.
1: Where de?
4: Osis no afage da o.
1: Nah, I said what we be saying. One forgive. It was
4: 5%. Oh, I said. And also, I debate.
1: You know,
4: Of again. Then tell me, Casa, no. Won't say, Yemi Anamon Bar, and you're winning now more.
1: I've been
4: home. The only new co-relationship, the old one, I was on channel. I was the Casa more. Because won't say, Oba, at the veteran or show, adverse on our show. And say, be new one now, maybe 100 cities na a won, and I only have a date 5 years. Now, one can have 100 cities na a you see, car, a won. One can a moon who comes in now, Sikanita. So, be there, Uncle.
5: Okay.
4: Nti enwi apa ewo empenachu mu anata ware mu enwihia.
5: Okay, you
4: ninga
5: vinga jo mi mira ze pa 0551 656565 0551 656656. Okay, hello agbama ju.
6: Hello
5: Papa Maju.
6: Yeah, yeah, but from the Aquasi, in case if you are Madina.
5: You
6: are in Tio Aquasi. So, who come, one come, to cut the sun, or better with the Aqua? Or Babu, or Babu, or Ma, eh? Who by channel who is the canoe, I should always come, or by his cap or talk to
5: the
6: reactor, or by chance,
5: what's a menka?
6: Hello?
5: What's a menka, Quasi?
6: Hello.
5: What's a man kind?
6: I'm a song, Papa.
5: Aye, debate. And he was with your baby. And yes, I idea, oh my, you're coming in your day. A debate. And he said, TB, I was with your baby. And
6: this is the
5: weird. And your baby, I'll be drunk. But just say, a debate. And I was a, oh, quite a fan barco. A year, so I demand, and I was walking. And I said, what's walking? And ultimately,
6: for the video.
5: And what's the
6: word? What catcher is this? I'm going to find our way. What can one constant or bubble?
5: Okay, because you audio no yet to be fine. Come a debate in this way, and you're not aha, and I say ha. Oh, my, you do my dear no any day. A debate, debate the air. They are. I was who drum baby falcon. Aha, would you infinite emoa? And 0551 656565 and 0551 656 5 6 0 5 5 1 6 5 6 5 6 5 and 0 5 5 1 6 5 6 6 5 6. I'm sure you bet me a room one or the also dear to me at the bar. Hello,
7: hello,
5: Maju.
7: Yeah, meow.
5: Yo, mommy, now who are
7: you? Oh,
5: yeah, pa, now who's yeah, who are you? I'm
7: just
5: you now. Oh, about paying you.
7: So, Unio Barbara, who can acquire on Chilean? There 100 cities in a war, 200 cities in a war, 100 cities in a war, 50 cities, I won't count Chilean. So, what can Chilean man? No, sorry, any poverty, I see. It is a scanner, sir. This would be the bonnet humor. It's in a young mother, bow. Yadigan. It is a success, can I put on, and say I won't chairman be. Na woman baako no san bi ejuma unti se wo die no san na no su apoa wo na se de omo ka se se sika no san obeko obeko en ye nti sa wo en ye ma mi nyala na omo diska na omo tani.
5: Okay, enji enjante sa wo de wo gina se e wo se odena di ni sika je kire oba no anase nwo se odena di
7: so
5: I'm dinner be all chilling. I was okay or chino. Okay. You
7: no ninache.
5: Okay.
7: No Bami Jimmy Juma.
5: Okay.
7: And in fashion of the basol. No de can be man.
5: Okay, you. It has a Antiesta. 0551 656565 0551 656566. What do I
2: say? Mm-hmm. Antiesta eh done in a crash say. Who so say or say be man and money be. No bandi e juma no yo mwedi ye ne se
5: adia
2: ne ye on kan kire no anasa mo on kan kire no
5: o dieti o make statement ne se on kan kire no o ka chi oti o o ne redi nche o wi a won chem dina ja se we making stand e se o so o ka kire no
2: da bi ya kan ne che on kan kire no se
5: eno ne eno ne explanation how ye ka ho eno explanation but o make point
2: ayat no no so mami
5: but o make point and just make point. Hello,
8: hello.
5: Amaju, Baba.
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5: You, Akura, you're in Jiwe.
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8: hello
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8: Ba chaani.
5: You run from soccer safi.
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5: I've got to make a okay, Miss okay. Miss Wamiku points in the dark. Oh, hello.
9: Hello.
5: Abapa Maju.
9: Hello.
5: Mammy Maju.
9: Yeah,
5: Joe. Baba, now where, dear?
9: Me Pacho be your
5: bow. I'm in James or Bapano.
9: I'm Pacha, and I'm here.
5: Yeah, who, yeah, you're Rosa Gazafi.
9: Me Pacho, your friend, Dennis, make a test free. It's the Gong Hills.
5: Yo, Auntie Janet, ain't you?
9: Me pa che wo na na e no kre se nke e se be ma die wo do ba wo hu wo no kre be bia wo na onu so hu die wo ba me bia se no aye hu enti obi kra na obi na ma o so na che wo obi kra wo so wa se fe
5: wo
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5: Auntie Janet
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5: Auntie Janet
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5: Auntie Janet
9: papa
5: wo de ye nyi se and they dear, okay, say dear at Debbie. Yeah, you know, general. A yes, sir, Obeka, or be my catcher or bar. And as a new quaint so catcher or bar. And you know, dear, yen, maybe dear, or carbet Canadian count, Debbie, you know, dear, and what debating into my
9: own quaint so catcher or
5: bar. I won't cast or catcher or bar. I
9: didn't
5: know what to be my catcher or bar. I didn't know what to be my catcher or what the trouble. I didn't hear. What is it?
10: Okay.
5: Yo, papa, me sire, ma wane suka kira mami, why?
10: Papa, cho, nili James, ni kasa Afrika atuwa.
5: Yo, James, yen tiye we?
10: Papa, cho, odo ni tiye, o umudi mpedi se. So, what ya se?
5: Wase?
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5: Odo?
10: Aye.
5: Debi, enyo odo se, wote menka? Yen kan odo mamu ye kasikasem What do you say? You say?
11: Hello. Hello.
5: Akura Maju.
11: Hello.
5: Papa Maju, na where?
11: My
5: name is Baba. You are Jaima. Ajema.
12: Hello.
5: Mami Madu.
12: Yeah, it's all.
5: Yo, Obapa na huye.
12: It's one.
5: Yeah, bro, sana kaza fi.
12: Kaza mi di Doreen, kaza fi Apolonia.
5: Yo, auntie Doreen, yenti wa.
12: Eba to, e wa se bema na kachi oban.
5: E wa se wa chen nisika wawo.
12: Meba to.
5: Ansa na wanu ma wade.
12: Meba to.
5: Adi yenti ya.
12: Oba bi wa wanu ma. So wa nkan chen. O finance. Ebiya, o de mana. Oh man. That one may be a man. It was 2-3 days at all the quack or the quack. But so, man, you say, Jammy Woody, Oba, Mepel, the open, me send me no better than the
13: 4.5.
12: And yet, you ain't some money in front of the.
5: Okay, yeah, that's it. Hello. Oh, Debbie. 0551.
14: 656565.
5: Hello.
14: Hello.
5: Akramaju.
14: Yeah,
5: Jao. Apumwe. Papa, you're here. Pana, you're
14: here.
5: You're here. You're here. You're here.
14: You're
5: here. You're
14: here. You're here. You're here. You're here. You're here. You're here. You're
5: Hello.
15: Hello. Hello. Good evening.
5: Akura Maju, na hu ya baba.
15: Pacho, dini Frank mi kacha free kampram.
5: Yo, aja Frank inzi we.
15: 4.5. 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
5: Okay.
15: Ya usika wo.
5: Usika dudua wo. Enye bebiye wo.
15: Usika dudua wo.
5: Adenti.
15: Enye se uson ushe. Yesu Kristo se yenso no hwe. 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
5: Okay. Yeah, that's a baba. 0551 6565 6565 0551 6565 was about to be everyone. Hello.
16: Yeah,
5: good evening. Akram, I do not hear Baba.
16: Good evening.
5: My duo now, where?
16: But you,
5: won't you? You, now you're frozen, okay, Baba. Because if you
16: are there,
5: you, who are now frozen?
16: But you
5: are there, boy, ain't you?
16: You. And this is Ocheno.
5: Okay.
16: We say, President Jamwa, also, you have the Bagram and Kanjiro.
5: And
16: David. Yati. Or baby was in our canoe, baby was kidding on them.
5: Hello.
11: Hello, good evening.
5: Maju na huye.
11: Good evening.
5: Maju na huye.
11: Mami abu mo wosua.
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5: Okay.
17: Atema. Someone.
5: Okay.
17: Aha. True, Jacham.
5: Yes, we are doing that.
17: Yes, you are.
5: Yeah, that's a far. Mungo to TA. Okay. 0551 6565 6565.
18: Hello. Yeah, good evening.
5: Yeah. Your friend, what's your name?
18: Your friend is Francis. My friend, Nungwa.
5: Okay. Francis, ain't you?
18: I'm here. Sadia, I'm here. I'm here. And Babio no or simi ko simpra.
5: Okay.
18: Ati wajani. 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
5: Yo ya de baba. Hello.
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5: Okay. Adenji.
19: No nya o yere.
5: Okay. Okay. You. Yeah, that's mommy. 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
1: Okay. Yo. Yeah, that's it. Hello.
2: Hello.
1: Akra maju.
2: Yo.
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2: Yo. We the greatest mistake pa obeye pa so obekire bebi a usika she. Say ba wa wor no, won wor no, asa sa wochire no.
1: Enye bebi a usika she o, usika dudu a wo. Enye bebi a she.
2: I didn't.
1: Or baby and one must be or the other on the back. Debbie, I don't know the
2: Debbie,
1: yes, yeah, that's it. Okay, 0551 65 65 65 0551 65 66 56. What's with me, a room tea? It might be. You must say mine or baby and what Debbie, and the yen is asking to. Hello.
3: Hello.
1: Maju.
3: Hello.
1: Maju. Your friend was in a cafe. The
3: patron make a cafe as I mind.
1: You, mamma, your friend was saying.
3: Patron made a gift.
1: You, a papa in your way.
3: May your bounce from my pink granny say, and says, or catch them.
1: Okay. I didn't
3: see. Sorry, sir, medica. According to Adam, any if no, what's a Yankopo can secret be? Editor Adam say, Sansikit no catches a mondi, a diabano. A sense of Sansikit no catcher and Obaninti, what's a ma Adam or Bonifonia, Adam and Hokan. It's in the one say, so catch the knack, no emboa.
1: But that's the mammy. Yeah, that's the
3: papa.
1: Yeah, dear, well, mammy.
3: Network. Hello.
1: Mammy, you're too one, papa. Yeah, dear.
3: Manuacy,
1: okay.
3: Obemano, or catch them.
1: Okay. Yo. Yeah, that's mammy. Hello. 104. Oh, fetch me. 0551 65 65 65 and 0551 65 6656.

0: Okay, hello.
1: Hello, Frank Nasabao.
0: You, Frank, in the way.
1: Okay.

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3: 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O se ka ye.
1: And then, Hello. Maju.
4: Yo,
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4: Efe me jamai.
1: 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Okay, yo. Akrayin ti o.
4: Eni kwa so chire mu.
1: Okay.
4: Efe ma na bonu ye no mode pa. O che no a bi diskini na.
1: Aja o pante ka ye fana so we explanation no. Anye ye. Was any mind in Anitisa? And we are a ye can for general, and yes, binum tisa and a binum tisi.
4: Okay.
1: Bema, Oko, oh no, ba, e trimpra, Moko, Rawa, Lima, and was so cow, sika, what it's all about.
4: And that's what we're trimming.
1: Okay.
4: Yeah,
1: thank you. Yeah, that's it.
5: Hello.
1: Akrabaju.
5: Oh, mina masaba. It's me go with no guy.
1: Yo, Papa.
5: Oh, sir. Yes, reference. Ano. Obia niwa. O kase. In general, man niya inina na chisa. Jenga kase mana. That means amua amuya sa amuwa sa subai no. Ano na yeka chisa.
1: Ah, and the best thing is Obia kase a man bi. Ba oka man a man. A man niya aso na wokeni.
5: Oh, okay.
1: Jazu kase man bi.
5: a topic where would you ban a yamami pao?
1: Zahu.
5: A yamami pao because a mamma didn't say because
1: you
5: go cause I'm sound to be a you know how to step.
1: Okay.
5: Ah, yadam was far me too far.
1: Yes, yadam's papa.
5: Yeah, that's your beer.
1: Yadi, yadam's
5: mana, almost to me, yes, here, almost touch your moon, your moon, and you can say, my man in training, Sika, Madame was a far. Yeah, baby woman. Yeah.
1: Asebu 0551 says 5 says 5 says 5 0551 says 5 6

0: Hello.
1: Hello.
0: Agora maju.
1: Yeah, ni apa mesti say?
0: Baba, yang hujah pan awak tu?
1: Ya, mana mesti apa mudi ni? Yang mesti macam.
0: Ya, dah siapa apa?
1: Apa ni? Entah ni apa say? Entah so kacir obat ni say. Ni awu ni.
0: Okay.
1: So kacir ni say ni awu ni awu. Ebi dia baby man is kah awu ceng. Eno niawe, otno niawe, eno niawe. Kan esanya away back. In Okron.
0: Okay.
1: And the so over 100 Ghana kwana, because it was 20 Ghana. E momo no. O party 8 no, it's a baby. Now kwana so 100 CD so no banana, o we are no.
0: Baba, what's the no? What's the get the bow? That be.
1: O say.
0: Say o ka say. O 1 CD. E was o ka so 2 CD. What can? And I was so okay. And I was
1: so for 2 hours, self so one. I 100 Ghana, so I was 20 Ghana. That's all you know, so I said, 100 Ghana anyway. Ain't you? And that's all the catcher and say, now winning. No good, the first one, so why so? No, 20 Ghana. No, Momono. Now I'm on the 8 no baby.
0: You, you're the papa, you're the papa.
1: You, bye bye.
0: Okay. Hello.
2: Hello.
0: Akrabaju.
2: Yeah.
0: You, Papa, the Afro, how can I say?
2: You, Medin, the Kobi.
0: You, Akrain, Zio.
2: Prefi, Michel, come.
0: You.
2: And so, Bema, which an answer, what can we see? Watch there, where you an answer, Sabi, or Bowen, let's see.
0: Okay.
2: I need to say. Eh da oba ka chen sad na so wa wore no so wore sad na we wi ya no wa wore na sad na wa wore na egu so won wore no so a murish ship no egu eh sad na oba ka na sad na no anu no
0: okay you ya de baba ya da se o dwai re
3: Diana.
0: And debate ready. And say dey yedi kaya shaase ya. Wo jina se
3: wo no mpana etia.
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0: 0551 Hello. 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
2: Hello.
0: Akra maju.
2: Mijisu.
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2: Yo. 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
0: Yo. 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
2: Me poche demo asi. 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
0: okay adenji
2: 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They in answer and can't know because when himself with car, Obey make sure so obey this kind of manasa. Scanners are where jail. And I wouldn't be so soon. So, on who catches the wind with an answer with one who says, so on or fun or hygiene. And since I say, where then, what catcher?
0: Okay. You're not the papa. Hello.
1: Hello.
0: Akrama do.
1: Yeah,
0: you.
1: A baba could do that.
0: Okay.
1: Is it a win? Yes, or Catrino?
0: Okay.
1: Who Catrino? Obey your Bagamidu.
0: Obey your day.
1: Bagamidu.
0: Now Bagamidu near day.
1: This is coming in.
0: I don't know Bagamidu.
1: Bagamidu.
0: 104.5. Okay, that's a baba. Hello. Maju. Hello. Hello. Maju. Yo, ma'am, I'm from Zaka Zafi. Yo, Papa, you're the way. And what's up, be my catcher or baron? I didn't see.
4: Okay.
0: You. That is your mommy. 0551 65 65 65. Hello.
4: Hello.
0: Mami Maju.
4: Good evening.
0: You, Oba Bana Huye.
4: Mami Ado, me send the gift because I feel so home.
0: You want to gift to Yenti away?
4: But it's me, dear, I want to say I'm on continent because Kawaii is a daily braver. And finally, the dear Mabra could do my continent, Obian Scansano. Who did those who and those who dance and know?
0: Okay, yeah, that's mommy. 0551 65 65 65 and 0551 65 6 6 5 6. Hello.
5: Hello. Good evening.
0: How grandma do now? Who your papa?
5: Yeah, no, your family of a child.
0: You, who are you into it?
5: But okay.
0: Into papa.
5: I do catch them.
0: I was okay with Sika watching our banner.
5: I was okay with you. I didn't read it over Warren. Why am I not back? And when he has only been this year, Obama paid Lucika and Yoda. Or no better with you here. And I scattered a time or a moment of Bobra. The only answer is over Catherine. Now, if I were now coming one, because I have been going without. Look at the other way.
0: Okay.
5: You,
0: and there was no catch or banner.
5: As we catch them,
0: okay.
5: Can we be at them? Or your papa, or no veteran, because we are at their bone grass.
0: Okay. Yeah, I see. Hello.
6: Hello, Oku.
0: I just got vu.
6: I am a media member. Making the next day.
0: I just got vu. I will be a part of it.
6: Yeah, me at the moon, yeah, me in a no moon. Yeah,
0: no cray.
6: And yeah, me in a no moon. Obebe oho a opeso hu usika no no about towa no betna na ono tna o hu se ebie sika se na miku oji ana me mpana oji obopa ware no opeso hu na dakshino o chewa oro so bia no abo ya ma mu ma se ma na min kanche na min kanche un kanche no tebe hu ba chiru oh. My mom, example, my wife will say, I mean, worry me. Sebi, with a fratter. Who could be said, I do obey your own woman. But, Obekasa. What do you say? But, it do be a man who chairman. It do have a wallet to cry, and she kept crying more. Marinette's carcassim. About the same, because who do say, a woman may no Sebi. Those days, no nanny, but the catcher, no. We need your money. But about one can channel, or also no more liberty to him.
0: And you got him?
6: Yes.
0: No, can I just send only a bra? What were you about noon? Now, ready, oh, Valeno. I am more
6: than that. But I'm far chance on that store.
0: Okay.
6: I'm far chance on sale. I would say, Obaman or Tesso say, a beer warawa. Over canoe crab. What kind of crab channel? And one of them. Also, what you want about wow, but I have a big new. I dream bonnie woman, and I mean, can't tell me, and no me, what you are. My main can't tell your faith is your power. The faith is your power. Would you about my dream pa, or also join my dream pa?
0: Okay,
6: would you and what dream bonnie, or also join my dream bonnie? Sanity, it is in what dream pa, that was steady no one. And over to a catcher. Oh, it do a bad man of crown. Waka bi bi ache mi ne ho ache ma mi pe mi ma ba o do din tra o do be tun su be din tra because what you think is what you have ya o dwini adwen pamano a ya me be tun asesa na dwen so oh mi kun se ni se it is all your body crow be tun asesa ah o kun ni odi ye wi ala se ni o ken
0: Hello.
7: Hello, Maju Wafa.
0: Baba, na huye?
7: Mpacho, bibia ya fan wafa.
0: Edini ya na?
7: Mpacho, mia na mekase.
0: Okay, yenti yewe.
7: Wafa mpacho, zika mpedede, eni kwense obekachire oba wanwareno usika. 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
0: Okay.
7: And Bibia is secret. The Warren Wana, Bibia is secret. Ama, Warren Bacosso. And he can't pay the
0: day.
7: That's right.
0: And the visitor does it. He can't pay the day. Yes, that's going to be twice that.
3: Into a manonka.
0: A manonka. That's a barrack to buy his caribidity.
3: And I said, oh, yeah, Mempra. I didn't tell us a mean coming to the intro.
0: Now, I didn't tell us me catch it all. Say it, Jim Hoodie. Tell it to me. I was me catch it all. Hello.
8: Hello.
0: Mommy, why do you?
8: Yeah.
0: You, about the brother, because of me.
8: I'm just
0: family,
8: just because
0: I'm family. Yeah. Auntie, do you see it?
8: I'm not going to catch it.
0: Okay. I didn't see.
9: se be ma so oba ka ni secret kire na no so on do no kra be done by force se de obeyo be nyo kwa di ni sika enti be ma no so ntun in kan ti
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9: e bo on do wo atu se wa che o sika nti obe no so do se de obenyo kwa di sika na odi wi a na oko
0: Okay, you. Yati. Okay. Yeah, Bruno, eh, yeah, be. Di, be fabe, me and son, maybe. Na, yeah, friend, yeah, so. Hello. Hello.
10: Hello.
0: Akra Madu.
10: Hello.
0: Yo, Papa, never saw Kazafi.
10: Hello.
0: Akra, yato unga pa ya fro sana ukasafi. Hello. Okay. Yankwa. Hello. Oh, onso ntime nyaso. 0551656565. Hello. Hello.
10: Hello.
0: Akra Maju.
10: Some of you.
0: Anya kafu.
10: Yes.
0: Okay.
10: Yeah, me more example.
0: Uh-huh.
10: Where we try. Now, me nya me yere. Let's juma ba. We need me salary. Sebi sebi. Me ye se bisi kenya na. I was se masi. No. Connection. Yes, you can. The water again. I can't even so beg you again if you mean them. Achoo. And also free me, sir. Of course, a ninja of frame, Adea, Kowano, Senya, who teaching on the final Kazam Sera, Petro, went he. Sebi Sebi, when you're about for 40, let's tell my country 25. You also enjoy. Sebi, we didn't move you, but you enjoy. 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O gadro se bia o pisika mami no se nyamino your faith is your power nyawo dwene no a o ke papa mano no ono dwi boni ma wo weto ja mi ne nyi no so wo se mi ne ne o ni nya ni fi kru ba kun mi ne ne ma ne no ti ba ma no so o ne no e ware ya na kasa no o ne na be se 5 for 7 nje no so ma ne me bi ho a I am with me who says spiritually, no, a year, Juma. What kind of crack, you know? Of who's on show? God was shown. It's a crack, you know. Who can of crack, you know? Yamen only me over, come on. Some kind of crack or ban, or jam your call. Obey, you know, if you're a bit too tempted, you know, or remember now, no cock of funnel, no better.
0: Okay.
10: Sure, no, it's no, normally, no me and come, no, maybe I have a cassette. A whole brass here, and then a crew we said the tiny amount, but when the pressure idea. If we say, only a banacota, and I'm a girlfriend, no main can't tell, main can't tell, no. Faith now could have it to work against you. Name it why it shared you. Pressure, dear pal. It's no semi or bound in a quarter. Can't crack him, say no more, say no more. Or your papa, or no better. Or your papa, or be jaw. Now, or jaw, or one of those jawa. 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And here I'm with my men a kind. Or say, always think positively. Drink pa, a mini pa, or treat your bonnie mawa. It will bounce back to the person. Because Namu, simply, you need yame ewa pam. It is all that the papa, yame. Obey our name. We are at the Bonia, Yamiso, Obechuaso. It is a bad canoe creature, so on pronounce it, then you canoe creature. That's all the Kayana. Yes, it's your papa. We may make a toss here, Obano, Bemanes, Demano, and so on men or men in sanity.
0: Okay, last question, Yasoreso, 0551665. Says five. Hello.
11: Hello.
0: Akramaju.
2: opening.
0: Yo, Papa Nefro, how can you say?
2: Yeah, maybe the Maswe.
0: Yo, Ajamaso, in Tio.
2: Hello.
0: I'm crying to you.
2: Aha, but your ancestor will catch you.
0: Okay.
2: Hello.
0: I'm crying to you, Papa.
2: I didn't know what I said. And the me who say one can't you na a year. One chin will see a do a year.
0: Yati, yeah, that's papa. I really ain't been for faithful baby. Yes, restaurant to Medina can at was. Never be I come, right?
3: Yeah, Diana. And if you don't,
0: and if you don't,
3: me and me trying to cry me nice and
0: consult
3: me plenty to me plenty to.
0: Okay.
3: Me cause a crack of a car cook well.
0: Okay. Yo. Any word of Obi Chebin Assembly.
3: Oh, Meda Gana for Yanasi, Obi Bia Fretcher, Najin Bia, Meda Obi Bia, and he said the Bia and a Mecano, and my own Yonko, a Tanfo, and Yaw so Tanfo. 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
0: Okay.
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3: 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Plan B Reggae Night. 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

0: Active we aspect. 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
1: Zero 4.5.

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0: Enti anyuma da sie yi Every Benin Spear say identity that sense with the air and jena kwan bia so no one na person was sign ya chance with the air no oh ya magaba ya mpre em obi mfa yesika enya nanka to change my identity aji aji eh send this wo sasun sumo we see now match ya obi sisa ya chance with the air what you as here will stand get down so the best story jina Bien Timmy, at your seat.
1: Who will stand?
0: Never sorry, pa. Yeah, Jen, now so. This is reggae. This is reggae. Friday reggae night. I'll be kind of crap.
1: Story one.
0: And Tim, my money, and it's Dubaku Bopan was married, your son. And then you remember what you are saying. Ah, once you're waiting up for about 2 years old. Oh, beside you, mother, for me and son. Oh, yeah. Now, besides, while here, and their prediction of a cosine. Ghana Blasters. What you are saying. Now, my chin, don't connect for Ida Kono. 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Ekoso, awo USA, Canada, and Africa, Mexico, no. Wa check it. Ube huni sayi. International, you know, my dedicated yama blasters, what you see. 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

0: Omuti bass mu what you say? 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And me, church, you know, and so, pass around what I have, my dream, friend. That's right. This is Friday, Reggae Night on Plan B 104.5. The name still remains OB this year, Kofi Seti. Amanfo Kofi. Bra, kwa, maka. 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
1: Change my heart.
0: Musically, musically. I'm from free. Lucky Dubenche was the puppet master.

And dear, we shall be watching Bena, two bakwa ba pounds, my Edria Sapper Pepper. And dear, you remember Wakwena? What's me afraid about Juma Yusua? Friday, Reggae Night, or from B104.5. Now, Bribia, you will be born on. Now, my car coming soon be. The guy said, me continue being chain. 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Oh! 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What you say? 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

0: 0551 656 6656 number matumbo no mabor pa. 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
1: Next thing, call me name is Freddy Satellite.
0: Now, over from Satellite One. Why you far?
1: 1.5. Who party am I? Some of my friends already come somewhere.
0: Oh, when him teacher cope?
1: Yeah, me name Honum.
0: Yes, Honor, Mr. Penny, what your friend and Nama?
1: Nice one.
0: That's
1: nice
0: right. Oba ye ni bi pa. Okay. 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
1: Eh ni sa ni ndi ma ni anka ta ma da pu ba pu pa. 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
0: Okay.
1: Yeah. Your friend is Brad Christie.
0: Mhm.
1: And I'm Mr. Visanyo na mi anka ta mi ma mi.
0: Okay.
1: Ono su wa da Brad ka friend is ta pele. And I'm Mr. Visanyo no.
0: Right. Me das nene over here blasters match now 1:30 a.m. ever cause saying you be winning.
1: Match Ghana be winning.
0: You be winning one. But my score line eh?
1: 1-0.
0: Okay. Me das me be ma.
1: Yeah, the
0: obeshe
1: go no
0: the nitin obeshe go. Nitin no obeshe go no. Eh wouldn't be. Say so we did the t-shirt go now. Now we are doing the next week. Say, Bamwa, make you be what?
1: Me, that's
0: it. All right, bye bye. Yamisha, no, no, no, no, no, no, no, no, no, no, no, no, no, no, no, no, no, no, no, no, no, no, no, no, no, no, no, no, no, no, no, no, no, no, no, no, no, no, no, no, no, no, no, no, no, no, no, no, no, no, no, no, no, no, no, no, no, no, no, no, no, no, no, no, no, no, no, no, no, no, no, no, no, no, no, no, no, no, no, no, no, no, no, no, no, no, no, no, no, no, no, no, no, no, no, no, no, no, no, no, no, no, no, no, no, no, no, no, no, no, no, no, no, no, no, no, no, no, no, no, no, no, no, no, no, no, no, no, no, no, no, no, no, no, no, no, no, no, no, no, no, no, no, no, no, no, no, no, 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
1: Hello.
0: Yes, sir.
1: Good evening, sir.
0: Good evening, boss.
1: This is me, son, my wife.
0: Okay, it's you.
1: Son, my wife, you send you to.
0: Okay. Right. Now, over match now, how much you have a question?
1: 8-2-1.
0: On. Okay. Now you say, any baby, we need to know. Okay. But that's a priority.
1: All right.
0: That means, okay, me das pan.

0: 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Hello. 104.5. 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
1: Apra.
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0: Okay, kofodia okra si won. Okay, wadaroma busa nyuma do form yensa ne yenkwe. Okay. Nane ah matching blasters a match na beko sey.
1: Match na there. Boss, easy.
0: Dana.
1: Better one.
0: Okay. Me that's why.
1: Now,
0: yeah, the penalty is never good. Okay, you. Yeah, that's why. That's fine.

And you also bet me a frabasubi 0551 656 656 O friend has to my mates me a foul. Mamma Fabu and no, but your mom finds your what it's going to be an uncle from Pesomo come home. I'm going to say hello. Oh, Kafra, Kafra, I did not tell to him.

0: Hello.
1: Good evening.
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1: As I say,
0: Nyamiadum announce where?
1: Nyamiadum. Oh, Nyamisha, Obeyacha, what?
0: Osu Benyacha, pa.
1: Nyamisha, Nyamisha. Boss, you dear, Umbashe, because Nintia Umbashe, and you say, yeah, Ghana, your prayers, Ghana, you say, any prayers, as a Maja Muja Bobon. Am I any prayers? Any prayers, no, or moving, sir?
0: What's wrong with you?
1: 0.5.
0: Oh, God.
1: One machine.
0: Yeah. No,
1: no,
0: oh, Jimmy, what do you, why?
1: Okay. Maybe San Yuma, yes, when you say, did you join you?
0: Okay, oh no, go on.
1: I said, any master, the man is there. Who got who the best? 100 years ago, who bet him a day? Who bet him a DJ? And so Munja,
0: come on, what's out to boom? We hold him that's why.
1: Bobo, no Munja, and Munyam, our Ghana, boss Mudassi.
0: Miss Mudassi, Fana, what Casa Frimfa?
1: If I told me Casa Frika, so I am young.
0: Okay, make sure BBI.
1: I go with the same with the kind of ballet and the subacum.
0: That's why she.
1: Oh, my
0: God, I'm not sure.
1: Mama, 15 years, I can't feel.
0: Amen. Amen. Amen. Amen. Amen. Amen. Amen. Amen. Amen. Amen. Amen. Amen. 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

0: Put me up for a basso. 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And go for one person will come on your mind, and so can be as we two Mukwa. Meet me up for an eye at me up with him. 0551 656 5656 0551 656 5656 0551 656 5656 Eto mu kwa meti mi afa na onso so obusa nyum de amado fo mi ensa enu a ti wo hwe ahoma chi blasters e match na be ko sen enu ma de si e free peter torch o se glass house what ya hwe de ma ye ntobo ati ase e na wo ntimi nkukru twede a me nto twede hello
1: yeah good evening sir
0: yes sir boss
1: pacha bibia boko
0: de bibia boko na onso di mu e
1: That's right.
0: Now, guys, a friend for
1: three at him or him
0: or see him Eastern Regional.
1: Yes, I am.
0: I'm not me became war. That's right. That's right. Was that your mother for me? I said,
1: without a new mama or see me.
0: Okay, Plan B
1: FM. Anna, it also means so a comma, Babusia, and I was him.
0: Okay.
1: That's
0: right. That's right. Rastafu da was a
1: pan.
0: Now here, Blaster match. How much ever go say?
1: Blaster one day. Yeah, how much you? Now I'm with me and so on. I know na problem on the batting. Go with the enemy. Say, I'm with me a sharp wire. But I didn't mean case be no one army. I'm so you be winning.
0: You be winning one.
1: You be winning.
0: And today win. Be a win.
1: You be winning.
0: And one no. Medase awu free asimo osiem medase pa hello
2: hello
0: Mr. Kobna the man of the moment oh Mr. Kobna me feel what e oba di ensira what e wonyo kese what e bibibia wo hwere wo me ho no oba di ensha wana mu Empo kwanya utwa yansa na bepi matimntro nan no. 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All right, Mr. Kwabena you.
2: Ah.
0: Ikita
2: nyuma enu anom ne adofo a mbeje a me ne obidi fie ayi ni nyina.
0: That's right.
2: Na mo bor no so. Ese kan e beka na mi ni bebu.
0: Okay. And you can be as you may win you
2: all.
0: You and Ben Frost has embayed here.
2: Bye bye.
0: I'm sure what Mr. Governor. I'm sure. And Mr. Kwabena no last week edimpunimpu me ma me yina se wa chimontro na ni wa brem Mr. Kwabena bo ade nshira pa no nyo kese hello yes sir good evening
3: hello
0: yes sir me ton kan ye for say oh kafra wentime nyina so oh obi aba be obi efiru so ye asemo Where dey mesrem say won say see the line na yeno. Say won yen say obi kasa. Na won so me pick wa o dey no nya botra mam wate. Wi ana mam won so abam. Say me kasa o kasa wi ansa na ma pick wa e bia na online na kaate. 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
3: Okay.
0: Yes sir.
3: Ma san babie mu.
0: What's up babie mu?
3: Ebi mo so. So
0: the guy to
3: move them 15 years,
0: same
3: the
0: account will be free.
3: Sabi Pepe. So we get to.
0: Me too.
3: Amen. Okay. Okay. Now, why?
0: Okay. Me that's why.
4: Me
0: di James.
4: Shadowing.
0: Me that's it. Hello.
5: Hello.
0: Yes, good evening.
5: Good evening.
0: Nah, me mami be in ye, and I'm saying you have a be in ye.
5: Yeah, that's me, yeah.
0: Hey, when I got a free casuano?
5: Me casati adubase.
0: Ah, okay. Okay, now I'm patching for a say.
5: Maybe, yeah.
0: Yeah, okay. This is the first time I will free on.
5: Second time.
0: Okay.
5: This is plan
0: B. All right. Was anyone for me, sir?
5: I'm
0: going to say that
5: Mr. Ripa
0: is going to be one. Aha. What's an
5: American?
0: I know. Okay. What the old friend of us or my news? What the Ninian? I hear. What the Bizanum matter for me and Sunny and Quiet?
5: You Bizanuma, a Diana with your penny.
0: That's right.
5: And I want Casa.
0: Medassi. Not much, Ruby, dear.
5: I'm not sure about Panayanda.
0: Okay, Ovia, blast us a baby. You're a
5: mini pa.
0: Okay, who bets me, I'm score lion.
5: Your
0: bus
5: second half.
0: Mm-hmm.
5: Message two.
0: Okay.
5: Mm-hmm.
0: Okay. Me sister, I'm why.
5: Yes,
0: me
5: you.
0: Yeah, boy, you're my mommy. My wife.
5: Yes.
0: And you dear me, honey. Sister, I'm a dancer. Fine. You me 0551 65 65 and answer 0551 65 6656. Hello, hello,
4: Luma Numuna and Mepu.
0: What's it?
4: Luma Numuna, Omini
0: is here. Ubiso Pai Bunum, Umsu Pelumbanum. Okay. But that's me, Abema.
4: Miss
0: me, that's in your mission. And so, Pan, Chabuzia, also beats me up for Basubi.

0: Hello. Hello. Hello, chairman.
1: Yeah, I'm going
0: to go there.
1: Yay.
0: Hey, I'm going to go
1: What's
0: sparking fire? Mass sparking fire.
1: Because if you are living in the glass house,
0: that's right. Don't throw stone. That's right.
1: Yes, man. Very conscious music.
0: That's right. That's right.
1: Thank you for everything that you are doing.
0: You are welcome.
1: Today is my first time of coming of your life.
0: Okay. Okay.
1: Yeah,
0: right.
1: And
0: my Philip Trebian. Miss Mendaz, Miss
1: Mendaz, what Philip Trebian, my mommy. And then the Dango Poya, Duma, Yakuma, so I don't know, but my engine can't for mine.
0: Mm-hmm.
1: Do you know what she said? No.
0: Okay.
1: I know, I obey it.
0: Right, right, right.
1: Also, Nimbria, auto Busu.
0: Sabe Pepe.
1: It's hours of blessing, no.
0: That's right.
1: God bless.
0: Enti akasema wopwe na mede ofrige medi na si na yatimi asori juma no so. Hello. Hello.
2: What's my sir baby? Me say Eliana born me ba ho ne menu nya ne ahwew.
0: Saun. What dey bra me was studio nti dey bra why?
2: Oh yeah, sure.
0: Ah, bra. Oh, I am fast. So
2: what dey me Eliana
0: me pinu. So work as well. Aha, until the Abraham was studio, yes, you
2: know, me know when you are Bershani, I shall go to a gun above.
0: Sabbath,
2: me ban order come above Pum.
0: Mati. What did the idea message studio? Wouldn't be? The idea message was studio, hey, until the Menai.
2: I think me ban me boom.
0: Ain't he? You were 2 and 3 Johnson, so I tell my why?
2: Aye. What's the lady?
0: What's up?
2: Bye.
0: Hey, what's up? What's up? Hello? Yes?
3: And that
0: wild
3: boy music, pa.
0: Miss Meda, that's the pants with
3: Timmy,
0: pa. Yeah. Now,
3: born
0: again. Mm-hmm.
3: That's right. 2 Timothy 1:7. Mm-hmm. I say, God has not given us a spirit of fear,
0: mm-hmm.
3: but of power,
0: that's right.
3: and of love,
0: mm-hmm.
3: and a sound mind.
0: That's right.
3: You see, and you're saying you're mean to
0: you're very mean. Enti akasemansia na ofrejo madie no midi si. Enti wo ye ntemba so metimi afa o. Na etimi apem de akwa nim. Hello.
4: What's
0: up baby mu? What can ye?
4: Sir, any of course, eh?
0: I mean, 50. Why?
1: small girl or 17, 18 years.
0: Over pass a moment, man.

0: 4.5.
1: And Timmy was mommy and son, I'm the fridge made in a sea. Many of them will pass over how my dream pie. Today, we are the studio number by Cooper to Jordan. We are no more fret. I know your team made you come on. I'm in shop. And what come up? I will mommy. Hello. Yes, sir. Hello.
2: Ashley,
1: Lee Cosley.
2: Oh,
1: yeah, man. Yeah, man.
2: Today you don't want to sleep, no.
1: I don't want you to sleep
2: because of the board.
1: That's right. That's right. That's right.
2: A day for a pound, no.
1: That's right. That's right.
2: But the guy will call you and I say, "Go give you that CP again." No?
1: Uh huh.
2: I won't take it in some manner.
1: Is that?
2: In someone just closer for you, no.
1: He just want to set a trap for me.
2: Hey, mommy, doc, no, mommy, doc, no, CP. Mommy, doc, no, CP, the job. So, tell the guys to make it. Go aside for your life now.
1: That's right. That's right. I get you.
2: Fireball,
1: he's no. That's right.
2: May the God guide you.
1: Amen.
2: Do what you are doing.
1: Amen.
2: The mommy dog no in case there. You bundle it. No.
1: That's right. We jump it.
2: I'm calling. Yeah. You bundle it. I'm calling for Maya.
1: All right.
2: Okay.
1: Thanks for calling. Okay.
2: Yeah, man, I'll call you more times.
1: Very well, thanks. Yeah. My man for last caller, I'm for Fred Jumedi in France. Hello, my last caller. Hello. This is Plan B. Hello, last caller.
3: Catch up, Papa Fried Rice, and when it began in Sawai,
1: I'm a dog. Oh, where did you go?
3: And yeah, dos.
1: And yes, a man can make us a way of your power.
4: Good evening, good evening, good evening.
1: Good evening, boss. Now you're frozen.
4: With the captain.
1: Okay, captain, what's your friend from?
4: Because I feel pram.
1: Ningo pram won.
4: I tell you.
1: Okay.
4: I tell you.
1: How about what here?
4: Daddy, enyomno. In fact. Enyomno. Daddy, okay.
1: 0 4 5.
4: Okay, you rough.
1: But that's it.
4: I'm okay.
1: Keep listening to Plan B and keep watching, okay?
4: Thank you.
1: Bye-bye. And Jabusha memory to offer you by the midi BC. Name no Mamma Pesa and Commodity because so a wetchy known Cronobano. Made the studio number we air to ya. O dear Metachiri, I mean coy. Wofrea, met me off for Messrs. Mamma Freno, with the American Cock, Messrs. Mopa. Aye, no fancy. Ye, so my friend of Beckers and me team wedding you as a more. Chamber for me. Okay, there be need an artia to the on fancha pan one fancha. Studio line or your request for my number no made the studio line we air to ja from a teacher ba meeting ya for be at me a kama. 0551656656 no unya wunsa makaba baya ofra meeting ya for na yet me din komono. 0551656656 no and no from me for studio here na nko bi on yet me di na kama 0551656656 no o from me techre ya na mafana bibia no yet me kama nti unya hu se makaba baya na wetimi afresa na banana bibia no yet me kama nti for the last time no